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Wake up to the next Mojo in the morning. Second date update. Why are you not getting a call? Plus, our five lies to tell your mom phone scam. Mojo in the morning. You got to listen to us all

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So I remember I was like 8 years old hearing this next song for the first time, and I was like, oh my gosh, I should not be listening to this. She want it, I can tell she want it. Hold me to push up on it, for she know where I'm

Coming up on the next Mojo in the Morning, it's always one of my favorites. The five lies to tell your mom phone scam at 7 and 9 o'clock. And if you want to get your mom, text MOM to 95500. Wake up to Mojo in the Morning.

Hey, it's Bianca on Channel 955. So today we had Patrick Duffy and Linda Pearl in studio. And yesterday they were at the Fenton Kroger showing off the new sourdough bread they have going on. And today they're in White Lake. So if any of you guys are in those areas, let me know if you guys saw them. Channel 955.

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Bianca on Channel 955. So no hate, no shame. I'm not being disrespectful. I'm just putting it out there. If your lock screen is just a picture of yourself and no one else with you, or like,

0: What's going on? It's Bianca on Channel 955, Detroit's number one hit music station. So, Chip, you have a picture of yourself as your lock screen?
1: I do, holding the fish. I was so proud of myself when I got it, so it's on there.
0: Oh, is it like you on a boat or something, or fishing?
1: Yeah, up here at Houghton Lake, absolutely.
0: Hey, though, even though there is an animal, I still think you need a different picture. I feel like a picture of yourself is a little weird. What does your girlfriend think about it?
1: Oh, you know, it's one of those things, you know, there's different opinions, I guess.
0: Mm-hmm. She's probably like, dang, a fish got the spot over me, huh?
1: Right.
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Hot 5, what's going on? It's Bianca. 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I don't know, take a vacation, buy some clothes, pay your bills. 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

0: right, time to win some money right now. 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

All right, what is up? It's Bianca on Channel 955 Detroit's number one hit music station. So I want to hear from all the kids who were like a menace when they were younger, okay? What were your punishments and what did you do? Okay, like why were you wilding out as a kid? Let me know. Channel 955.

0: 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All right, what was your punishment as a kid? Tell me.
1: Okay, so when I was 12, I snuck up to a friend's house for like a sleepover. But then the next morning, I got caught when I came home. Oh. As punishment, my parents made me wear a tether everywhere I go.
0: Oh,
1: to school, to my friend's house, to home, everywhere I go for a week.
0: Oh, it was not fun. My gosh, your parents were not messing around. You probably learned your lesson after that one, too, huh?
1: Mm.
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Channel Not Pop 5, it's Bianca, and it is time for My Type Tuesday. So if you are single looking for a guy or a girl and you have a type in mind, let me know. Text me 95500. We'll bring you on the air, and we will find you a match, baby. I got you, right? Right here on Channel Not Pop 5.

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2: Look, if you had one shot, one opportunity to seize everything you ever wanted in one moment, would you capture it?

0: 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What's your type, man?
1: Someone, for me, I want someone who has colorful hair.
0: Okay.
1: I want someone who's fit and has, like, have an athletic type body.
0: Ooh, okay. Like, little booty on him? You want a little booty on him?
1: Mm-hmm. So maybe someone who has, like, teal or brown eyes.
0: Okay.
1: I don't know. Those sort of colors I gravitate towards.
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0: 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Drake's album did just drop last week, but we're going to play some Kendrick right now, right here, Channel 955.
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Wake up to the next Mojo in the morning. Second date update. Why are you not getting a call? Plus, our five lies to tell your mom phone scam. Mojo in the morning. You got to listen to it.

0: on Channel Not 5-5. So we're going to hear why Usher is choosing Detroit and his response when he was asked why Detroit. Listen to this.
1: Somebody asked me the other day, well, why Detroit? I said, why not Detroit? But if you think about, you know, just the history, the rich history of this city and how it's always been a thought leader. It's always been innovative in its approach. So why not give an opportunity to youth to have that same opportunity?
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coming up on the next Mojo in the Morning. It's always one of my favorites. The five lies to tell your mom phone scam at 7 and 9 o'clock. 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
2: Hey, it's Angelina. The new hit list. So Olivia Rodrigo, she has revealed her favorite song from her upcoming album, You Seem Pretty Sad, for a Girl So In Love. It's called The Cure, and it is dropping this Friday. I love that she's feeding us right now. It's drop dead.

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1: Angelina here, so annoyed because you hear my voice. Yeah, I'm pretty sure I'm getting sick. 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I found like a little, my toe was a little itchy. I was like, no, it's fine, it's fine. But now I sound so nasally. I'm trying to fight it. But let's kick it. Discover some new music. Bruno Mars, this one's Risk It All on the new hit list.

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1: Who do you think is going to have Song of the Summer this year? It's Angelina, the new hit list. I am loving Zara Larsson right now. I mean, I still got Midnight Sun on repeat, but we still got a lot of albums to look forward to. Ari, Olivia Rodrigo. Speaking of Zara Larsson, though, have you Googled her lately? This is so dope. When you Google Zara Larsson, dolphins appear. No, this is so fire. Check it out. I got it for you at New Hit List.
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1: Yo, it's Angelina, the new hit list from the hit film The Devil Wears Prada 2. 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
1: 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The new hit list. I love this collab. Bebe Rexha and Faithless, New Religion.

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1: It's like my two most requested songs back to back. BTS Swim, Army Was Going Crazy, and y'all blow me up on Twitter for this one. I'm at Angeline on air. Monsta X, it's Heal on the new hit list.
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1: Bella Kay, one of the dopest artists I discovered on TikTok. I'm Angelina. Appreciate you hanging out, discovering new music with me. It's been so real. Leaving you with my girl, Sienna Spyro, Die on This Hill.

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1: Wake up to the next Mojo in the morning. Second date update. 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Plus, our five lies to tell your mom phone scam. 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

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Listen, why has Justin Bieber been so radio silent? Honestly, it's kind of killing me. I want to know what's going on with this supposed swag tour he's supposed to be having, and I've been waiting for

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0: It's Natanya on Channel 955. We're going to talk about our encounter with Somber. I got Allie in the studio. Hey.
1: Hey, we were on a walk and we see Somber walking towards us and we're like, hey, I think that's Somber. He turns around and he's like, hey, guys.
0: Kind of awkward.

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0: 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We got Livonia, May 21st through the 31st, Madison Heights, May 22nd through the 25th, in Hazel Park, they got it coming the 22nd through 25th, and in Birmingham, it's the 28th through the 31st. 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

Hey guys, it's Natanya on channel 955. I'm getting ready to head out of the studio. I actually just got back from the Charlie Puth concert. I actually saw the opener. I got there early and, you know, I knew who the opener was. Daniel Seavey. He put on such a great show. It was a great show. It's channel

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Wake up to the next Mojo in the morning. Second date update. Why are you not getting a call? Plus, our five lies to tell your mom phone scam. Mojo in the morning. You got to listen to us all day.

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Okay, I'm seeing a lot of mixed reviews about call her daddy host, or should you say call her mommy host, Alex Cooper's pregnancy news. But I feel like it came at a really, really, maybe a good time for her, but a bad time against the Alex Earl drama. I don't know. What are your thoughts on this? Text me at 95500.

0: Hey, it's okay. What is one article of clothing that no matter when you wear it, how many times you wear it, you always get compliments on it? Mine is anytime I wear denim or a denim jacket, which usually is like my last resort if I don't know what else to put over a top or a dress or something. I mean, why? Why do people like that so much? Text me what you get compliments on at 95500. I want to know.
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Hey, it's M. Okay, if your situationship is really getting you down, this song will put you in your feels. 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

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I just had an everything bagel. 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

Olivia Dean on channel 955. Okay, imagine a mashup with Olivia Dean, The Weeknd, and Ariana Grande. I think that'd be kind of a hit song. But if it's just Ariana Grande and Olivia Dean, I'll take that too. Here's Die For You.

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0: Okay, real talk. I need your help with something. My friend does not know how to use a roundabout. Every time we hit one, it turns into a full panic moment. Stopping when you're not supposed to, hesitating, going when it's very much not our turn. And I'm just there sitting like, this is not how it works. At what point do you step in, or do you just accept this is how they drive forever? Text me what you think I should do at 95500.
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Okay, I'm a little peeved because by the time I got to Dunkin' yesterday, 1 million codes were already redeemed for the free coffee. 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That's all I'm going to say. Here's Bruno Mars on Channel 955.

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1: I used to think about immature things. 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Is this really your real phone number?

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Thorough as f- don't need your chest. 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Zodiac sign, it must be a Gemini moon, cause we about to go half. Mistakenly, nobody been in a bag, but how many bodies done been in her bag?

Detroit's number one hit music station, Channel 955. Hey, you guys, it's okay, this always reminds me that I have a ton of laundry to fold. I just need to stop wearing clothes, I think. Here's Kalani. It's just-

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6: Detroit's number one hit music.

Good morning to Mojo in the Morning. They're on their way into the studio right now to hype up your Wednesday. And it happens to be second day update day at 8:20 this morning. But if you didn't get a text back, that is not your husband. Here's Ray.

0: 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Very organized, very put together. 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No. Not even close. So if you have my light blue and white striped cropped shirt, I would really love it back.
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the next Mojo in the morning. It's always one of my favorites. The five lies to tell your mom phone scam at 7 and 9 o'clock. And if you want to get your mom, text mom to 95500. 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

Hey, Detroit, it's Emma on channel 955. That does it for me. Thanks for hanging out with me into the wee bit hours of the morning. I'm going to toss it over to Mojo in the Morning, the best morning show I

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3: 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Listen, we wanted to do an update on yesterday. So Shannon talked about it on the air. We talked about getting robbed and how somebody, you know, got into her car and stole her iPad and all kinds
5: of
3: stuff.
5: Right.
3: And then Shannon could ping her iPad and pinged it, and it was just down the street from the radio station.
4: Yeah.
3: Well, Anthony, who is a security guard here in town, he's a friend of Shannon's. You guys met out at, you know, somewhere you were at, right?
4: I don't know if you want to say where you work, Anthony, but we met at his place of work where he is a security guard.
3: Okay.
6: Can you work at iHeart?
3: And he's a nice man.
4: he's the nicest man.
5: I can work there. What they paying, I can work there.
3: Can I be honest? We might need you. So Anthony went to the address. And can you explain what happened when you went to the address, Anthony?
5: Okay, so I don't need to be voiced as skies or nothing because I'm going to tell you like this. I ain't worried about nothing, okay?
3: Okay.
5: But I went to the address. I was about maybe two houses away from it, and I seen somebody standing outside. And I just flat out said, hey, I'm just letting you know that my iPad is at this house and the police on their way. And the girl ran back in the house.
3: Mm. And so she runs back in the house. What do you
7: God's
3: do?
7: God's work.
5: At that time, got on the horn and called DPD. And what's crazy is one of the officers that came, or the officers that responded to the incident, are also some of the same officers that bring me patients to the hospital.
3: Oh, okay.
4: Okay.
3: So they know you.
5: So they seen me. They like, you the one called? I said, yeah. I mean, you know, I talked to the one officer. I knew her, like, because I see her all the time at the hospital. And her partner, I see him all the time at the hospital.
3: Did you say, hey, that this was Shannon from Mojo in the Mornings?
5: My exact words is, look, one of my clients, they had something stolen from one of the clients who I oversee as a security officer, got something stolen from them. It's in this house right now. I said, we can go in there right now, or I can call my brother Ron, and me and him go.
6: Don't call Ron. Ron, crazier than you, ain't
4: it? Oh, my God.
5: No, me and Ron, look, Ron will flat out tell you, me and him are, like, equally out there.
6: Yeah. So look, when the lady ran in the house, did she ever come back out?
5: No. So what happened is I parked like maybe three houses down. What ended up happening is she ended up getting into a car, and the car took her up to the bus stop. I'm watching all of this. Car took her up to the bus stop and sat up there. Yeah, pretty much. I mean, like I said, I've been doing this for 14 years, so I mean, it's nothing I haven't seen or done, you know. So, God takes her up to the bus stop. She's sitting there, and so I probably did a little too much with this, but I told her, I'm like, I drove back up there, and I said, hey, where's my iPad? I don't have it. Oh yeah, okay, so you know something. By this time, the police have pulled up. They called my phone. I'm like, yeah, well, I'm right by the house. They're like, oh, you are? They was like, okay, we in Wyoming, Grand River. I'm like, all right, cool. Showed them the house. They went in there. Bottom line, long story short, apparently, that was the house where it was at. They found it. I was also keeping in contact with Wes, too. So, like,
4: I know,
5: like,
4: you're an angel.
5: I'm coordinating with him, and I'm like, coordinating with him, and I'm like, yeah, you know, this is what's going on, and what ended up happening is this, like, maybe an hour and a half later, the cop texts me and was like, yeah, we're recovering the items, but we're here with Birmingham PD too. I'm like, okay. And they end up recovering the items. Obviously, they were destroyed. They wasn't in the house. Apparently they was in a dumpster behind the house because the kid, the perpetrator, quote unquote, threw the stuff into the dumpster behind the house.
3: I
4: can't say too much because it's very much an active investigation. There's a lot more that, like, our stuff, you know. It was like a watch and an iPad and Wes's track stuff. We did get a few things back, but there were like some larger stolen items that the police realized this is part of a much larger ring. Wow. So they are doing
3: it's crazy.
4: They're doing some work is all I'm allowed to say.
3: Anthony,
4: you are wonderful. He's a legend.
5: Hey, I appreciate y'all, man. But like I said, I just want to give two shout outs.
4: Okay.
5: Real quick.
6: Absolutely.
4: Real quick,
5: okay. Well, first and foremost, I want to give a shout out to my son, Jacob. He's on a camping trip right now with U Prep Academy.
3: What does that have to do with the story, though?
5: Listen, I just had to give him a shout out.
3: Okay, all right. Go ahead.
5: I talked to him and he didn't believe me that I did all of this.
3: Oh, wow.
5: Yesterday.
3: Okay.
5: So he got mad at me because he felt like I was almost late for taking him to camp.
3: Okay.
5: I'm like, no.
3: Okay.
5: Dude,
3: all right. Then shout him out. Go ahead. Shout him out.
5: Yeah.
3: I got
5: so
3: you.
5: Shout out to Jacob, and then also, of course, like I said, I'm gonna shout out my brother. Shout out Ron because he was literally on the phone with me. As
3: ready
5: I'm
3: to
5: Ron.
3: Ride. Ron was the guy.
6: Ride or
3: Ron.
5: Misfits, Mojo. Me and Ron.
3: Oh, we need them.
4: Our security.
3: Oh, security misfits.
4: Yeah.
5: We
4: would
5: mind being misfits.
3: Yeah.
6: You earned it.
3: By the way, this man
4: is the biggest teddy bear. Like, he got spit done yesterday for us, but you are so sweet.
0: Don't blow his cover.
3: Only in Detroit does...
5: Hey, I'm
3: security
5: ready.
3: Guard Ron pull this off. Hold on a second. Crystal wants to comment. What's up, Crystal?
7: Hey, what's up, Mojo and everybody? I was just texting in to say every girl needs an Anthony in her life.
4: Yes.
0: Yeah, you
3: wow.
0: see.
7: You know what I'm saying?
5: I'm unfortunately not single.
3: No, you
4: don't
3: cannot.
4: Say unfortunately, Anthony.
3: That's all great. Well, hold on a second. Gino, what's up?
8: That guy is top fighter security of the world.
3: Top
4: security.
3: Yeah. Security guard Anthony and his brother Ron. We love these guys. Yeah.
8: Have a good one.
3: Take care. We appreciate you, Anthony. We love you, buddy.
5: I appreciate y'all, man. Appreciate
4: you, Anthony.
3: And shout out to your guy, man. Shout out to your son.
9: 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It's Mojo in the Morning's Motor City Traffic.
10: I-94 eastbound between I-275 and Greenfield Road. The right lane closed due to construction. The two left lanes blocked due to road work. 696 eastbound from Orchard Lake Road to past Franklin Road. I'm Peggy Hodge with traffic.
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0: for Am I the A-Hole on Mojo in the Morning.
1: Hey, it's Paul. My wife recently passed away, and I started dating again. So my kids are a little bit upset with me because they think I'm being disrespectful.
0: Oh,
2: that's tough.
0: And he's wondering if he's being an a-hole. First off, I'm so sorry to hear about your wife. What is your name again? What did he say his name was on there?
1: Good morning. First time, long time. It's Paul.
0: Paul.
2: Hey, Paul.
0: Hi, Paul.
2: Hi, Paul.
0: How you doing, Paul?
1: I'm pretty good. How are you guys?
0: Fantastic. So, Paul, how long ago did your wife pass away?
1: About 6 months it's been.
0: Okay.
1: It was rough.
0: Was she sick?
1: Yes, she was.
0: I'm sorry, buddy.
1: It was an incredible sacrifice, and I don't regret any of it. And, I want to be loved. I want to move on.
0: How long were you guys married?
1: 15 years.
0: Wow. So 15 years marriage. How long together?
1: 17.
0: Okay, so
3: long time, man.
0: So your kids, I'm assuming, are
1: 15 and 30.
0: They are thinking that it's too soon for you to be dating, and you're thinking that this is a good am I the a-hole. Is Paul being an a-hole that he's 6 months out of his wife passing away and he's dating? I'm going to say something to you, Paul, and I'm going to tell you this from a guy whose dad did this. I think it's got to be on your time, but it also has to be mindful of your kids, too. Mm-hmm. Because my dad went about as same as you.
2: About 6 months.
0: He kind of like started, doing the thing. And he went from 0 to 100 fast. Mm. And I would have rather, and I was young. I was 14 when my mom died. But my mom was sick my whole life, pretty much, since I was like in the second grade. She battled cancer. And so it's weird because my whole life I felt like was never a normal mother, father, family type situation. So I would say this to you, Paul. I won't judge you for when you're dating because you know what? Men need companionship. I know that sounds weird to say it, but I know my dad needed to have a woman in his life. You know, guy was from Cuba, for God's sakes. He needed to have somebody loving on him.
4: Well,
0: But I also think that your responsibility is your children right now, too.
4: Yeah. I got a question. Paul, with this dating situation, how soon after your wife passed away did you start dating? And did you, like, hide them from your children, or are you introducing them?
1: I mean, I have coworkers that I talk to. You know, it's like innocent flirting and stuff. And that part felt good a couple months in. I mean, my wife was sick for a while, so I felt like I was alone. It's felt like I've been alone for longer than 6 months. I mean, I was still married. I was still faithful. I was the buyer side every day. It wasn't that I needed it then, but I've had this feeling of loneliness for a while. So probably about 2 months after, I started talking to somebody at work, just, nothing too intimate. I'm not going, full gorilla in this. It's nice to talk to somebody. It's nice to get reciprocation of, hey, you look good today and you're great. Whatever. All those things are wonderful. Mm-hmm. So I'd say it's probably been 2 months afterwards I started talking to people. And it's probably the last month or so where I've been out a few times. And yes, I did hide it from my kids.
2: Yeah.
1: I didn't not tell them, but I didn't tell them. It was just one of those things like I'm a grown man.
2: Well, also they're older. They're not dumb.
1: No, and they know now, and I've been honest with them, and they're not happy about it. Yeah. And I respect their feelings, too, but it's a very difficult situation for me to balance my feelings with their feelings. And I agree with you that their feelings are a priority, but my wife's health was a priority, my kids' feelings, and after a while, it gets to be where I want to know when do I become the priority.
0: Interesting. Yeah. Wow, Paul, it's deep. Well, let's ask listeners what they think. Is Paul an a-hole? 844 Mojo Live, 844-665-6548. Or say, call me and we'll get you on the air here with us. Kelly wants to make a comment. Kelly, is Paul an a-hole for dating after his wife's only been passed for 6 months?
5: I don't think so. So my dad, he never really took care of himself and he ended up having a heart attack. And that was when I was 30. And my mom, she started dating right around that six.

0: 6 months mark. And yes, it's hard for the kids. It's just, you got to learn how to navigate it, especially like 13. They got big feelings around that age. So you just kind of got to work with them and just maybe not introduce right away. And if you do, make sure that the girl's not like kissing all over you and hanging up on you. Yeah. Like just a nice picnic kind of setting.
1: Yeah. What is that noise?
2: Is that thunder?
0: I hope not.
1: That's somebody's car, I think. Hammer. I think it's somebody. Yeah.
3: Jesus. I can feel that.
1: This is wonderful. Kelly, I'm going to tell you this. I think it's wonderful that your mom was able to do that. I do think you're right. Paul, don't introduce your kids to anybody unless you know they're going to be there for a bit, because it's the same situation as being a single parent in a divorce situation. You don't want your kids having somebody in and out of their life. The second thing I will say, though, is you got to explain to them, though, because they can't find out that you're out dating or you're doing this from somebody else. Like, they can't have grandma say, well, your dad's out dating, or they can't have, you know, all of a sudden they run into you somewhere with her. Like, I don't think the kids need to meet the women that you go out with or the woman that you're going out with until you're knowing that this is somebody in their life.
3: It sounds like that's kind of what he's doing.
1: But let me throw this hypothetical. What if Paul, because it sounds like Paul's got a girl at work that he's sweet on. What if Paul ends up with this girl at work and wants to get married to her a year or less than a year after his beloved wife died?
3: Would you do that, Paul?
4: If it was, if the feelings were there, and it, I mean, if it felt right,
1: that's too soon.
4: We all know what that feels like. I'm not going to rush into it.
1: It's too soon, Paul. I
5: mean, what if he feels it?
1: Paul, you got to mourn your wife a little bit more.
4: I feel like I have been mourning her for a long time.
1: I get it.
4: I knew she was sick. It was bad. So I, you know, I think we're put on this earth to love and be loved. And, you know, I'm not trying to be that selfish, but I can't push my feelings aside forever. There has to be a time. And it feels right now that I want to talk to people. And if it feels right in a year that I want to marry them, then I feel like I should do that.
5: I support that, Brian.
1: That's early.
3: That's hard. I mean, everybody grieves at a very different pace.
5: Absolutely.
3: And one of my very best friends who has experienced a lot of loss very close to her in her life said, you know, people feel so guilty about moving on, but you can't think of it as moving on. You are living on. You're never forgetting about these people. I think this situation is so much more complicated because there are kids involved who have very big feelings as well. This was their mom.
1: I was the kid in this. I'm telling you. I'm telling you, it will never, your kids will never.
3: I feel like I can't comment on it. I've never been in this situation.
1: I'm going to tell you, I resent my dad's, my biggest thing I ever resented in my dad was my dad's way that he moved on.
3: I know you loved your dad, but he did not do it.
1: Well,
3: in
1: he
3: a
1: got
3: very
1: married
3: nice
1: secretively
3: way.
1: Too,
3: and she was not nice to you guys.
1: So, no, she was nice. She was okay. She just wasn't. My dad didn't involve us with her. Like, you know, she was so secretive because my dad didn't want us to know. You know,
5: were 14. How does your older siblings feel about it?
1: Oh, they didn't get along at all. They went to my dad, and when they found out my dad was going to get married, and said, "Hey, you have a kid that's not, you know, just starting high school." Yeah, right now that because my dad also then moved, you know, from our family house
3: and didn't let you guys live with.
1: Well, he let us live in the house for like a year or so, and then I moved into a place with my sisters. But Cheryl Ann, what did you want to say?
6: I just wanted to say he is an a-hole because your kids come first. Your kids will only be up 18 for so many years. Their priority should be on them. And I've been married 25 years this June 1st, and our youngest is 16. And I told my husband, if he were to ever remarry, if I died, I will haunt him.
1: Now you're taking it too far.
6: One love for each of us. That's it.
1: That's all right, Cheryl Ann.
6: And I'm 52 years old.
1: No. Don't be haunting anybody.
6: Kids,
1: if you haunt
6: please
1: anybody, haunt Dave and Chuck the Freak when you die. don't haunt him. Hold on a second here. What's up, Ricky? Hi.
7: Well, Joe, I don't agree. He's not an a-hole to me. My brother, going through the same thing that he's going through. It's been like a year and a month and a half since his wife passed. So seven months out, he started going out. You know, dating. And I feel like it's nothing wrong with that. His kids is grown. He have grandkids. And it's their life.
1: Yeah.
7: You know, he still have to live his life. He sit at home, he start drinking, he get the pants, and die then what? So you have to let the young man
1: but
7: live his life.
1: But he's also got, you know, he's got a 13-year-old kid. You don't think that that's...
7: I understand that. No, it's not. I don't feel like it's wrong being a Christian man because he's taking care of his kids.
1: Yeah.
7: He still has to live his life. On the Bible said, you know, when your wife passes, you have all rights to move on.
1: It does
7: so
1: say
7: he
1: that?
7: Has to move
3: what
7: on.
3: Verses?
1: Wait a second. Where is that in the Bible?
2: What did he just say?
7: No, but it's... Listen, my thing is...
3: Now Lydia pipes in.
1: I want to know where that Bible is. It's Ricky. No,
5: it's in Ricky.
7: Mojo, it don't say in that exact same word, but trust me.
1: The Bible says as soon as she's dead, I'm moving on.
7: No, he's right.
3: It is in Corinthians.
1: It is?
2: What does it say?
1: Really?
7: Wait, hear what I'm saying, Mojo.
1: What does it say?
7: He's not allowed to date. He's not allowed to date while his wife's sick and still living. But once a woman or a man passed, you have all right to move on.
1: What does it say, Shannon?
3: 1 Corinthians 7:39. A woman is bound to her husband as long as he lives, but if her husband dies, she is free to marry anyone she wishes, but he must belong to the Lord.
2: Oh, okay, wow. But it doesn't That's give a interesting. Timeline.
7: Thank you.
1: All right. But well, then Paul, you're not an a-hole. The Bible says,
2: Pastor Ricky.
7: No, I'm not trying to bring the Bible in it. But my point is,
1: no, I get it.
7: You don't have to wait. It's sick. And you don't know what type of life he was living. He said his wife been sick for a long time.
3: Right.
7: So we don't know what this young man was going through.
1: Yeah.
7: So you know, and sometimes a man, they have needs. It could have been a year, 2 years, but at the same time.
1: Listen,
7: it's nothing wrong with going out on a date. It's nothing wrong with
1: dating's
7: kids.
1: Okay.
7: As long as he take care of his kids.
1: Yeah.
7: At home.
1: Well, that's the thing. That's the biggest thing. I'm going to say this. And Ricky, thank you for the call. I'm going to say this. Yep. If you're not taking care of your kids because you're focused on you and this other girl you're dating, then I think it's wrong. You obviously have to be a priority and you should be your number one priority. But you cannot let your number one priority take you away from making your equally number one priority your children.
5: It doesn't sound like it is, though.
1: Well, no, and then okay, then date. I don't like it, though. I don't know.
5: You just personally attached to it.
1: It's too much for me because it brings back bad memories for me.
5: I understand.
1: Tiffany, what's up, Tiffany?
8: Hi. I just think that this is a little insane. I think after 2 months, he started talking to someone after she had passed. I just feel for those kids because I lost my dad, and if my mom did that, I would be like, what are you doing?
1: 2 months is kind of wild, but you know what? It's somebody he worked with.
2: And he said that she had been dying for a while. Like, he knew.
1: Question, Paul.
8: I guess.
1: Did that coworker flirt with you at all while your wife was still on this earth?
4: No, she was. I mean, we had a professional relationship. I mean, a friendship, I guess you could say. I mean, it wasn't anything beyond that. She was very...
1: Did you ever have any thoughts of her at all? And you're not going to...
4: Yes. Listen, I'm a man. I always have thoughts. Not like just a what if or a huh. You know, I mean, occasionally, but then you try to get those thoughts out of your head and go, yeah, my wife's at home, you know, sick.
8: Oh,
4: so
8: my gosh. I cannot...
1: What do you mean, Tiffany? What do you mean, Tiffany? Tiffany.
8: I just think wow, that's all. I'm like speechless.
1: Yeah. Well.
4: Why? Because I had thoughts. You don't have thoughts. We all have thoughts.
8: Dating that soon, 2 months after, and already talking to someone, and already feeling interested.
4: You can say that on this side of it. Of course, it's easy to say. And then when you go through it, you don't know what it's like until you go through it. So, you know, walk a mile in my shoes. And we're all different, but it's an easy stance to take until you go through it.
1: Yeah. Listen, I give you credit for wanting to come on our show and do Am I the A-Hole? Because you're making it publicized, you know, what you're doing. But I think that what I would say is just keep it the kid's priority. All right. Yeah. And you sound like a smart guy, Paul. So,
4: thank you. I appreciate that.
1: And you're not.
4: I try to every day. I do. I really do. I am very considerate of their feelings, and they are my priority. But there also comes a time where I think you have to make yourself a priority for certain things. And I feel like this is one where I think my well-being and my feelings are important. And I think so is companionship.
1: I wish I had my sister Pat on the phone to talk to Paul.
5: What would she say?
1: Oh, she'd probably go off on him because it bothered her with my dad so much, you know.
3: Yeah.
1: But maybe another time. Poor guy. I don't want to pound on him, you know, with stuff. People are very supportive of him.
3: I mean, there's really a lot of good at, yeah. I don't know why he called, because I think he's already made his decision. Mm-hmm. Yeah. He's got his argument
5: and it's
3: down.
5: Well thought out.
1: Well, the reason why he called,
3: he just wanted some support.
1: It was because he wanted to make sure that he wasn't an a-hole.
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11: There's an accident this morning on I-94 eastbound after the Southfield Freeway. Vehicles are on the right shoulder. Also watch for moving work crew, I-75. Both ways here on River Drive to Spring Wells. They'll intermittently block some of the entrance and exit ramps. I'm Heather Pasco with traffic.
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24: Ow, I'm sorry.
9: It's your home for War of the Roses on Mojo in the Morning.
1: Tiffany, you think that your husband is cheating on you?
25: Yeah.
1: How long have you guys been married?
25: We've been married 10 years.
3: Oh, gosh, that's a long time.
1: And what is the reason why, after 10 years, you think that he could be cheating on you?
25: Well, I found a second phone in his coat pocket.
1: And he doesn't have, like, a work phone or anything like that?
25: Well, that's the thing. He never told me about having two phones. So
1: He never carries two with him openly in front of you?
25: No.
3: Did you look through it?
25: I wasn't able to. It was totally working, but it asked for a password, and I know the password for his other phone, but this one, it was not the same password.
1: So you did try to open it up and see what was inside of it?
25: Yeah.
3: And you didn't say anything to him about finding it?
25: Well, I did say something to him, yes.
1: And what did he say?
5: What did you say?
25: I just said, oh, hey, I was about to wash your coat and I found this phone. He told me it's just a work phone, but I think it's pretty weird that he wouldn't just tell me.
1: And he hasn't switched jobs or anything like that? I'm going to get all these questions out of the way, not trying to grill you. So this is.
25: No.
1: And did you ask him how long he's had this work phone and why you hadn't seen it in your entire time that you guys have been married?
25: I didn't really want to push it, but,
1: okay. I understand. So you,
25: yeah.
1: So you got the, you saw that he has his phone, which is an interesting thing because usually people with two phones have two phones, like, you know, mm-hmm. and especially if you're married to him, this is your husband of 10 years, you know that he's got two phones.
3: Yep.
1: So he's never, it's wild that out of the blue, you find another phone and it's something that he's not explaining in a better way of saying, hey, they gave me a phone at work or something.
25: I mean, he said it's a work phone, but...
3: You don't know.
25: Like, why wouldn't you just say that before?
1: No, there's something definitely shady to this. All right, we're going to see what he does when he's being offered a dozen free roses. We'll see if he sends the flowers to you. We want you to stay on hold and actually mute your phone. And we're hoping that he sends the flowers to Tiffany.

0: Hello?
1: I'm looking for Louis.
0: Yeah, this is him. Who's this?
1: Hi, Louis. My name is Nicole. I'm calling you this morning from a new floral company, an online floral company called rosesbloom.com. Actually calling with a free offer for some flowers, a dozen long-stemmed red roses. Do you have like 30 seconds to answer two survey questions in exchange for a free bouquet of flowers? Super quick, super easy. Not going to ask you for your credit card or anything like that.
0: It's not like a telemarketer thing or anything, is it?
1: No, I mean, truly, we are a new company. We're just trying to spread the word about our business. So hopefully if you need to send flowers for anything in the future, you use us over the company that you normally use.
0: Okay. Yeah. Sounds good.
1: Okay. Have you sent flowers in the last 6 months, Louis?
0: No. Have not.
1: Okay. And do you plan on purchasing flowers in the next 6 months?
0: Probably.
1: Okay. That's actually all I needed from you. I told you it was quick. And as a thank you for participating in that rosesbloom.com survey, I'm now authorized to gift you this dozen long-stemmed red roses that you can send anywhere in the country, can go out of state. They will be sent out a little bit later on this afternoon. Again, this is totally free of charge to you. And I just need a first and a last name of whomever you want these flowers to go to.
0: Okay. Let's send it to Michaela.
1: Okay. And what is Michaela's telephone number? If you can give that to me.
0: Hold on. I got to look through my phone real quick. Okay. Her number is 3-5-8.
1: Okay. And what's her relationship to you?
0: Just a friend.
1: Okay. I just want to make sure Red Roses is okay to send. I could try to ask my manager if we could switch the arrangement, or are you good with that?
0: Yeah, that should be fine.
1: Okay. Louis, will you do something that sets us apart at rosesbloom.com, and instead of sending a paper card with the flowers for Michaela today, I'm going to have you in a second record a voice memo. So essentially what will happen is the flowers get delivered, Michaela's going to get a text alerting her she has a delivery, and then she'll be able to play this little note from you and hear your message and who the flowers are from. Okay?
0: Okay.
1: I'm going to count you down. You start talking, and when you stop, the recording will stop. Here we go. 3, 2, 1.
0: Hey, Michaela. It's me. I just wanted to send you these red roses to make you smile.
1: Okay. Do you like that one, or did you want to record again?
0: That's good.
1: Okay. And Louis, I also have to let you know really quickly that this call is being recorded for quality and training purposes. Are you okay with that?
0: Yeah, I guess.
1: Okay.
2: Louis, I'm going to jump on the call just so I can get final information, and then we'll send off those flowers. I just want to wrap up by giving you one last bit of information, okay?
0: All right.
2: Louis, I wanted to let you know that while you were sending the flowers off and telling us who you wanted to send the flowers to, that your wife, Tiffany, has been listening into this conversation and just heard every word that you just said. Louis?
0: Yes.
3: Now you can't talk, huh?
2: Louis, Tiffany was worried about your guys' relationship and wondering if you were cheating on her. And this would be the time for you to defend yourself if you're not.
0: Well, you know what? I kind of figured that this was a setup.
1: Come on. You gave me that name and looked up that number real quickly.
2: So then who is that person? And should we call her up and see what she has to say?
0: I don't think so. I don't think we need to drag her into our marital issues.
1: So there is something there. There is something going on.
0: No, there's nothing going on.
2: Not a great explanation. And not a great situation for your wife to feel confident. I'm going to put you guys on hold to be able to have a conversation with each other. And just give you a chance to hopefully be a little bit more honest with her. Hang on one second. Tiffany, hang on. And if you don't want to do this, Tiffany, you tell us, okay?
3: Okay.
2: All right.
4: 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It's your home for War of the Roses. Mojo in the Morning. Channel 955. It's Mojo in the Morning's Motor City Traffic.
5: There's an accident this morning on I-94 eastbound after the Southfield Freeway. Vehicles are on the right shoulder. Also watch for moving work crew, I-75. Both ways here on River Drive to Springwells. They'll intermittently block some of the entrance and exit ramps. I'm Heather Pasco with traffic.
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9: I took a couple of notes while listening back to that War of the Roses, because obviously when we're in the heat of making these phone calls and doing a War of the Roses, sometimes you don't catch certain words that are said.
10: Yeah. Mm-hmm.
9: And I wanted to throw these out there that I caught. And again, this is a wife who just found out that her husband of 10 years has a work phone and has only pulled it out in front of her to, be open about it recently. He sends the flowers to a Michaela, and we tried to call her, by the way. Voicemail is all we've gotten. We've left a message. He sends them, and when asked by Shannon, you know, what kind of relationship, he says she's just a friend. And then he plays it off when we come on in the end and say who we are and says that he knew it was us and this was just him knowing that it was us. All right.
11: It's the worst excuse.
9: 844-MOJO Live, 844-665-6548. Now that we're here and now that we're sitting there having the, you know, conversation, and we can kind of delve more into this and get a little bit more, you know, Sunday morning quarterbacking, I would like to know, how good of a liar is that guy?
11: That's a terrible one.
9: I mean, I don't know. That's pretty interesting. I knew it was you guys. It was just very interesting.
11: So I'm going to pick somebody that's not my wife of 10 years.
9: And make her be upset and probably even more upset. And you can hear the emotion in her voice. I don't know. I feel for her. The phone thing and then him acting weird, you know, at first I thought to myself, I'm like, okay, well, who knows? But I that's not a work phone, obviously.
10: What do you think it is?
9: It's just a phone that he can't be tracked by his wife's phone, you know? It's a second phone.
11: If you have a work phone, you're bringing that around with you all the time.
10: True.
11: Because you need to be accessible all the time. So it would be very well known within the marriage that he had a work phone.
12: Like,
11: you know,
12: to sell drugs.
9: You think?
12: No,
9: it's his drug phone.
12: I don't know.
9: What would you rather? Would you rather your guy be cheating on you or a drug dealer?
12: Depends. If it's weed, do your thing.
10: Oh, do people get phones just to cheat, though?
9: I think that
10: seems like a lot.
9: Well, I think that they probably, I don't know. Let's ask the listeners. Has anybody been, cheated on by somebody that they ended up finding out later they had a second phone for that?
10: I had a situation where
9: a burner.
10: I had a phone, and then like won a phone or something like that. So I just transferred the service to the new phone, but I still had the old phone, and it's still connected to like my iMessage. My iCloud was still up there, and I got I'll just say like caught up. I guess you could say where like I left the iCloud phone in the crib one time.
9: Guilty.
10: And but it wasn't a situation like that, but it was a situation. We'll just put it like that. But
12: I don't get it.
10: I just can't see somebody going out and getting an extra line on their plan just so they could talk to somebody.
12: Yeah.
10: Like, that just seems like a lot to me. I don't know.
9: The other day I sent you guys a text and it's sent from a different account than my normal account.
11: Mm-hmm.
9: And Shannon's like, whose number is this? And I said it was mine. And Shannon tried to bust me in front of my wife for having a second line.
11: I was sitting right next to Chelsea, and she's like, wait, give me your phone. And she's like, what number is this?
12: Yeah, who was
9: she? Knew I had that number, though.
11: Well, I don't think in the moment. Honestly, for 2 seconds, because she was like, Tom, what number is this? And then it clicked with her what had happened.
9: I have on my phone, and I'll show you guys with this. I have on my phone two different services. So you have a phone with two different services. So if one doesn't work, you got the other.
10: You pay for two services?
9: Well, I'm on Chelsea's on AT&T, and I got Xfinity.
10: Mm-hmm.
9: And because of the way that we do it, she won't switch over from AT&T because she's had it since she was like a high school girl or whatever. And so I got a second phone on her line. So
11: that was weird.
9: My service doesn't work.
12: All
9: right, busted. Hold on a second. Darren wants to, before we get into this topic here right now, Darren wants to give us a critique, or me specifically a critique. What did you want to say about this, Darren?
13: Hey, guys. How's it going? First of all, I want to say first time, long time.
11: Hey,
10: Darren.
13: All right. So with that being said, I've been listening to you guys for so many years. And one thing, Mojo, that I noticed that you do is, like, once you hop on the phone, you'd be like, hey, this is Mojo from Mojo in the Morning, and we're on the phone with your wife. And then there'd be, like, a long pause.
9: Yeah.
13: And then you add another effect, and there'd be a long pause. I just think that you should, like, maybe speed it up just a little bit. Because it gives them time to, like, hang up or, like, come up with an excuse, because I've noticed, like, there was times where, like, you would pause and they would just hang up. So I just think that.
9: Can I tell you why I do that, Darren? And that's actually great advice, that if I keep talking, maybe they'll stay on longer. A lot of times I want to be able to give them an opportunity to take it in a little bit, because I want to try to see what they're going to say, and I don't want to talk over what potentially could be them giving their spouse more information. Like, usually the first things out of your mouth are the ones like the oh spits or the, you know, mother effers or any of those things. Sometimes that's the more indicating thing that you're cheating than anything else, you know? So
13: that is true. That is true. But I think that if you just give it a, like, not as long of a pause, you might just get a little bit more out of them. Just try it.
10: Maybe two beats.
9: I will I will work on that. No, that's good advice. I appreciate you, Darren. Thank you. And you've been listening long enough to I'll take advice from somebody that's listening as long as you've been listening. That's cool. Appreciate you.
13: I appreciate it, guys.
9: Talk to you soon, man. Have a great day at wherever you're going, work or school. What's going on, Amy?
10: We're cheating.
14: Hi.
9: Hey.
14: So my ex-girlfriend of like 8 years had two phones the entire relationship, and it started off that she would say she was switching between them when she just wanted to use a different phone, like between Android and iPhone.
9: Was she cheating on you?
14: But she was talking to other women the entire time, and that's how she did it, was having two phones, two lines, two numbers. So it's a thing.
9: How did you figure out that there were other women calling her on that other phone?
14: It was intuition, and I would kind of side eye and pay attention to her passcodes. And when she would switch phones, I would find a way to look at it. And I did catch her. So
9: interesting.
10: Did she admit to it, or did she try to play it off?
14: She tried to play it off. I mean, she tried hard to play it off, but I waited long enough to where I had enough
11: evidence.
14: Proof. I screenshot it. I mean, I took pictures with my phone of the messages between the two of them. So
10: it was clear.
14: There was no way for her to
9: get around it. Yeah. But Busted. Thank you for the call. Hey, Randy. What's up, Randy?
15: Hey, good morning.
9: Morning.
15: Yeah, I had an ex. We were together for 4 years. We were engaged. And the same week my dad passed, I caught her cheating on me. And come to find out, she had a second phone the entire time that she kept up at work that I didn't even know about.
11: Wow. How did you finally bust her? And first off, I'm so sorry about your dad.
15: I went up to her work to give her, you know, to talk to her about some bad news that I had got. And come to find out, she wasn't at work. She was with the guy. And, yeah, so that's how I found out.
10: Whoa. Wow. Was she at his house? Like, how'd you know where she was?
15: Because I took her to work every day, and I took her to work that day, and then I went back up there later, and she wasn't there. And all her coworkers were trying to cover for her.
10: Randy.
15: And, yeah, I
10: So you dropped her off at work. She either goes in and leaves immediately or doesn't go in at all. How do you know where she is with the guy, though?
15: Because when I went up there, like I said, I dropped her off that day. She was just supposedly working that day. Come to find out, she wasn't working. And when I was up there, I was calling her. 20 minutes later, she come from walking out of nowhere and was like, you know what? I've been cheating on you. I can't hide
9: anymore. Oh, she knew she was busted. Oh, wow, that's craziness. Maria, what's up?
16: Hi, how are you?
9: Good. What's going on, Maria? We're talking about this guy with the work phone cheating on his wife.
16: Right. No, I was just saying I was the other woman for 6 years. And
9: you would call the work phone?
16: He had a second phone. What's that? He had a, and the guy I was having an affair with had a second phone.
9: And you knew all this. So you knew you were the mistress.
16: I knew all
9: this. And you, did he give you the phone number to his real phone?
16: Yeah, for the first couple of years, I was using his real phone.
9: And then
16: he got a second phone. And always kept it in his work truck and that type of thing.
11: Was there ever an instance, once you had the second phone number, though, where you, like, really got mad at him and just to spite him, texted or called him on his primary phone?
16: I tell you, I wanted to a lot of times because it got to the point with the second phone where, you know, I was being put in the truck console or I was being put in the closet and it was pissing me off because I was like, why am I the one going in the closet? Why am I the one being hidden?
10: Because you decided me. Question for you.
16: Yeah, exactly.
10: Why?
16: Yeah, but it was, you know, he said it was an understanding. He's like, oh, it's an understanding. But anyway.
10: So my question, why were you comfortable being a side piece?
16: Because I was, he was also my side piece.
9: Oh!
11: So did you have another phone too? Or how did you do that?
16: I did not.
10: Wow.
9: That's
11: and
9: amazing.
11: And what finally ended it for everybody?
17: Hello.
11: What ended it for everybody?
16: Just me deciding
11: enough was enough.
9: Yeah.
11: Okay.
16: Enough was enough.
11: Okay.
16: Yeah.
9: Are you with, did you stay with the guy that you were the main piece of?
16: No.
9: You ended up divorcing him. Oh, man.
16: Yeah.
9: Wow.
16: It's all good.
10: Yeah.
16: All good, right. But it happens. It's,
9: listen,
16: it happens.
9: Power to the cell phone companies. They sell more phones this way.
10: Hey,
9: they should have a deal for this.

0: All right, let's get this thing going. Come on, it's going to be a good show today.
1: This is the Mojo in the Morning Show. Here's what we have coming up.
0: Five lies tell your mom. In just a little bit, a daughter's going to call her mom and tell her that she's quitting her job and wants mom to help pay her bills. You'll hear the reaction from mom coming up. Second date update. What was that smell? And we've got Morgan Wallen. We have Ed Sheeran. We're giving away movement tickets and passes all weekend long. Memorial Day weekend's going to be fun in Detroit. And don't forget, Chris Brown and Usher tickets all coming up this morning. Back to winter, guys. Happy 2 days of nice warmer weather.
2: Not winter.
0: It's freezing outside. Anyway. Come on.
2: We're going to get into the low 70s, though, so that's the good news.
0: Temperature dropped 30 degrees.
2: Yeah, it's going to be a decent day. So we were seeing some sprinkles early this morning. That's clearing out. Mostly clouds today, but temps getting up to about 72, which, I mean, I'll take that over 40s.
0: I don't think you're right with your weather.
2: Well, I'm looking at my weather right here, and it says, can I be honest
0: with you?
2: 72.
0: It was 72 at midnight. Look at the temperatures throughout the day.
2: Hang on.
0: What is the temperature at 5 o'clock?
2: 61.
0: 61. Yeah, we're done.
2: We're getting up to 61.
0: We're going
2: to
0: be 61. Yeah, we already hit the high at midnight. Wow. So
2: okay. So it's not going to be. That's okay.
0: But it's going to be warm inside.
2: It's actually going to be a really crappy Memorial weekend, too, while we're being transparent and being honest. It's going to be rainy and temps around 60. It is definitely not going to be a pool beach boat weekend for sure. Out on the streets right now, 75 both directions. The exit ramps to the Davison are closed right now because of flooding. We're actually in good shape other than that accident and slow spot free. That's your Channel 955 traffic on Mojo in the Morning.
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0: Hey, Shannon, what's going on? It's Snooze Mattress.
2: Yeah, if you are waking up this

0: Welcome to the Mojo in the Morning show. I'm only doing today's show for one reason and one reason only. Because I'm working my way to a three-day weekend, yeah. Memorial Day.
1: Yes.
0: I have a little bit of motivation in me that I know that we get an extra sleep-in day, and I'm going to make sure that today we make today's show extra special for you. Five Lies Tell Your Mom, second date update, tons of prizes to give away. Get ready for that. The prizes will kick off here in just a little bit with Kid Cudi and Morgan Wallen tickets. And then next hour, Movement happening Memorial Day weekend in Detroit. If you've never been to that, that's the Movement Festival, the old former electronic music festival where music was made. Then Ed Sheeran tickets, 8 o'clock hour. Chris Brown, Usher tickets. In the 9 o'clock hour, we'll be paying bills at 9:10, 10:10, and then throughout the rest of the day right here. It's Mojo in the Morning show. Yesterday was a day, or at least yesterday afternoon was an afternoon. I had a great show. I thought that everything was good here. Got a couple of things accomplished. Driving home, I have a Chevy Tahoe. I love my Tahoe from Gordon Chevrolet. By the way, GM employee pricing for everyone right now.
1: Hey.
0: So I'll give them a little bit of a plug on this one. So I'm driving home. And the unthinkable happens. The warning light goes on in my car.
1: Uh-oh.
0: My front driver's side tire shows that it is well below what it should be. So it's supposed to be, I think, 36 PSIs.
1: Mm-hmm. Yeah. What the hell is PS? Yeah. I'm with
0: what
1: you.
0: What is that?
1: Yeah. What is that?
2: Know.
0: Pissing system. And, I don't know.
3: Pressure system. Pressure. Indicator.
2: Is that, oh, could that be right?
0: Wait, is it? Look it up. If it's that, then you're having a good day today.
1: It's like Wheel of Fortune when they give you so many letters. Yeah,
2: no, you're wrong.
1: Oh,
2: but I like yours better.
1: What is it?
0: What is it?
4: Shannon? Oh, pounds per square inch.
0: Oh, God.
1: What does
0: okay.
1: that even have to do with it?
0: I don't know. But so my PSI was 30. So the rest of the tires were 36. I'm thinking, okay, it's the temperature. So I'm okay. No, nothing wrong with that. I just got to put air in my tire because it says put air in your tire.
1: Mm-hmm.
0: Then as I'm driving further, and I'm 40 minutes from home, it goes down to 27.
2: No. Wow. Oh, no. Yes. Once it gets under 25, I start to panic a little bit.
0: And then it goes, Shannon, to 25.
2: No. Oh, my heart's racing.
0: And I'm starting to, like, think to myself, how far can I go? And I know, here's the thing. I'm a Bell Tire guy. Give another plug. I love Bell Tire.
2: They are the best for that stuff.
0: Don and the entire family at Bell Tire. They always treat me great, and they give me fair, honest assessments of my tires. So I'm like, I got to get to the Bell Tire, and I got to get to the Bell Tire if I can on Hagerty Road because that's just where I like to go. So I'm driving. I don't think I'm going to make it. I'm freaking out. And then I'm like thinking, okay, I know there's a Bell Tire in Orchard Lake Road. Like I'm trying to figure out like where to go. I made it to the Bell Tire. I pulled in with 19 PSIs on the thing. And it's pouring like a mother effer.
1: It's crazy.
0: Like I'm thinking to myself, this is the funny thing. You ever go to a Bell Tire? Bell Tire, by the way, is packed all the time. Like there are
1: free air.
0: Oh, I don't think it's the free air. I think it's the potholes. I think it's the fix the damn road potholes. So I'm thinking to myself, I got to get in there fast because people are going to be pulling into this parking lot. And I start noticing another car pulling in. It is pouring so hard. I'm like, do I risk looking like a wet, you know, rat? Or do I stay in here and hope that these other people are just like me and smart and they don't want to go in? So I'm like, I'm waiting. And I see a guy take off his light.

0: on his car, and I'm like, he's going in. I'm going to beat that son of a bitch. So I ran in, got in. Thank you to everybody there. Thank you to, I think it was Jason or Justin. And Bill, the manager. Thank you to Bill, the manager. Bill, the manager. We ended up FaceTiming his wife, which was awesome. Oh, I got to tell you, I think it was Meredith, if I'm not mistaken. I got to tell you guys this. The whole ride, too, I'm praying to God. All right, God, if you can make it there, I will do anything. You want me to be a priest? I'll be a priest. You want me? Like, I'm like doing
1: the line of God.
0: Have you ever done that whole
1: absolutely.
0: Thing?
1: Absolutely. I got a question for you, though. At any point, as the PSI is dropping and it's pouring raining, did you think this was karma for passing that guy up with the expedition?
0: You know what? I did. I did. And you want to know the funny thing? The bell tire was about 600 feet from where that guy was. I swear to you. No joke.
1: It all comes back.
0: Anybody that lives in West Bloomfield, Commerce Township area there knows. But I was making a deal with the Lord. And I don't know if you guys have ever done this.
1: Absolutely.
0: I don't know if it was, please let my car start or let this text not be what I think it is, or let
2: please
0: me make it to the bathroom.
2: Please don't let me be pregnant right
0: yes.
2: now.
0: Oh, my God, that's a good one.
1: Adam pray for that, too.
0: Yeah, please.
2: I'm not ready.
1: You don't pray the same prayer, Shannon.
0: How about this? I'd rather be pregnant than please don't let me crap my pants.
1: One time, I was in the back seat. I'm in the back right. This girl named Kia and Kyle were up front, and we smoking some good weed. We high as hell. I'm in the back seat, too high, and I'm like paranoid high. And I pray, I said, Lord, I swear to God, like, you just think the worst is going to happen. I'm like, God, please let this high come down. Please let me make it home. I swear to God, I never smoke again. Never smoke again. Smoke the next day. He knew what I was saying. He knew my heart.
0: What is the craziest deal with God moment that you've ever had? I want to hear yours. 844 Mojo Live. 844-665-6548 is our telephone number. What's up, Rob? How you doing, buddy?
3: Not too bad. Yourself?
0: Doing better now. By the way, I had to replace the tire. I had a nail in my tire.
1: Oh, that's what it was.
0: Yeah, a big nail in the tire, so I had to replace the freaking front tire in there. So, but what's going on, buddy?
3: Oh, not too much. PSI stands for pounds per square inch.
0: Oh.
3: I used to work at Bell Tire in Auburn Hills.
0: Did you? Okay. Wait a sec. Did you work with Brandon out there? You know Brandon, the old manager there?
3: Yes. Yes, I did.
0: Brandon is a buddy. So I tried to call Brandon too on the way. I was like, and he didn't answer my call, but I tried to call him and I'm like, Brandon, what do I do? And then I was thinking to myself, and by the way, let me talk about Bell Tire more. Okay. Don, if you're listening, you're getting free advertising this morning because this is a good deal. I will tell you that when you're sitting there I'm not kidding you, it's a happy hour. There's a million, million people inside there. They're all hanging out. Everybody's calm because you're watching the board.
2: Yes.
0: And on the board is where your level is.
1: Yeah.
0: And it's like, car taking back. Joey is working on my car. You know what I mean? Like,
2: it reminds
0: doing the whole thing.
2: Me of when Wes was in surgery and they had a board at Corwell that said, like, surgery in progress. You know, now he's in, it keeps you so informed. Yeah. I love it.
1: I'm Hungry Howie's when your pizza's getting made.
0: Right. And you see the process.
2: I love that.
0: Hey, Rob, have you ever made a deal with God? Like, have you ever had a situation where you're like, oh, please, God, just do whatever you got to do and help me?
3: Yes, I have many a times. He's actually helped me.
0: I love
1: Amen.
0: It. See, what was one of the more probably, I would say, crazier ones that you've had?
3: Probably quit drinking.
0: Oh, wow. Well, that's not that crazy. That's actually good.
4: Yeah. Was it
3: quit? Yeah. Oh, actually, yeah. I haven't had a drop in 12 years.
0: Good for you, man. That's incredible. That's awesome. That's
1: amazing, man.
0: Yeah. Shannon's praying not to be pregnant.
2: No, not now. I'm saying, in college, that was not the time.
0: It is funny, though, when you do that and you make I'm assuming that many people do this because we all seem like we do it. But when you do it in a moment of, oh my God, if anybody finds out or if this happens to me or if I've got to walk into somewhere, you know what I mean?
2: Yeah. It's I mean, and you're truly convicted in that moment. But to Kev's point, then the next day, you know, you're smoking.
1: Right.
2: You're smoking again.
1: You back, baby.
0: Mm. Not me. I'm a good guy.
1: You're a good guy.
0: I'm a good promise taker.
2: Nothing can derail a day, by the way, in your plans more so than a warning light on your car.
4: It's worse. Right?
0: It's a worse.
4: It's just happened to me. Like, are we getting set up? Is someone messing with our cars?
1: what happened to your car?
4: Remember, Tony just had to change my flat tire.
0: And Rhonda's.
4: Yeah, and Rhonda's. And you know what?
0: We need tire protection in Eastern Market here. We're getting all in trouble. What's going on? Susan, hi.
5: Hey, good morning, guys. Good to hear you all.
0: Good morning. What's going on? What was your deal with the Lord?
5: My deal with the Lord was about 30-plus years ago. I was living in Ibiza, and I got salmonella poisoning. I was so sick for 7 days.
0: Salmonella?
5: Finally on the seventh.
4: Salmonella.
5: Horrible. So about on the seventh day, I went down to the bar where I lived, and he's gone, hey, you should take a jalapeno pepper and a pickle, and you'll be fine. So I took the jalapeno pepper and the pickle.
1: Was Peter Piper there?
5: And then pepper pickle. So I got to the airport, and I thought to myself, I only had to check on me, and I thought, I've either got to deal with God. I thought, if anyone ever needs help, I will always help them if you can just get me home. And I had to check on me, and the guy behind me in the line at the airport said, I'll buy your ticket for you.
0: Wow.
5: And he bought my ticket to go home.
0: Wow.
5: And I cannot see a person on the side of a road today without helping them. It is impossible.
0: Wow, that's amazing.
1: That's beautiful.
0: That is an awesome thing. I never realized that's the way to get rid of, like, the salmonella.
1: Salmonella.
0: What's going on, Maya?
6: Hi, Mojo.
0: Hi.
6: You asked about the craziest moment when I heard God talked to God.
0: Yeah.
6: 2024, I was pregnant with my second, and my fiance, my husband now, Savion Thomas, he got slipped on his neck, and he actually broke C4 through C6 and severed his left artery.
0: Damn.
6: Oh my God. Yeah, it was crazy. He severed his left artery and had 3 strokes. And like survived life. Like really, he really should have been paraplegic from the neck down at 1% live. And thank goodness to St. Joseph's Hospital in Ann Arbor. I wouldn't go anywhere else.
0: Wow. Wait a second. When you said you actually said his name, should we know who that is?
1: Yeah, he played football.
6: Yeah, his name is Savion Thomas.
0: And where did he play?
6: It wasn't professional. It was like a very like illegitimate league. It was
0: okay.
6: Out in Detroit.
0: And that's your guy.
6: That's my husband.
0: Oh my God! Wow.
6: He lived for me and my
0: Yay.
6: Son. And
0: Yay.
6: I asked man. God. I said, "Please give me this." Like I, you know, did the barter system, and you know what? Like
0: that's right.
6: His lungs failed, but the next day, like
0: he
6: came to life, and everything cleared. And really, he shouldn't be walking. And he dances, and he works, and he sings, and he cooks. And
0: that's awesome. That's great.
1: He makes love.
0: Yes, he does.
6: Yes.
0: I love it. She goes, it does.
1: That artery didn't rip.
4: Oh my gosh, Kevin.
1: What if we get to heaven and like God plays a highlight reel of all of us?
0: Oh no!
1: Remember when you said,
0: Lexi, you made a deal with God because of a sunburn?
7: Well, you know what? This seems so sad compared to the last
0: yeah,
7: story that
0: right.
7: just came on.
0: I get it.
7: I had a reaction to sunburn. That's called Hell's Itch, also nicknamed Suicide's Itch.
0: Whoa.
7: So essentially, 72 hours after a sunburn, it's a small percentage of people that a shower lotion can set it off. And when you itch something with your nerve endings, it's a severe itch. But when you start to itch, it's like all little needles and stabbing.
0: Oh, jeez.
7: I had never heard of it before. So I'm calling my sister up, who's, you know, 3 months postpartum. I'm like crying. I'm like, what's going on? She comes over. At this point, I'm just like butt naked, scratching all over my body. And one of the few things you can do is actually take a scalding hot shower, because the pain of a hot shower is like overrides the pain
0: Wow, that's unreal. I could not imagine having that much pain going through my body, then pouring on more pain. Wow. Dennett, are you there?
8: Yeah, I'm here.
0: What's going on?
8: So I was 7 months pregnant, and we went to the sand dunes, and you don't think it's that far.
4: Oh my
8: and
4: God.
8: I was walking and walking, and I almost
9: didn't make it, and I swore if God got me out of that, something stupid that I did.
2: The sand dunes up north are no joke.
0: Yeah.
9: Especially when you're pregnant.
2: Oh, I can't even imagine. You are a brave mama.
0: Are you a first time, long time, or we talked to you before?
9: I've talked to you before.
0: Okay, all right.
9: Yeah, quite a few. I work at U of M.
0: All right. Well, the name I should recognize then.
1: Denny.
0: Kristen wants to say something to Shannon. What do you want to say?
10: Shannon, when you're a new mom and you're like so sleep deprived.
2: Oh my God, please sleep.
10: The deals that you make.
2: Please sleep, baby, for yeah. like 3 hours in a row. Please, God.
10: I sat on my bathroom floor with the fan on because my baby liked the fan at the time, and I'm talking 20 years ago, in his car seat, rocking him, crying and begging and making all these promises how I will never take sleep for granted again. And you know what? I don't. I go to bed at 9:30 now.
11: Wow. All right, a good one. Welcome to the club. Feel how it feels.
0: I didn't realize Kev sent me, I remember the song,
1: yeah,
0: but I didn't realize it was a deal with God.

0: that woman in the sand dunes running up there.
1: How smart are you?
2: It's Mojo in the Mornings back in the day.
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2: Where we give you a bunch of events and you tell us what year it happened.
0: This was the year that Mariah defines LGBTQ at the GLAAD Awards.
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6: 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It's Mojo in the Morning's Motor City Traffic.
7: 6:30, and we are at 50 degrees, only getting up into the low 60s today. Clouds, not supposed to get any rain. We'll see how this goes. Out on the streets right now, we do have a closure, 75. The exit ramps, both directions to the Davison, are closed this morning for flooding. And we do have a right lane closure through the afternoon, 94 eastbound between Metro Parkway and North River Road. That's your Channel 955 traffic on Mojo in the Morning.
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26: 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It's Mojo in the Morning's Back in the Day. What year did this stuff happen?
27: Mariah Carey defined the GLAAD Awards.
28: So we got L, legendary. 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B, beautiful. 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T, tantalizing. And even Q for quality.
27: Deadpool came out.
5: Whose balls did I have to fondle to get my very own movie? I can't tell you, but it does rhyme with Pulverine.
0: And Rihanna had the big song. Haven't heard this one in a while. Madison. What year was that?
29: That was 2016.
27: Bing, bing. Ba-dum, ba-dum. What gave it away?
29: The Rihanna song.
27: Congrats. We're setting you up with tickets. You got Kid Cudi tickets. We're going to give you those, okay?
29: Thank you. Thank you. Awesome.
27: So what's going on, Madison? How's everything today?
29: I am doing great. I am on my way to work. I just got married a few weeks ago. My birthday is coming up. So what a great way to celebrate.
7: My gosh, many great things.
27: We love it. Congrats to you. Yes. It's a good month for you.
29: Thank you. Thank you. Thank you.
27: And you won tickets.
29: It is a great month.
27: Kid Cudi.
29: Exactly. Who could complain?
27: Kid Cudi, May the 23rd. So congrats. You'll see that. You'll see that show on Saturday, I think that is. Hang on the phone and we'll get your information from you. Have a great one. We'll give you tickets to go see Morgan Wallen. Text WANT, as in the title of that song with Tate McRae, WANT, W-A-N-T, and you could be seeing Morgan Wallen at the Big House. He's been doing a lot of fun walkouts lately. I saw him in Florida with Tim Tebow.
30: Okay.
27: And Steve Spurrier, the old coach, too. So he did some fun ones. So hopefully he'll have some good ones for us at the Big House. Text WANT, W-A-N-T, to 95500. 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
26: Mojo in the Morning's Dirty on the 30.
27: Shannon's got the dirties this morning. What's going on, Shannon?
7: Taylor Swift's billionaire status could mean that she ends up covering pretty much all of Travis Kelce's living expenses after they get married. And this is very dependent on their prenup. But family law attorneys, of course, now are commenting a few weeks ahead of their wedding and say when one spouse is worth dramatically more than the other, prenups usually say the wealthier partner pays the couple's shared expenses. Both people keep their separate assets separate and protected. Just so you can compare their net worths and have an idea as we move toward lots of wedding dirty. Sorry, Mojo. Taylor is worth around $1 billion. Travis is worth, I say only, I mean, I would die and go to heaven, $47 million is his net worth.
27: I was on my phone at the time, and honestly, it was one of those feelings where you feel like you got caught in class on your phone.
7: Because I said your name, and you were like,
27: you said my name, and I was like,
7: don't
27: I'm
7: worry,
27: sorry,
7: you don't need to comment.
27: And as you were saying, what story were we talking about?
7: No, moving
27: Travis
7: on to the next
27: and Taylor
7: one.
27: Wedding. Okay. Yeah. By the way, don't we just assume rich people it? You know what
7: like,
27: I mean?
7: Like they're going to be fine.
27: Yeah. Both of them have they're so much money. Like I can't imagine that they sit there and split
7: nitpick
27: credit cards on meals and stuff like that. You know?
1: I don't know. I feel like sometimes those type of families might have the tightest prenups of all.
27: Yeah. Mm. But how do you think that they do it when they're buying a house? Like, does he move into her house?
7: They don't
27: and
7: need
27: then
7: to.
27: Does she have to help or no?
7: They have like six homes to yeah. choose from right
27: yeah, but
7: now.
27: He's got homes in Kansas City. Who wants to live in Kansas
1: City? But do you think that they say we need a home together? Like all of these homes we mentioned, yeah. they yeah. have their imprint and footprint and thumbprint
27: maybe.
1: On.
27: Yeah.
1: Like, do they come together and say we need
7: so
1: our
7: a listener
1: home?
7: Of ours, a really great super fan of ours, is a realtor in Ohio. Where is he from? Columbia? Columbus Heights? Columbia? Wherever the heck they're originally
27: Cleveland
7: from.
27: Heights. Cleveland,
7: Cleveland Heights. Yeah. Thank you so much. Supposedly, they bought like a house there, a piece of property there. They're knocking it down and building something together. So I think they are already in the process of doing that. But okay, Chiefs wide receiver Rashee Rice ordered to serve 30 days in jail yesterday after testing positive for marijuana. And if you're going, wait, jail time for that? Well, it violated the terms of his probation for his role in that crash that left multiple people injured in Dallas. This was 2 years ago.
27: I remember that.
7: So the Texas State Attorney's Office said Rice had to report to jail immediately as part of his plea agreement. He was given flexibility on the time frame for serving his original jail sentence. The timing coincides with the NFL's off-season workout phase. So he is going to be missing some valuable time with his team, but he's got to serve his punishment. While we're talking football, Rams head coach Sean McVay sat down for an interview yesterday. Great interview, actually. And talked about the regret he still has over how he handled the Jared Goff, Matthew Stafford trade.
2: You want to talk about lack of courage, lack of clarity, lack of ability to be able to look somebody in the eye that you've had a lot of really cool experiences with and tell them, hey, not easy to say, but we might explore an opportunity to acquire Matthew Stafford and you'll be a part of a trade there. But instead, it's like, you know, you kind of get frustrated and it was more really about me than it was ever him in terms of like, I had a lot of things that I needed to be able to work through and I didn't handle that the right way. And I'm not saying that we wouldn't have made the decision, but the handling of it was exactly the antithesis of how I would hope to handle things moving forward. I don't run away from that.
3: Is it a thing that you're like delivering ideas and news differently, or you look back and you're like, okay, I was just avoiding some conversations,
2: yeah,
3: so that way
2: it's really,
3: you kind of just let the business take care of it, and then I kind of just sit back like, hey, this wasn't my
2: There's call. A lot of stuff that goes on. I think the important thing is to operate with clarity for people. You say, okay, so what do you mean by that? I was frustrated. Did I ever have the courage to really sit him down after that season in 2020 and really tell him, hey, there's a possibility that we'll explore some avenues that might lead to you not being our quarterback moving forward? No. Would I do it differently now? Absolutely.
27: You know the whole story, right? Where Matthew Stafford was on vacation in Cabo with Kelly and the family, and then Sean McVay was there with his family, and they literally did the whole deal thing in their hotel, and Jared Goff was blindsided by the fact that all of a sudden this L.A., you know, quarterbacks going to Detroit of all places, which I think turned out to be probably the best thing for Goff.
7: Yeah.
27: Because I don't think Sean McVay liked Goff at all.
7: Oh, really?
27: I don't think so.
1: I don't know.
27: I think he thought he was weak. Which
1: it worked
27: he may
1: for
27: be right.
1: Matthew Stafford, too.
27: Yeah, it worked great for Matthew Stafford.
1: Got a ring.
27: Yeah.
7: And real quick, big changes over at Facebook this morning. Meta telling its North American employees to work from home today. Why? They are restructuring, and the company rumored to lay off about 10% of its global workforce. It's going to happen in three waves. Excuse me. Actually, the first wave started about 2 hours ago. Those getting let go got an email around 4 o'clock this morning. AI, the reason for the layoffs. Probably not a surprise to anybody.
27: Something's got to be done. Like
1: what you mean?
27: I think that we're going to see a lot of people unemployed because of AI. I think AI is a wonderful tool, but back in the day when Google came out, if you would have thought that Google and Googling things were going to make people lose jobs, like now, AI can do anything that you can do and probably do it better and definitely cheaper. Yeah. And now you see Meta doing this.
7: Restructuring all of their teams.
27: This is scary stuff.
1: This is the world, bro. It's been happening since the beginning of time.
27: Well,
1: put a lot of horses out of business, too. This is what happens. Evolution.
27: We're going to farm. Let's go farm.
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27: 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What's going on in traffic right now on Channel 955?
7: 644, we are at 51 degrees. Cloudy all day today. Temperatures getting up to about 61 out on the streets. Big one, 75. Closed both directions, the exit ramps to the Davison for flooding at the moment. You've got some slow traffic because of construction. Eastbound 696 from Orchard Lake to Franklin. And more slow go 94 eastbound between West Grand Boulevard and 14th Street. That's your Channel 955 traffic on Mojo in the Morning.
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10: We try to give away a bunch of cool stuff. 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
11: So yesterday, we got into a debate over Pizza Hut. We talked about this guy that is bringing Pizza Hut back, okay? He's bringing him back to a bunch of different areas. Matter of fact, in our state alone, I think there's going to be like 6 or 7 Pizza Huts opening up.
12: Was there one in Detroit, though? Because I didn't see that on the list.
11: I didn't see it. I think it's like all in like the outskirts.
12: Yeah, hopefully it starts there.
13: Yeah, these are nostalgic Pizza Huts. So they're not just like new locations. This is what it was like when you were in the old, you know, elementary school.
11: The old hut. They got the hut with the
13: I don't know
11: Pac-Man.
13: That they ever call it the hut.
11: They are
13: bringing back Pac-Man jukeboxes.
11: So a survey was done of Americans that completely put me in my place, but I disagree with it. A new survey says America's favorite pizza chain for taste is an old school classic, Pizza Hut.
13: Yeah.
11: The survey done by Market Force asked thousands of customers which major pizza chain they thought tasted the best, and Pizza Hut came out on top. People praised Pizza Hut for its familiar flavor, its thick crust options, its nostalgic appeal. They said that Domino's and Papa John's also ranked high on the survey, while regional chains performed strongly.
13: Right? No.
11: But I
13: had diarrhea every time I had Papa John's.
14: I don't know if I've ever had it.
11: Papa John's.
13: It was big in Indiana. So when I went to college, that's all everybody ordered. And I had a stomach ache every time.
11: You were dipping too much butter. That's why. Marco's Pizza also came high on the list, along with Little Caesar's Pizza. So Megan got me into Marco's. So Megan said, have you tried the pizza bowl yet from Marco's? Because I have the gluten allergy. They she got excited at that one.
12: Watch out.
13: There's no bread in it.
11: There's no bread. It's
13: never
11: basic.
13: Mind.
11: You don't want it. It was a pizza. Why'd you get excited about bowls? You like everything in a bowl, don't you? Do you ever smoke a bowl?
14: Me too.
13: Look at me.
11: Yeah, that's true. But you like
12: you look
11: place.
12: Like you smoked a bowl before.
13: High anxiety? No.
11: You like bowl type of restaurants. Yeah.
13: Yeah.
11: They go down to Tampa. Every restaurant in Tampa is Chelsea goes, another bowl?
13: Give me all the bowls.
11: Yeah.
14: Pokey bowl.
11: All right, so this is what they say about pizza. I personally am going to tell you this is the dumbest survey ever because when it comes to pizza, and if you're looking at chains, Jet's Pizza is the best chain around.
13: Agree.
12: I'm not mad at that.
11: But they weren't even on this list.
12: They weren't even close to this list.
14: That's such a Michigan thing, I feel like.
12: I mean, where the hell is Marcos? This is the first time I'm hearing about him.
11: Mark. what is the other pizza chain? Because we're the home of the pizza. We have,
12: for real?
11: Well, we've Detroit. Got Little Caesars here as pizza headquarters. Domino's here is pizza headquarters. Hungry Howie's here is pizza headquarters.
12: Yeah, Hungry Howie's is Jet's top tier. Was Hungry Howie's on the list?
11: Hungry Howie's was not on the list, which I was shocked by.
14: Howie Nowie.
11: Luke says to me that the only pizza that's worth a spit, and this is the interesting thing because I love Jet so much, is Hungry Howie's. Luke actually said, this is funny. Luke goes, this is my youngest son. He goes, I should have the endorsement for Hungry Howie's because he hears me talk about stuff. And I said, what do you mean? He goes, if your salespeople ever do an endorsement, do you think that they would ever give an endorsement to one of the kids of the show? And I said, no, that's interesting. I mean, Joe is obviously in radio, maybe Joe. And he goes, no. I'm the Hungry Howie's guy. He was like, I would love it. Hi, this is Luke for Hungry Howie's.
13: You know what?
11: It would be a great endorsement.
13: The best pizzas to me are the ones that have the bowl pepperoni.
12: Hungry Howie's got that a lot. Call it cup pepperonis.
13: Yeah, I don't know why I call it because I love bowls. Bowl pepperoni. And it's usually like the mom and pop places, I feel like, that do that more so, but they're so good. Yeah,
12: they're crispy, too.
13: Yes.
11: Have you ever dated a girl with bowl pepperonis?
13: Zach, edit that comment out.
11: Do him a solid. I asked him. I didn't ask you guys.
13: I'm still in the room.
11: I did not. I asked him. Come on.
12: More Italian sausagey than
11: I know. All right. So here's the thing. I think that with this survey saying that that's the best pizza, the pizza that's the best pizza, and since we are the pizza universe right here, Bianca, can we do like a survey, use this audio, and let people vote on the best pizza, but let's list every pizza place. I want every pizza, joint up there.
14: Better yet, let's bring one of every pizza into the studio.
12: And
14: let's
12: do the gospel.
11: One bite, everybody knows. What is it?
14: Great. One bite, everyone knows the rules.
11: Yeah.
12: Great idea.
13: Yes.
11: And then make sure you hashtag Dave Portnoy on it.
13: Like in an hour.
11: I can't believe it. All right, so I want to do this, and I want this to be.
13: Chicken nuggets for dinner.
11: I want this to be our thing where we figure out which one's the best pizza.
10: How good a liar are you? 5 Lies to Tell Your Mom is coming up next on Mojo in the Morning.
11: What's up, Emily?
15: Hi, I agree 100% with Shannon.
11: What did Shannon say about the pepperoni bowls or what?
15: Every time she had Papa John's, she would go to the bathroom, and I am the same way.
13: It's a thing.
15: I swear, there's too much lactose or something in the teeth. I don't know what it is.
11: So, really?
15: But I was pooping my pants every time I would eat Papa John's. It was just disgusting.
11: I didn't realize that does that to a lot of people. That's amazing.
15: Oh, yeah. It goes in, it comes right out.
13: Yeah.
11: Wow. Okay. Well, it's got a... something to it. There's some. You know what though? That's my. I call it diet food. Mm-hmm. Whenever you have a food that does that to you. What's up, Scott? How you doing?
16: Good. Good. It's actually called Old World pepperonis, not cup pepperonis.
13: That sounds fancy.
11: Interesting. What about you, Scott? Have you ever dated a girl with Old World?
13: Stop.
16: Can't say that I have. The actual. Pizza around is Louie's Pizza, though.
11: Louie's? I never heard. Where's that at?
12: Marco's cousin.
16: It's in Hazel Park.
11: Hey, we got to try it. All right. I like when people do that. Let's see if we got some other votes here.
10: It's Mojo in the Mornings, 5 at 6:55.
17: 5 at 6:55, yo. 5 at 6:55, yo. Now.
11: We have a new champion. She's going for 2 in a row today. Her name is Marnie. Yesterday, she won for the first time. Marnie, tell us everything about you. What's the story?
18: Okay, so I am a mom of 3 kids.
11: Yay.
18: 6 grandchildren.
11: Oh, my gosh.
18: And 4 grandpuppies.
11: Oh, boy. Okay. All right. Well, it's good to have you back here today. You're going to be taking on Tiffany from Ypsilanti. She is taking her kids to school, and then she's off to a dentist appointment. Hi, Tiffany.
19: Hi, guys.
11: Good morning.
19: Good morning.
11: Sweet. I'm going to lock Marnie up in a soundproof area. So, Marnie, say goodbye.
18: Bye.
11: All right, 5 pop culture trivia questions. Whoever gets the most right wins. Ty always goes to the champion. Marnie, are we ready? Yes, hopefully.
12: Marnie, you there?
13: No, Tiffany.
11: Or Tiffany, I'm sorry. Tiffany. Oh, that's the problem. I screwed up. It's a new person. Tiffany, are you ready?
19: Yes.
11: All right, here you go. Question number one. The most recent Netflix roast of this comedian had almost 14 million people watching. Which comedian got roasted?
19: Kevin Hart.
11: Question number two. Cardi B, Kendrick, and Mariah, the scientist, led this year's nominations for the BET Awards. What does BET stand for?
19: Black Entertainment Television.
11: Question number three. Sierra Miller is hitting back at Amanda Bettula and West Wilson in the new trailer for the reality show reunion of this show that's on Bravo. What show are we talking about? I got to...
14: -1.
11: Now I got to dump that for a second.
19: Sorry.
11: So which show that is on Bravo are Sierra Miller and Amanda Bettula and West Wilson in the trailer of?
12: Three.
19: Two.
11: Pass on that one?
12: One.
19: Yeah.
11: All right. Question number four. Shannon reported in the Dirties yesterday that this pizza chain is bringing back its nostalgic classic red cups, salad bars, and jukeboxes. What pizza chain is it?
19: Pizza Hut.
11: And question number five, Timothy Chalamet, Jimmy Fallon, and Ben Stiller were among the celebrities that were sitting courtside for game one of the Eastern Conference Finals. What team were they all cheering on?
12: You said Cavs.
11: Cavs? All right.
19: Let's
11: bring the champ back from a soundproof area. Not a great showing for
13: kind of right in the middle. 3 out of 5.
11: 3 out of 5. All right. Okay. Here we go, Marty. Question number one. The most recent Netflix roast of this comedian had almost 14 million people watching. Which comedian got roasted?
18: Kevin Hart.
11: Yes.
13: One.
11: Question number two. Cardi B, Kendrick, and Mariah the Scientist led this year's nominations for the BET Awards. What does BET stand for?
18: Black Entertainment Television.
11: Yes.
13: 2-2.
11: Question number three. Sierra Miller is hitting back at Amanda Bettula and West Wilson in the new trailer for this reality show reunion. What Bravo show are we talking about? Summer House. Both of you guys missed that.
13: Stays 2-2.
11: You got to get at least one of these next ones right to remain our champion, or both of them right to get a clean win. Question number four.
18: Okay.
11: We reported yesterday in the Dirty that this pizza chain is bringing back the nostalgic red plastic cups, salad bars, and jukeboxes. Which pizza chain is it?
18: Pizza Hut.
11: Pizza Hut.
13: 3-3.
11: And question number five, Timothy Chalamet, Jimmy Fallon, and Ben Stiller were all sitting courtside for game one of the Eastern Conference Finals. Which team were they cheering on?
18: I am going to say the Cavaliers.
11: No, both of you guys said that. The New York Knicks, final score.
13: 3-3. She wins with the tie.
18: Wow.
11: Man, that was a nail biter there. Came down to it. 3-3 tie. Marnie, you got your second win. You know what? Nobody remembers the second win when you're a 15-time champion. They will have no clue that you only won by such a short margin. And Tiffany, nobody will remember that you only got 3 right. But you will remember it when you're eating at Ford's Garage. We're going to set you up with a gift card there, okay? All right, good luck with the dentist today. I hope that everything goes well. And Marnie, we'll see you tomorrow morning. We got just a couple more matches before we take a long Memorial Day weekend, okay?
18: Sounds good. Have a good one.
11: All right, you too. Take care of yourself.
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20: 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Real people. Real stories. Real laughs. Real smelly. And real dumb sometimes. Mojo in the Morning.
11: Five Lies Tell Your Mom phone scams coming up next. Also, I got a throwback song, too. Dana wants to comment on pizza. What's up, Dana?
21: Hi. I'm in Toledo, and we have Marco's here.
11: Yes.
21: And it's based out of Toledo, and it's probably my favorite.
11: I'm telling you, Megan turned me on to it. I like it. It's good stuff. I got one like a half a mile from my house, so there's a bunch of them all over the place, but Marco's is good, and it's Toledo based. That shows you regionally we have so much pizza here, you know?
21: Yeah.
11: Do you pizza bowl it?
21: I'm sorry?
11: Do you ever do the bowl, the non-crust pizza?
21: No. We get real pizza. Actually, we ended up with a pizza.
11: Okay.
21: We ended up with a pizza bowl one time, and we tried it. It was by accident. They gave us the wrong order, and we tried it, and we did not like it.
12: Have you ever tried cut pepperonis?
21: Yes, we've had the cut pepperonis.
14: Old world.
21: Old world pepperoni, yeah.
11: That's
21: I honestly can't tell the difference. I like it.
11: Yeah.
21: My daughter says she likes the cut pepperoni.
11: A pepperoni is a pepperoni, she says. Tracy, what's your favorite pizza?
22: Hands down, Green Lantern in Royal Oak.
12: Oh, what up, Nick?
13: I just tried Green Lantern for the first time here a couple of weeks ago. It was spectacular.
11: Delicious. Mm-hmm. Yeah, very good pizza.
22: Best pizza ever.
12: When y'all order pizza, do y'all just like take it normal or do y'all say well done? How do y'all order?
11: I like it a little bit well done if it's a New York style, like a thin crust.
13: Yeah. I have never heard of people doing that before. And Wes, that's how Wes orders his pizza.
11: Delicious.
13: New York style, well done.
12: Yeah.
13: I thought you only ordered steaks and burgers that way.
11: No, it's good. And you know, you don't want it burn, but.
12: Yeah, you want a little crispy, a little crunch.
11: Danita, what's up?
23: Hi, everybody. Good morning.
11: Hi, Danita, what's happening?
23: Hi, Chris Benelli's and Green Lantern is the best.
11: What did you say the first one's name was?
23: Green Lantern.
11: No, the other one.
23: Oh, Chris Benelli.
11: Chris Benelli.
12: What's that?
11: It's
14: Chris Bellies.
11: I think it's called Chris Bellies, but I don't want to make fun. I'm not going to make fun because I mispronounce everything. But yes, yeah, Chris Bellies. Chris Bellies is like fancy
12: Bellies. I'm going with that. I like the way she said it.
11: It is good, though, Danita. I will tell you. And you know, they got other stuff there besides pizza that's good. It's kind of fancy pizza.
13: Try the chocolate chip cookie.
11: Mm. Oh, is it good?
13: Ooh. I would take that over their pizza any day.
11: Lisa, what's your favorite pizzas?
24: Oh, good morning, Mojo. And good morning to you all.
11: Yeah,
12: good morning.
24: First time, long time.
12: Hey, Chris Benelli's on the...
11: What's going on?
24: It's Lisa. But anyway, my favorite is, of course, Pizza Place on Ford Road, Buddy's, and Domino's.
11: Oh, Buddy's, Domino's. Yeah.
24: Have you guys tried Pizza Place? It's amazing.
12: No, I never heard of it.
11: Wait, the place is called Pizza Place?
24: It's called Pizza Place.
11: That's a great name on Ford Road. We should try that.
12: Right on the
11: Is it like Detroit style pizza like Buddy's is?
24: No, they do have a square, I believe, but I always get the round.
11: Yeah,
24: And it's halal and it's really good. The toppings are very fresh.
11: I'm gonna have to try it. Pizza Place,
24: yes,
11: on Ford Road.
12: Where are you from, Lisa? Like, where were you born at?
24: Detroit, Michigan, babe.
12: Oh, okay.
11: What side?
24: West side.
11: The best side.
12: Okay, for sure. Pizza Place. I might have checked that
11: out. All right, hold on a second here. Hold on. T, what's up?
25: Hi, good morning, guys.
13: Hi. Good morning.
11: What'd you want to vote for?
25: It's something that nobody said before, but I feel like Chuck E. Cheese has the greatest.
11: My God. I have to tell you, Chuck E. Cheese.
13: Seriously? It is
14: decent. When's the last time you had that?
11: Before I had a gluten allergy, but I used to love Chuck E. Cheese.
13: But you're not going there just for the pizza.
11: No, because you'll get arrested for being a pedophile. But after that whole pizza Netflix special that took place with Chuck E. Cheese, where you found out that they were reserving pizza.
12: I didn't see that.
11: So people would leave pizza on the table and then they would re-put a pie together, you know?
12: Oh, that's disgusting.
14: The pieces didn't fit.
11: But it was, there is something about that pizza.
12: Chuck E. Cheese.
11: And I got to tell you that there were people that would carry out from there. They did carry outs. So yeah.
13: I don't get that.
12: We got to get some pizza today. Y'all made me hungry.
11: We always have pizza here, and it's always Buddy's.
14: There's some in the fridge right now, Buddy's.
12: Yeah. You can't put pizza in the refrigerator.
11: Cipino's is great, too, down in Eastern Market. Zach did a shout out. Zach, come on in studio, because guess what? We're going to do a throwback. It's Throwback Wednesday here on the Mojo in the Morning Show. Some people do Throwback Thursdays. Some people do Friday throwbacks. We do that. But like, I like this before we do the phone scam. Here we go. What song are we playing? A.

0: Faith, which one, A, B, or C? Let me vote first, because I normally don't. I usually try to decide. I'm going to say California love. Shannon.
1: I can't believe I'm saying this, but I'm actually going with C, Welcome to Detroit.
0: Wow. Mm. What about you, Anna?
2: California love.
0: Kev.
3: I'm going California love.
0: Cal.
3: Too.
0: Oh, man. Zach.
4: I'm going Welcome to Detroit.
0: All right. So far, 3-2. Let Lydia and Bianca decide. What do we think, girls?
5: Welcome to Detroit all the way.

0: Wake the f*** up. It's Mojo in the morning.
1: All right. I love it. Welcome to Detroit. All right. Would you like to be on the Five Lies to Tell Your Mom phone scam? Would you like to get Mom on the radio with us in a very vulnerable situation with a complete lie? Matter of fact, actually five complete lies. If you want to do this, text Mom to 95500 and you can be part of the legend of the Mojo in the Morning Show phone scams. Here we go.
2: It's Mojo in the Morning.
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2: Five lies to tell your mom.
1: Kristen wants to do the five lies to tell your mom phone scam. Hi, Kristen.
4: Hello.
1: Kristen, we're going to have some fun with Mom here. Where would we be calling her? Is she at home or is she work? What's she doing?
4: She's at home.
1: Okay. Bianca, tell us what we're going to do.
5: All right. So Kristen's parents literally just helped her get out of credit card debt. But now we're going to pretend that Kristen quit her job and is now making no money. But she quit for a stupid reason. And now she's going to stress her parents out.
1: All right. Here we go. Are you ready?
4: I'm ready.
1: It says here that you work at Poncho's. What is Poncho's?
4: Poncho's. It's with an H.
1: Poncho's.
4: It is a Latin street food restaurant.
1: Oh, I know Poncho's. I know Honcho's. Yes. Poncho's.
6: It's so good.
7: Poncho's is also a really great Mexican restaurant downriver.
1: Okay. All right.
7: But Honcho is so good.
5: My bad.
1: Kristen, you're going to say lie number one, I just quit Honcho's. Lie number two,
7: he scheduled me for Memorial Day.
1: Lie number three,
8: I'm not doing that. Mondays are my day off.
1: Lie number four,
9: I'm going to work on the streets for now.
5: Oh, yeah.
1: And lie number five, I know some people that will take care of me. How do you think your mom's going to react?
4: Not very well.
1: All right, let's call up your mom, Cindy, and see what she does here. Try to phone scam her. It's five lies to tell your mom. Listen for the lies.

0: Hello.
1: Hey, what are you doing?
0: You really want me to tell you?
1: What are you doing?
0: I was going to the bathroom.
1: Oh.
0: What are you doing?
1: My bad. Sitting at the studio, just hanging out. So I just got my schedule and I quit Honchos.
0: What did you say?
1: I said I just quit my job because I got my schedule and they scheduled me for Memorial Day and I'm not doing that. Mondays are my day off. So I got upset.

0: I quit.
1: No, you can't do that. You got a job.
0: Well, I'm going to work on the streets for now.
1: Well, that's real nice. You're going to work on the street.
0: Well, I can, like, sell my arts and crafts and stuff.
1: You don't make no sense. You make no sense. Yeah, that's what she said. She's quitting her job because they scheduled her Memorial Day. Do you know how many Memorial Days I worked?
0: Well, I have Mondays off.
1: Yeah, well, not this one.
0: Well, I know some people that will take care of me. I mean, it's not that big of a deal.
1: Oh, yeah, it is that big of a deal. Your rent just went up.
0: Well, I don't know. I think
1: look
0: I can sell
1: some
0: of my...
1: Look, you can see it. It's going up. I can see it right here.
0: I can sell some of my arts and crafts and stuff, and...
1: Oh,
0: maybe
1: $3 a pop? Really?
0: Well...
1: I mean, I totally have faith in you. You can, but you don't have enough days.
0: I don't know.
1: How much money are you going to make selling craft stuff? How are you going to make your car payment?
0: I don't know. I'm going to figure it out.
1: What do you mean
0: out?
1: You don't know? You need to think this through. You know what?
0: Okay.
1: It's going to take you a lot of $3 things to make up that car payment. You just had to have a new car.
0: Well,
1: and now you want to quit your job?
0: Yeah, I don't work on Mondays.
1: The word "think" should not be in this conversation. You have another job set up before you quit that one.
0: Well, I've
1: you
0: been
1: blew
0: doing
1: off.
0: This all my life. I can find something
1: you've
0: else.
1: Been, you blew off an interview last week. Why
0: because
1: would you do that and then quit your job this
0: week?
1: Kristen, you don't make any sense. You just don't make any sense. You're not thinking. What is this therapy doing for you? Is that who told you to quit your job?
0: No.
1: You go live with them.
2: Excuse me, are you Kristen's mom? Hi.
1: Who is this?
2: And is that Kristen's dad back? This is Kristen's therapist.
1: Oh, my gosh. And you're the one filling her head with this stuff?
2: I just told her that she should call and tell you guys. I don't tell her what to say, but I said you got to have the courage to be able to tell your parents where you, you know, stand on things.
1: Well,
2: and
1: it
2: I was
1: would
2: just...
1: be totally different if she didn't live in her parents' home.
2: Okay, well, that's probably
1: if
2: true.
1: If she lived in another home, it would totally be on her.
2: Let me ask you a question. Your name is Cindy?
1: You got way too much of my information already.
2: Cindy.
1: Oh, Lord, I'm going to get kicked out of another therapy appointment. I didn't even ask for it.
2: How does it make you feel when you hear your daughter tell you that she's quitting the job?
1: Like she's not thinking things through.
2: Does it make
1: you... know how many times I wanted to quit my job in 26 years? Oh, so many.
2: Tell me the reasons why you wanted to quit your job. What were some of the things that bring up memories of that?
1: Oh, I'm not going there. I am not paying for this therapy appointment. Good Lord.
2: Let me ask you a question, Mom.
1: Oh, my gosh. You're making my head blow up.
2: No. This is a big one. If this goes right, she won't quit her job. How would it make you feel, Mom, if I told
1: I'm
2: you?
1: Not your mom.
2: If I, how would it make
1: you're
2: you?
1: As old as me, I'm not your mom.
2: How would it make you feel if I told you that I am not Kristen's therapist, but I am Mojo from Mojo in the Morning, and you're on
1: Stop
2: Five
1: it.
2: Lies to
1: oh
2: Tell Your Mom?
3: That was so good.
2: Mom, you've just been phone scammed by the Mojo in the Morning show.
4: Filling her head with all sorts of stuff.
1: Oh, my gosh. I listen to you guys all.
2: Kristen, you won Mom a prize.
1: Oh, my gosh. My hands are shaking. I hope you people are happy.
4: You know what's so funny, Cindy? You started off, like, very fine and calm, and I could feel you getting more and more spicy.
1: Oh, my gosh.
3: You're not my mom.
1: Yes,
3: you're not your mom.
2: You're not
1: oh
2: thinking straight, Kristen. Hey, Mom.
1: Please, Kristen, as a therapist, talk to her.
2: Kristen, what
1: you get paid
2: a great
1: for this.
2: Job. That was amazing. We got a prize
1: Thank
2: for you,
1: you,
2: Mom. Congratulations.
1: I won a prize?
2: Yes, you got a prize. How's Dad doing back there? Is he okay?
1: I think he passed out in the hallway.
5: It's Mojo in the morning. 5, 3, 4, 5. Sweet. 5 lies to tell your mama. In the next 15 minutes, you'll hear about this on Mojo in the Morning.
2: Hey, don't go anywhere. We got tickets coming up here next. We're also going to do a commercial-free hour of Mojo in the Morning, which will include Second Date Update and Shannon's Dirty on the 30. What do you got next?
4: Why were there a bunch of half-naked dudes hanging out at Comerica Park for the Tigers-Guardians game last night? There is actually an explanation. We'll talk about it coming up in the Dirty.
2: Next, don't go anywhere.
5: 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It's Mojo in the Morning's Motor City Traffic.
4: 724, we are at 50 degrees. We're going to get up into the low 60s today. Clouds pretty much all day. Out in the streets right now, some slow traffic. 75 southbound between Dixie Highway and Ortonville Road. Same thing, 94 westbound between Telegraph and E-Course. You've got a closure. Hines Drive closed for flooding between Outer Drive and Ann Arbor Trail. And 75 both directions. The exit ramp to the eastbound Davison also closed at the moment because of water on the road. That's your Channel 955 traffic on Mojo in the Morning.
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4: Mostly cloudy today and a high of only 70. Tomorrow, lots of sunshine and temps in the mid-60s.
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5: 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Second date update is after 8 this morning on Mojo in the Morning.
2: All right. 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
5: Mojo in the Morning's Dirty on the 30.
2: Shannon with what's trending in the Dirty on the 30.
4: Dirty. Tarps off. The viral movement reached Comerica Park last night. And so if you were there or watching or saw photos and you were wondering why hundreds of men were taking off their shirts, it is men. Called Tarps Off.
2: I think they're boys. I think they're all young guys. Well, they're all college guys.
25: No, young some grown men in there too.
4: I know. I was going to say, I saw some bellies.
2: My son Luke was part of the crowd.
4: Some hairy bellies.
2: Luke and Nolan Cuny. Happy birthday, Nolan Cuny. They were Tarps Offers.
26: The Tarps Off section is growing in a big way. Pause is up there. It's going to be a little tough for Paws to join up in the shirtless festivities.
27: Paws has got the biggest towel. Yeah, that's fun.
4: All the guys.
27: I like good energy.
2: Finland sucks.
4: The boys waving their shirts over their heads like rally towels. So if you hear Tarps Off, just filling you in. That's
25: when
4: it
25: you've
4: is.
25: Lost 11 of the last 13, you got to find some way to enjoy yourself.
4: And we lost again yesterday,
25: Yep.
2: Has it been 11 or I thought it was 12 of the last 14?
25: Maybe including yesterday.
2: I think so, yeah. They're what is it going on? So it's all injuries or we just didn't go out and get...
25: I'm not a big baseball guy. I don't know.
2: I was walking in this morning and I saw Josh Innes's show t-shirts that are still out there from opening day where they had, you know, all the signees that we got, the free agent signees, all are injured or out because of some kind of suspension.
25: Is it McGonagall? Is that the hot rookie?
2: Kevin McGonagall
25: playing really well.
2: Yeah, third baseman.
25: Is he still healthy?
2: He's doing great. He actually had a good game last night too. I mean, he got on base in the bottom of the ninth and tried to rally them.
4: Poor guy's doing great, but has no support.
2: It's tough. And you know what is? Riley Green and Torque had home runs yesterday. Those guys have not been hitting the way that we want them to hit. I think they got a great manager, but I do think that this is going to be kind of crazy to see what ownership does. They spent a lot of money. This is one of those ones where you can't blame Chris Illich. He spent a lot of money putting a roster together. And I don't know, man. This is like the Detroit curse. We have injury galores to our teams. This is what took down the Lions last year.
25: Still time.
4: Kim Kardashian's Skims brand is responding to the rumor that it was a part of a major cocaine smuggling operation. The company said, no way. So this is all coming out after a guy named Jacob Jankunkel sentenced to 14 years in prison. That really is his name, for trafficking cocaine. Okay? I had to say his name because it's funny. Jacob Jankunkel. But this guy, Jacob Jankunkel, was transporting a truck carrying 28 pallets of Skims clothing from the Netherlands to England. This happened back in the fall, like September, October. Officers pull him over, search his truck. Not only did they find Skims underwear, they discovered 90 hidden packages of cocaine worth about $10 million.
23: Whoa.
4: So, of course, there's the connection there. Skims and cocaine. Wait a second. Well, a rep for Skims said the company is aware of the news. They said, we want to be absolutely clear. Skims had no knowledge whatsoever about this criminal activity. We had no connection to the smuggling operation, the driver, or the truck. A new Grey's Anatomy spinoff is set to premiere next year. The spinoff going to take place in a rural West Texas medical center. And Ellen Pompeo, who is Meredith Grey in the OG show, she is going to serve as executive producer for this one. And the TSA recently tweeted something that has a lot of people talking. The tweet was this: protein shakes, 3.4 ounces or less. But rotisserie chickens, as many as you can fit in your carry-on. One reply tested a little loophole with that rule. So if I put my rotisserie chicken in a blender and then a cup, I'm still back to 3.4 ounces. It is the reply that a lot of people have been thinking for a long time now. So the maximum liquid size is 3.4 ounces. We all know this. But there's no max on how many 3.4 ounce bottles you can bring through. So if the volume of liquid poses a threat, how does this make sense? A traveler with 20 3.4 ounce bottles of body wash is carrying 68 ounces of liquid through security.
2: Yeah.
4: And you are allowed to do that. Make it make sense. Want to know some strange things you can actually carry through TSA?
25: Yes, here.
4: Whole watermelons. Which, just think of the liquid in a watermelon. It's way more than 3.4 ounces. Live lobsters, live fish in water, rotisserie chickens, per the TSA's tweet, whole pies and cakes, bowling balls and bowling pins. People bring them through,
23: oh my gosh.
4: You are allowed to.
23: And I just saw that they said you can bring medical marijuana.
4: Yes, you can.
23: Woo.
2: That's
4: yes, you can now.
2: That is really interesting. I never thought about how you can put all those liquids in 3.4s.
4: I mean, have 100 of them.
2: The whole point of the liquids is that there's ways to make, you know, illegal bomb-making material if you have enough. I told you guys this story that Chelsea was on a plane and the guy left his batteries in his bag or something like that. And he didn't take them out and stuff, and the plane emergency landed.
25: Crazy.
2: Because they said that the plane could have an explosion with the batteries. If that were the case, wouldn't terrorists figure out that way to do that and try to take down a plane?
4: Well, here's what's so interesting to me. You're not allowed to have that in your carry-on. Like, I have one of those away bags that has the mobile charger in it, and so they always say, make sure to take it out and don't put it in your carry-on. Put it in your checked luggage. And I'm like, so it's okay in my checked luggage, but it's not okay in my carry-on?
2: Because they don't want to fire in the cabin, so to speak, and
4: so,
2: they think
4: but a
2: that
4: fire underneath would be okay.
2: I don't know.
23: Closer to the engines,
4: you know.
2: I don't know. It's to me, it makes no sense. I don't know.
4: Yeah.
2: Wow.
4: All right. Hey, if you miss anything from today's show, always go back. Check out the podcast on the iHeartRadio app.
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10: Your call may be monitored or recorded.
2: All right, we're giving away movement tickets, and Mike is a winner.
25: Yeah,
2: congratulations
25: Mike.
2: To Mike.
11: How you guys doing this morning?
2: We're fantastic, Mike. You're a winner. Congratulations to you.
11: Well, thank you very much. This is going to make my weekend awesome.
2: I love it, man. Have very the best cool. weekend at Movement. Have the best time, and happy Memorial Day to you.
11: Well, thank you guys very much, and I love the show.
2: Oh, we love you too, man.
23: We love you too.
2: Thank you so much. Appreciate it. Oh, hold on a second. My son, Luke.
25: Hold on. You heard you talk about
2: the radio. Is everything okay?
11: Hello?
2: Oh.
25: Okay. Yeah, Mike, hang on. We're going to get you your information.
4: This is not normal that Luke is calling at 7:42 in the morning.
2: Yeah, well, see how you do. Did you get it at the game last night?
4: Shots is he sick? What did he get at the game last night? With his shirt off.
2: Hold on. The guys want to say hi to you real quick. Say hi to everybody.
4: Hi, Luke.
23: No? Hi. So I heard you love Hungry Howies.
2: No.
4: What's wrong?
2: Not feeling good. You can't swear on the radio.
12: You on the radio?
2: We're on the radio. Yeah, I'm doing a show right now.
12: Does that spread?
2: No, it does not spread. Food poisoning does not spread, or if you got
25: damn.
2: Food. You might just need
4: to. You can't get food poisoning. You probably had 21 beers.
2: No, he did not do it. He didn't drink last night.
4: Oh, he didn't?
2: But he ordered DoorDash. What did you order?
12: It was at like 11:30. I was so hungry.
2: What did you get?
7: or chicken breasts.
2: From where?
7: Popeyes.
2: So at 11:30.
4: Oh, Luke.
2: 11:30 last night, you ate 4 chicken breasts?
7: There's so much, 4 like fried chickens, like whatever it's called.
2: I think that you may just need to go to the bathroom, and I think you'll be okay, Luke.
7: I'm going.
2: Oh, just
19: try. He said he's going.
4: He said he's going.
2: You've been going since 3 a.m.? Yeah. All right, well, try to see how you feel and give you...
19: Drink Verner's and water.
2: Drink, DoorDash. Go.
4: Verner's is magic.
2: Call your mom. All right, love you. All right, bye.
4: He's going to be so excited you put him on the radio.
2: I said to him, I'm going to put you on the air. He did that.
4: I don't think he heard you. Poor guy.
2: Who orders Popeye's chicken at 11:30 at night?
25: He had a taste.
2: You can't eat it at 11:30 at night. You know how...
25: I'm surprised they're
2: You know the remaining... It. You know the remaining... Those things have been there since...
19: That hit him quick. 3 a.m.?
2: Four breasts. I'm surprised they even had 4 breasts left at 11:30 at night. What time does Popeye stay open until?
25: Listen, I don't know.
2: Holy cow. All right. It is Mojo in the Morning. Hey, shout out to us. Let's give us a little credit.
25: Come on. Show us some love.
2: The number one most streamed radio morning show.
4: What?
2: Yes.
25: Increíble.
2: Tony Trovato gave us numbers yesterday that last month, the month of April, and... I think we're doing well for May, too. More people are streaming Mojo in the Morning than anybody else. 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YouTube, we're on there, Mojo in the Morning on YouTube. TikTok, Mojo in the Morning on TikTok. Facebook Live, Mojo in the Morning, Facebook Live. Every single morning, you get a chance to actually see what's going on. And if you miss it during the day, you can go back to it in the afternoon. And then Twitch. 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
25: Love that.
2: So there's ways to get us, obviously, on the radio. 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Go and watch us on our social media and make comments throughout the show and see what we're all doing.
19: Do we get anything for this?
2: Yes. You know what we do? We get to keep our job, which is a big one nowadays. Nowadays, we don't want to lose that. But we're very happy. And you know what we get? We get our listeners that are happy. They're liking us. And people from not just Detroit. Some guy said to me yesterday, he goes, yeah, I used to listen to radio when everybody else listened to radio, but nobody's listening to radio anymore. And I go, can I be honest with you?
4: So wrong.
2: There are more people listening to this radio show now than listened to this radio show in the early 2000s all the way through 2020. Mm. 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
25: I love it when we have obviously like our local, call it our core audience in the cities where we broadcast, but it's always something special and unique when you hear a voice from like Montana or Florida
4: Scotland. Australia. Why are we so popular in Scotland and Australia right now? I love it.
19: Let's do a really Scotland dope.
2: Yeah.
19: Show.
2: All right. It's Mojo in the Morning Show. Phone number is 844-MOJO Live, 844-665-6548. The text is 95500. If you want to comment on something we talk about, text call me and Lydia will call you. Who's at fault?
25: Bro, I don't know. Y'all got to tell me. It's like we need like a judge and jury type of thing. Like I need my jury here.
2: You want to do, my son does a bit on his show called Judge Joe.
25: Okay.
2: So is Judge Joe doing it? Should we do
25: put the Mojo and Judge Joe?
2: Should we do Mojo Court or something like that?
25: Yeah, let's do Mojo Court. What do you got? Get your gavel out.
2: All right, hold on.
19: Oh, he has one?
2: I do.
19: Of course he does.
4: You used to have a judge's robe. Where did that go?
2: Control board. Hold on.
25: You got to have a robe.
2: Order, please. Order in the court, please. Go ahead.
25: So I'd like to bring an issue to the docket, I guess, to the proceeding. So yesterday, picked Joe up from school, and we had a deal. I've been wanting him to go see Mortal Kombat 2 for a while. He doesn't want to see it. So I'm like, all right, Joe, you're really into cookie dough ice cream. I'll get you a large instead of your medium. He's like, deal, I'm in. So we've been trying different cookie dough ice creams. So I tell Anna this, and she's like, have you ever had one from Culver's? I'm like, never had one from Culver's. So yesterday I took Joe to Culver's. We're in line. We're ordering a cookie dough ice cream. We're waiting. There's a car in front of us that is at the point where you have to pay. Uh-huh. And I'm, you know, looking. I'm waiting for him to get his stuff. The woman is inside of Culver's, hands him his phone, because I guess he couldn't tap to pay or something, like he had to give it to her. She hands him his phone, and she drops it.
2: Oh, no.
4: On the ground.
25: It dropped. However the fumble happened, the connection did not make it from her hand to his hand. The phone fell, hit the ground. He had to open up his car door and pick up the phone, get his little customer every drive off. The first thing I do when I pull up to the window, I'm like, did you crack his phone? She was like, she had her hands up to, she was like, you know, it's always like young kids. She was like, she shook her head like, yes, I cracked it. And I'm like, so what you gonna do? He was like, she said that the guy said, it's fine, it's whatever, and kept going. But in my mind, I'm like,
2: what would you do?
25: I don't know what I would do. I guess it would depend on the severity of the crack.
2: Yeah.
25: Like, if it's like a little, you know, fumble your little thing on the corner of my phone, then what'd you say, Anna?
23: Your phone's already messed up.
25: Yeah.
4: Did this person have a cover on it? A case?
25: I don't know. I don't know all of that.
2: Nobody's putting cases on the new one. On the new iPhone that's got the, you know, there's orange and blue and stuff.
4: Dumb if you don't put a case on it.
2: Everybody's like it because, honestly, they're saying that the new cases aren't as good. But so whose fault is it? I'm your judge. Judge Mojo. I don't know.
4: I have a take on this.
2: Yeah.
25: Let's hear it.
4: It is the guy in the car's
23: fault.
4: Because he assumed the risk by handing his phone out the window to this girl.
2: Yeah.
4: He knew what could potentially happen. Probably didn't think about that. Mm-hmm. But he assumed the risk by handing it over to let her tap it.
25: So it's voluntary because he
4: exchanged it. It is voluntary.
23: Why are you paying with your phone?
2: I think Shannon's got a good point on that, but...
4: Sucks!
2: I think that... and that's probably what the law is, but I think that definitely it's hers. But can we ask... should we ask chat what they think?
25: I want to ask Jomana.
2: Oh, ask Jomana. Let's do it. You want to call her?
25: I think it's her fault, though. Like, yes.
2: Not Jomana's, but
25: no, not Jomana's. It's never Jomana's fault. I think it's the person who has the phone.
2: All right, hold on a second.
23: No one has.
2: If you hand your phone to a person at a restaurant to pay and they drop it and break it, whose fault is it?
23: Well, you just said they dropped it.
2: Yeah, she dropped it.
23: I thought it was the handoff.
25: I mean, she was giving it to him like this and dropped it.
2: All right, here you go. Ready?
23: She was passing it back?
25: Yes.
23: Oh, then I do think it might be her fault.
2: Part of... let's be honest. Nobody knows the etiquette at the moment. If someone drops your phone, are they responsible? Wait a second. Hold on a second.
25: As the passer, it's like in track. You have to make sure that person has the baton firmly before you release it.
4: But you also know when you pass that baton... It could
23: this
4: drop.
23: This is a tough beat.
2: Here you go, Shannon. Legally, it comes down to negligence. And in most cases, the person who dropped the phone could be responsible for the damage.
4: Ooh.
2: But it's not automatic. A few things matter. If you voluntarily handed them your phone in a normal transaction, you accept some of the risk.
4: Oh, yeah.
2: If they handed it carefully or carelessly back to you and they fumbled it, then they now take on the risk. So it's basically based on who hands to who. So she
25: would be at fault then.
2: So in the case, in the case that you said of him he was handing it back.
25: No, she was inside giving it back after he tapped.
2: Then it might be her fault.
23: That changes it a little.
2: What's up, Janice? Hi.
8: Listen, this topic is so funny because I just went to, I have a donut place in my city or whatever, and we get donuts on the weekend, and I went to pay, and I was trying to hand the restaurant the phone. They're like, no, we don't take phones. And I was like, huh? What do you mean you don't take phones? Like, I want to tap to pay. They're like, no, we only accept cards because if we drop your phone, we're liable. It's our fault. Mm. We don't do that.
2: Oh, that's interesting. So they actually knew the liability. So you're saying that you think then it's the fault of the actual...
8: The fault of the restaurant. They shouldn't. And the thing is, I was a little upset that they wouldn't take my phone. But just hearing this whole conversation, it makes sense because they just need to tell them, like, we're not going to take your phone. You need to give us a card. Because at that point, you know what I mean? You have this whole thing of whose fault is it? The restaurant just needs to not take the phone.
2: I've had CVS lose my card once. So they said that they said my card was in the bag and it wasn't in the bag. Remember how they do that? I put your card in the bag. They didn't put it in
4: like,
2: there.
4: No,
2: bag's
4: on you.
2: Yeah, the bag's on me.
25: Janice, go listen to Drake album. It's a great song with your name on it.
2: What's up, Jake?
12: Well, I got to say it. I'd have to say that's why they make cards, man. You know?
25: Well, no, I mean, Jake.
12: You know, you carry your wallet, you carry your purse as much as you carry your phone. You know,
4: I disagree there. I will say this and stand up for the guy in the car that had the phone. There's so often now where I find myself just bringing my phone and not bringing my purse or my wallet or cards in because I'm like, oh, I'll just tap.
2: Mm-hmm. That
12: attitude is through a drive through.
2: Yeah.
12: So, I mean,
2: maybe they shouldn't do it in the drive through.
12: If you think
2: they need to have like the machine go further, like on a cord or something at that Culver's. Jake, the youngins would call you an old head for a comment like that. So, thank you for the call, buddy.
12: Well, you don't drive without your driver's license with you if you're in a drive-thru, though,
2: Kevin
12: right?
2: Kevin does. Kevin's illegally driving for the last 3 months.
25: Allegedly.
2: Nicole, what's up?
13: Hey, so, like, if you have device protection on your phone, like, through your carrier, usually they do unlimited cracked screen repair for no additional cost. As long as you're paying for the monthly insurance. Yeah.
4: Apple Care. This is your reminder, by the way.
13: And they'll even come to you.
4: Make sure they'll to renew your right Apple Care. Yeah. Don't let it lapse.
2: They did it to you,
19: Anna,
2: right?
19: They just did that to me the other day. That's why I don't use a case, because I have Apple Care.
2: Wait, so they came to you and did
19: they
2: it?
19: Here.
2: And did they do a good job?
19: Yeah.
2: Wow.
19: Like, brand new.
2: What's up, Sarah? Hi.
14: Hi. So my coworker actually slipped and fell walking into work and cracked their phone. Mm. And I'm almost positive. I don't think that he, like, civil law suited them, but they just kind of, in good graces, bought him a new phone so that he wouldn't sue for falling.
2: Oh, geez. Well, tell him, since he slipped and fell, getdavidgetpaid.com.
14: I will tell him. And I just have to say, first time, long time.
25: Hey!
2: Sarah.
25: Sarah on the phone. They got over on him.
2: That's, but you know what it is? They knew that there were more liability.
14: I don't know who got over on who there, because he had an old phone.
2: But no, they figured the phone was the least of their worries. I hope he didn't sign anything after that.
25: Slipping far.
2: What's up, Nay?
15: Hey, it's Nay. First
2: Nay.
15: Time, long time.
25: Hey, Nay on the phone.
15: Hey, so I was calling. So I take my kids to McDonald's every time they get out of school. Probably at least 2-3 days out of the week because they go to football. So, when you go to McDonald's, what did you say?
25: I said, holy cholesterol.
15: Right.
4: Hey, survival. I get it.
25: Keep going.
15: When you're a busy mom, they got to get a quick nugget so they can go to football. You go home, you get regular
4: dinner.
15: That's
4: right. Yeah. That's
25: they got
4: right.
25: salads at McDonald's.
15: Be quiet. Be quiet. So, this is what I want to tell you. So, when you're in the McDonald's line, I pay tap all the time. They hand you the reader so that won't happen.
4: Mm-hmm. Yes.
25: Right.
15: That's why they hand
25: Starbucks.
15: You the reader, because they do not want to be responsible for that.
25: Yeah, I don't know if the reader wasn't working or what was going on.
15: I never hand off my phone. I never hand off my phone. I tap, always.
2: Love you, Nay.
15: See ya.
2: Have a good day. Hold on a second. Adam wants to comment. What's up, Adam? Welcome to the Mojo in the Morning Show court here.
16: Hey, good morning. I was just going to say that people are going to take their busted phones to drive-thrus and drop them on purpose to get a new one.
2: That's true. Could you imagine if all of a sudden it becomes the thing? They hear this on the radio. Justin, what's up? It's Mojo in the Morning. Hi.
17: Hey, first time, long time.
25: Hey, Justin on the phone.
17: I used to be a general manager for McDonald's, and just like Nate said, they should have a handheld device with a cord on it that you hand out to the customer so you don't touch their phone for that reason.
2: Yeah. I guess they didn't have it at the fast food establishment. Was it Culver's that you went to? So they did not have that at theirs. That poor girl, though, too. Don't you feel bad, Justin, if that's a girl that works for you? You know, she's there just trying to
17: have
2: a job.
17: Yeah, and they're definitely responsible for that. That's why they're supposed to have that. So.
2: Mm. Wow. Yeah, I did not think that. What's up, Josh?
18: Hey, first time, long time.
2: Hey,
4: wow.
2: Josh.
4: Oh my gosh.
2: Talk fast food. We get you guys to come out of the closet. What's going on?
18: Not much, man. I just said if they tracked my phone, it actually happened, but I mean, I would want to ask that we have a bag overflowed with cheesers. just to make me feel better.
19: That part.
25: I need some cheese curds.
19: Right? Get something out of it.
2: Yeah.
19: Those things are so good.
4: I'm surprised they didn't do something like that.
2: Hold on a second, though. Listen, Josh, your voice, though, is the greatest. I was like,
25: he might have one of them things.
2: Josh, it's too many cheese curds.
18: Right.
2: I appreciate you, buddy.
25: Overflowing.
2: By the way, I got to be honest with you. This morning we've talked pizza.
25: We've talked Culver's,
2: cheese curds. Yeah. Man.
0: WKQI Detroit. WSNX Muskegon Grand Rapids. 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Three great radio stations. One stupid show. Mojo in the morning. Mojo. 30.
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0: Here we go.
2: Mojo in the Morning Show coming up this hour on the show. Shannon and the friendship phase. Anna with she won't let me meet her man. And then I'm going to talk about what I found on my friend's phone.
19: Whoa.
2: All coming up here this hour, and the second date update will be in there too. Coming up here in just a little bit, it's the smell that he couldn't get out of his head. On the second date update. So you ever had that?
19: No.
2: Where you go on a date with somebody and there's just a smell? We'll talk about that coming up here in just a little bit. It's Mojo in the Morning Show. Good prizes still up for grabs. And if you listen to us all this week, you have Morgan Wallen, Kid Cudi, Ed Sheeran, Usher, and Chris Brown, plus movement tickets that we're giving away. And we're going to be paying bills too. So we got a lot of chances for you to win $1,000 13 times a day. It's Mojo in the Morning Show. Shannon wants to talk about something that I wonder if you're in this phase too. And if you are, or you have been, then let's have a little discussion here. What's going on?
4: I miss my friends. I miss my friends so much. I feel like I'm used to seeing them way more often than I have lately. And I am feeling it. And I say that because my friends fill me up. Spending time with my best girlfriends is so cathartic for me. It's so needed, just for my mental health and my heart and for my happiness. And nothing is wrong. Like, there's no drama or anything like that. And actually, I know a lot of my friends are probably listening right now, running their kids to school and stuff. And I could probably guarantee they're feeling the same way. We just haven't all had a discussion about this. But it's such a busy time of year for everybody, especially women, especially my friends. We all have kids, and we call this Maycember because it's like a holiday, but it's the end of the school year. And so there's so many things happening with kids' sports and tournaments and end of the school year stuff and just events. And so there's that. We are all scattered. Our kids are all scattered across different schools now, where all of our kids used to go to the same school. That's kind of how we formed like this particular group that I'm talking about of close mom friends. And all of our kids play on like different sports teams where, again, when they were little, everybody played on the same team, you know, for the same school. And so I was saying this yesterday. I'm like, I feel like I basically communicate with my friends as of late through sending Instagram reels. Yeah. And we have a group chat, too, and we're constantly texting in the group chat. But actually spending face-to-face quality time is... I'm like craving that so bad right now. And I just feel like we're in this phase of friendship where... And I hate saying life is so busy.
2: Yeah.
4: But we're all so busy.
2: You know, in your life, you go through so many different types of friendships.
4: Yeah.
2: And when you when Lucy switched schools, which is, she was the one that switched schools, right, this past year, it does change life because we did the same thing.
4: And that's a big part of it, too. Yeah. Lou switched outside of the district that a lot of my mom friends still have kids in.
2: Yeah, we did the same thing. The kids were in public school, and then they ended up going to Catholic school.
4: Yeah.
2: And it's weird because then all of a sudden you don't see as much. You know, the kids aren't hanging out as much, which is kind of wild. So this is, what did you call again? May what? Maysember?
4: Maysember.
2: So that's wild. Because, yeah, because end of the school year or end of, the holidays is kind of crazy. You talk about reels, sending reels. I think a friendship sometimes can happen through reels. I know it sounds weird to say this, but you got to be willing to not just love or like the reels that come through. You have to make some comments too every now and again.
4: Yeah.
2: Because I find that with my friends too. Like
4: my friends, Lindsay and Ashley, we probably send, the three of us are on like a group.
2: Yeah.
4: We probably send a dozen reels a day to each other. But I'm like, I want to hang out with them and have a glass of wine on the patio. But I just know that that's hard to maneuver right now. So I'll take what I can get.
2: Can you be as fulfilled if you just guys get on the phone and talk to each other? Or do you guys not do that? Even just a quick check-in call?
4: It's not the same as spending time with your friends.
2: Yeah.
4: With your girlfriend.
25: I was literally just talking to Anna about this. It's a guy, his name's Demetrius. And the same thing is with my friends. Like, the love is still there.
4: Oh, yeah.
25: But the face-to-face contact and connection isn't as regular. And one of the things that I saw this guy Demetrius post on his Instagram was he does a thing called Fellas Friday, where every Friday, or the majority of the Fridays when they can do it, they go bowling or something like that. And the problem I feel like with my friend group, and I'll just say myself within the friend group, because I'm got to look at myself, I'm not as intentional with setting up a time to get with my friends.
4: Yeah.
25: Like, we could easily do something and it's just like once every 3 months. Like, we went to the Drake party. But before then, I really couldn't tell you the last time we all hung out until it was like last summer or something like that.
4: Like, last week, my girlfriend Jess owns an incredible business called Meta and Moxie. And my other girlfriend, Carrie, is starting back up the birthday party project here in Detroit, which, if you don't know about that, please, please Google it. It's an amazing organization. So my friend Jess hosted an event for the birthday party project at her business. And so I got to see some of my friends. I went home. It was like I was on cloud nine.
25: Charged
4: and Wes
25: up.
4: Was like, you are such a different person after you spend time with your friends. And I'm like, I feel like I took it for granted so much when all of our kids were in like first, second, third grade. And we saw each other every couple of days.
2: Yeah.
4: You know?
2: Some guys I know are just on softball teams just for the sake of just making sure once a year or twice a year, depending if they do fall ball, they just get around their guys. So maybe you need to do something like that with the ladies.
4: Join a softball team?
2: Maybe. I don't know.
4: I love my friends. I don't love them.
2: Bowling?
4: I'm just joking.
2: Samantha.
4: horrible. You know me.
2: What's going on, Samantha?
5: So that's why I make a comment. I've lost a lot of friendships over the last few years, I would say. People grow apart and it just sucks. Like, I've known people for like 15 years that just don't talk to me no more.
2: Why?
25: What happened, like, Samantha?
2: What did you do something, Samantha, that we should know about?
5: No. Just people grow apart. Life gets too busy and people quit reaching out.
2: Yeah.
5: So it just sucks. But yeah.
2: That sucks. Yeah. Well, you know what? I think that in life, you never are too late to make a friend. Sometimes the coolest is to meet a new friend later in life, you know?
5: Mm-hmm. Yeah. I have two friends that I still talk to, like, on a weekly basis.
2: Yeah.
5: So it's just a lot of people that I just quit talking to just don't reach out, and I'm just not going to be the person to reach out anymore. Life just happens and it sucks.
2: Shannon wants to know if you want to hang out with her friends.
25: She's starting a softball team.
2: What's up, Courtney? Hi.
6: Hi, how are you?
2: Good. What's going on?
6: So I have a friend base that I met in high school, and some of us have moved to different states. And we talk every morning, text each other every morning, touch base with each other, and, hey, how's it going? Who has a problem? You know, whatever. They have kids I've never met, and but I feel like I know their children based off of the conversations from their parents. We get together maybe once a year, and when that happens, it is like soul changing.
4: It is.
2: I like the idea that every morning you guys check in with each other. Is it always just text?
6: Yes, always just text.
2: That's kind of neat.
6: Checking in, hey.
2: Yeah.
6: It's great.
2: I kind of have that with a couple friends too, where it's a good morning text, and they're better at it than I am. But I got to make sure that I'm responsive and also lead the way on some of those. But it is nice just to be able to say, hey, man, have a great day. Mm-hmm. You're good at this, Kev. You always mm-hmm. like to send like a quick yeah. little note.
19: I never get them.
25: I'll see you in real life.
2: He likes especially when you're eating next to him.
25: Fritos.
2: What's going on, Candace? Hi.
9: Hi. My comment is that when you become an empty nester, all of a sudden you lose all of your friends, because I had this core group of friends, and since Little League, we're all together, we're hanging out, we get together once a month, and, you know, we see each other at the sporting events every day, but then when your kids go away to college, then it's like now we only conversate during text messages. Yeah. And like, you know, like Shannon said, sending reels, and I miss my friends, but it's so hard for us. Like, we're all doing our own things now, and it's like, where did all of my friends go?
4: Yeah.
2: Yeah. It is interesting, really, you know, the whole kids not going to the same schools thing yeah. changes a lot.
4: Yeah. And by the way, I'm lopping myself into, like, you know, I'm just as busy as everybody. Like, we're all just so busy. And as much as I hate that frickin' word, I hate the word busy, but that's yeah. the reality of a lot of situations.
25: Good, good. And I'll say something after. Go ahead.
2: Hannah?
10: Hey.
2: What's up?
10: So I just wanted to comment on, I recently, 2 years ago, moved to the Detroit area from Florida, and I'm in my late 20s, and I had a really close group of friends down there. And since I've moved here, I think I've lost almost every single one of those friendships because it's just so difficult to travel back and forth and keep in touch. And I'm so busy. They're so busy. They all have kids.
2: But technology is so easy to keep yeah. in touch with, though. Why do you guys not try to FaceTime every now and again?
10: You know, like, there'll be, like, text back and forth, but some people are just like, it's too hard, you know, to just try to.
2: You know what you got to do?
10: Keep those friendships going.
2: Use the yeah. advantage of Michigan summers compared to Florida summers, and then you hey. Enjoy the Florida winters, you know?
10: Yeah, and, you know, travel's just so expensive right now, yeah. too, so it's tough. Hard. And but I try to get down there as I can.
2: Yeah.
10: But also, like, making friendships, I think, as an adult is a lot harder from when you were younger, and especially moving to a new town where you know nobody.
4: Yeah.
10: It can be even more difficult, so...
2: We're opening our yeah. arms to you, Hannah. We want to welcome you here.
4: But we are not starting a softball team.
2: No, no.
4: I just
2: want to
4: make that
2: on.
4: Very, very clear.
25: Everything's on the table.
10: I'm just getting involved in a community theater in attempts to try to make friends.
2: Oh, that's like fine. That. That's cool. That sounds good. What was your comment, Kevin?
25: So I was going to say, I haven't thought this out, but we know, and, you know, biblically they talk about it too, everything has a season.
2: Yeah.
25: Right. But I feel like we don't always attach that to friendships. Like, there is a season when you have your yeah. core group and you're outside and you're partying or you're having conversations all the time. And then there may be a season where it's not like that. But I feel like that mindset isn't always attached to that type of situation.
4: Mm. Yeah. yeah. I always tell Luce, you have friends for a season, a reason, or forever.
2: Mm.
4: And I think why I'm feeling this so hard right now is, like, I consider these are my forever friends.
25: Yeah.
4: So I want to spend so much time with them, you know?
2: Is there any word that you could have for the third one, the forever? So it's season, reason, and whatever else rhymes with that. What would be something for forever?
25: I think
2: season,
25: forever
2: reason,
25: works.
2: Or forever? I know, but
25: you
2: I
25: just
2: like
25: want
2: it rhyme.
25: A little,
2: I want
25: a little alliteration. Somebody in.
2: Shannon, I got two callers that have ideas for you on how to maintain your friendships. Actually, three callers. Amanda, you there? Hi, Amanda.
20: Hi. So my friends and I have been friends since high school, but growing up, you know, we get apart and lose track of time. But we make it once a month. We call it Supper Club, where mm-hmm. once a month we go to one of our houses and we get together in whoever's house it is. We make dinner. And it just kind of like holds us accountable
2: Shannon,
20: to
2: Shannon's
20: once
2: out.
20: A month. Get
2: Shannon's out. She's not a good cook.
20: Well, we order pizza. Sometimes.
2: Okay, Shannon's, right. Shannon's got the pizza. Week. That sounds fun.
19: Not Papa John's.
2: No, that's a good idea. I like that supper club. That's kind of cool.
20: Yep.
2: This one's a good one too. Could you see Shannon part of a book club? Amy, are you there? Amy,
19: a wine club.
4: I tried this. Yeah.
2: Amy.
20: Yeah.
4: What it turned into.
20: I'm here.
2: You yeah. got you guys do book club and dinner. Is that right?
20: Yeah, well, they're different things. I have a group of women that we all met through the PTO when our kids were little, and we're empty nesters now.
2: Yeah.
20: And we have a monthly book club or a monthly dinner on the 15th of the month.
2: Mm.
20: And some of us also do a book club.
2: What did you guys eat 5 days ago? Did you guys have a good meal 5 days ago?
7: Actually, I couldn't go because I was hosting a family dinner for the first time in 6 months with my parents.
2: Oh, okay.
7: But we go out to eat.
2: Okay.
7: We go out to eat. So it varies on if someone has a birthday that month, they pick where we're going.
2: What's the last good book you guys enjoyed in your club?
7: Let's see. This month we're reading the book club for Troublesome Women. Okay. And last month, I should be able to tell you, but I'm already a month ahead, so.
2: Oh, geez. Oh, my God.
25: Get a good.

0: All right.
1: Getting ghosted sucks. Second date update is at 8:20 on Mojo in the Morning.
0: All right, it is Mojo in the Morning show. Anna, she won't let me meet her man.
2: Yeah.
0: Is this one of your girlfriends?
2: Speaking of best friends, I have a bone to pick with mine. So she has been talking to a guy for, I want to say, maybe like 4 months now. And I've heard about this since she first started talking to the guy. So I've known about this man for 4 months. They officially started dating at least a month ago. And since they've been talking, maybe like after a month in, I've been like, hey, let's go out to dinner. I want to meet him. Let's do this. I want to meet him. Invite him here. I want to meet him. She always has an excuse of why this cannot happen. So finally yesterday, I was with her. We were walking around downtown when it wasn't raining. And I was like, why have I not met so-and-so yet? And she stuttered. And then she was like, well, my sister hasn't even met him. So why would I introduce you to him? And I'm like, girl, you see me at least twice a week. I know you don't see your sister that often. So I think that's an excuse. Mm-hmm. But like, why are you hiding him from me? I don't know.
3: Is it somebody that she thinks maybe you've had something going on with in the past? Or
2: no.
3: Do you know who it is?
2: I do. I know okay. who it is. I do think that I've been critical of this man early on.
0: Oh, there you go.
2: So I think that she might be like afraid for me to meet him. Yeah. But hey, we're best friends. If he's in your life, like yeah. I'm going to get over it. I need to meet him.
0: Yeah. I think that's definitely it. And I think that you got to figure out a way to let her know that you're not going to be critical this time. Or judgmental this
2: but
0: time.
2: But as a best friend, don't you want me to be critical? Because, like, in the beginning, you were trying to figure out if this was someone you actually wanted to be with. So I gave you real advice and thoughts.
4: Can we get a little bit of context into what you said? Because I do think that matters.
2: Mm. So I didn't like how they handled the situation. They did not disclose some information to them initially.
3: The guy.
2: Yeah, the guy that she's mm-hmm. seen did not disclose some what I think is very important information gotcha. Until maybe like a month into seeing her.
0: Okay. What was the important information, if you don't mind me asking?
2: He's
0: got another family or something?
2: No,
0: or
2: it anybody? Was like a sexual history.
0: Okay. Oh.
4: Okay.
0: Sexual yeah. history.
4: And how did she respond to that when she did find out?
2: She was very upset, as mm-hmm. she should be.
4: Right.
2: But they talked through it and got over it. And right. if she's fine with it, then I'm fine with it.
4: Gotcha.
2: So like, I think that.
3: And you were being to me, that is a good friend yeah. in that yeah. situation. Yeah. You did the right thing.
2: Yeah. But. So I feel like maybe that's why. But yeah. I need to meet like them.
0: Are there listeners that hide their relationships from their certain friends? And why do you hide your relationship from certain friends? 844 Mojo Live or 844-665-6548. Text is 95500.
4: I can see that. If I've been in a situation where we've talked, man, I'm going to tell you this. My boy married a girl and we went to high school with her and I had no idea they were dating. And they just popped up married. I'm like, wait a second, he married who? And I don't know if it was because maybe how we acted in high school or whatever the case may be. But I do think if you've been critical of somebody prior to them entering into a relationship with said person, that they're going to be hesitant in letting you know their status with that person.
3: For sure.
4: They're not going to let you because people love who they love. And mm-hmm. if you are throwing them off of that path, then they don't want you involved.
2: But again, I love my friend more. So like, as long as you're good, I'm good. I would hope that they would know that.
4: Some people
0: she doesn't
4: say
0: believe that.
4: That. Though. Yeah. Yeah.
0: She doesn't believe you at all with that. She thinks that you are going to judge.
4: And I wonder what he's saying to her about you too.
2: Yeah.
4: Because you know when people first get in relationships, all they see is their person.
2: Yeah, and he knows what I do, talk on the radio, and has heard about that, so that could be it too.
4: Yeah.
0: I want to know some thoughts on this from our listeners. Hold on, 844 Mojo Live. Kev's best buddy.
4: Who this?
0: JG is on the
4: what
0: phone
4: up,
0: with us right now. What's up, JG?
4: Wagwan.
5: What's Wagwan? Good morning, everyone. this is very relevant. Kevin is one of my greatest friends ever, the best man in my wedding.
4: Get to it. Bro.
5: Has a secret best friend in East Lansing.
4: Bro,
5: never met her.
4: So look, you remember that, what night was that? When B. Smith had the party at the place at Willis. Remember you and Jonte and my dad was at mm-hmm. the crib? We was on FaceTime with her.

0: No, I don't remember.
1: Come
0: that.
1: On. Listen, come on.
2: He actually calls her like best friend.
1: Yes, we was on FaceTime with her.
0: Yeah, he called her best friend ever. My wife was so offended. She was like, what? Tressa has a best friend.
3: He talks to her more than he talks to you.
1: Tressa knows what's going on.
3: Isn't that crazy?
0: Oh, every day.
3: Yeah. No, it is nuts. That's wild that you have not introduced best friend to JJ.
1: She don't be up here like that.
3: Yeah, but when she is here, don't you want her around your friends?
0: I'm gonna tell you already. We're gonna have a barbecue at my crib, Kev. Juneteenth. Bring her, tell her to come to the city. She can meet everybody.
1: All right, for sure.
0: All right, y'all.
3: Take care, buddy. See you, buddy. Hold on, Sally. What's up, Sally?
4: Anna kind of scares me, so I'm not sure I'd introduce her to anybody I was dating either.
2: Wait, why? Why does Anna scare you?
3: Yeah.
4: Anna scares me because I feel like she's very excited to give her opinion, which I love. I think that's fantastic. But I think it's a little early, and if I really like an outfit, I don't want to hear that you think I look like a Target worker. Like, I want to enjoy the outfit for a minute before you're not a fan.
3: Yeah. Okay. In this case, though, she's talking about this guy's sexual history, which is intriguing. She doesn't like something about this.
4: We're all a little embarrassed of our sexual history, to be quite honest.
3: Yeah.
5: Yeah, I wish I could take back a few.
4: We all have things in our closet.
6: No,
3: yeah.
6: This is different than
3: what I want to know more. I'm intrigued by this.
5: She don't want to say. She don't want to say.
3: Yeah. It's funny that you say that Anna scares you, because I've never heard of anybody say that Anna is scary at all.
6: I'm honest.
3: Yeah.
4: No, and that's what scares me, I think. I think honesty scares me.
3: Thank you for the call. Appreciate it.
4: Have a great day.
3: All right. Ella, what's up, Ella?
7: Hi.
3: Hi.
7: So my story is a little bit flipped around. I kind of agree with Anna's friend. I keep my partners private until I know for a fact that they're serious, because I have a best friend that likes to go for them in the little time that she can slip in.
3: Wow.
5: That's not your friend. Breaking news.
3: Yeah. And have you ever had any guys find your girlfriend, your best friend, attractive and leave you for them?
7: A few.
3: Oh, my God.
5: Why are you still friends with her?
3: That's bad news.
7: Yeah, and then she'll hang out with them for a minute, and then she gets bored, and she comes back around. So
5: you got to level up, dog.
7: And every time I'm like, you know.
3: That's crazy. I'd lose her as a friend.
5: Don't be that desperate. Find somebody else.
3: Texture Harris got a really interesting one. She says, just like you don't introduce new relationships to your children in divorce, you should also do the same with best friends. Let the relationship last for a little before you decide that you're going to introduce them to the closest around you. That's an interesting thought. That, you know, only the true good ones should get to meet your friends.
5: Is that the
3: protect
5: case?
3: Protect your friends.
5: How long are we talking? Because sometimes people, you be love drunk, and sometimes people can see things you can't see.
3: I think my friends would have better, or some of the people I'm even friends with, I feel like I have a better, judgment than they do. Sometimes the love drunkenness, like you said, yeah. What's going on, Lee?
8: Yeah, I'm just calling to comment. I had my friendship of 20 years kind of end because she confessed to me her affair, and I called her out on her terrible behavior. She had been living with her man for like 9 years, and she had met a dude online at a state playing video games and then was trying to get knocked up by him.
3: Oh, good.
5: What were they playing?
3: That's crazy.
5: What's her gamer tag?
8: I was telling her how horrible it was, and then she decided not to be my friend anymore. She didn't like me calling her out.
3: Oh, wow. Wow, that's crazy. You need new friends. Theo's been in Anna's position before. What's going on, Theo?
9: Hey, what's going on, guys?
3: Good morning.
9: Morning. So, yeah, I've been in I was in the same position with a buddy of mine. Basically, I was just like, hey, listen, like, I heard this, and it put a strain on their relationship at first, and then it put a strain on me and my buddy's relationship. But I wish I just never did it, because they're married. They have a kid. She's best friends with my wife now. And we have a great relationship, all like the four of us. So maybe if I just took a step back and, let it proceed as it as it did, I wouldn't be looked at as a, a-hole.
10: You know what, though? You're damned if you do and you're damned if you don't. Because if it was something important,
2: and you didn't say anything, maybe now you'd have so much regret and the situation would have progressed differently and everything wouldn't be all fine, you know, and great as it is now. So I don't know. I feel like it's such a line to tiptoe. In Anna's case, I feel like you did the right thing because that's a really important piece of information.
3: She just texted
2: and
3: to
2: you,
3: us.
2: Yes. And you Yikes. Want you absolutely want your best friend to know that information.
3: Yikes.
2: So
3: yeah. She doesn't know this?
6: What?
3: Did she know? Does she know that?
6: Know what?
2: What you just
3: what texted. You just text?
6: Yeah, now she does.
3: She does
6: yeah.
3: now. Okay. Stacy, it's all involving sexual history. You wanted to say something about the sexual history part? Stacy
5: Keebler.
3: Stacy.
10: Hello?
3: Yes.
10: I'm here.
3: Yeah. Stacy, what's up?
10: Yeah. So, like, I'm from a relatively small town, and I hold, like, a relatively high position, I guess, in the town. And so I do have a lot of information on people, information that you could get publicly. But, like, what happens when you find out and you meet this, you have a great friend and they introduce you to somebody a year down the road because they've been hiding it and you find out the person's been in prison for like 5 years?
5: This is real life.
6: What
5: for
6: was
5: you.
6: The charge?
3: Is that are you just exaggerating a circumstance or has that happened?
10: No, that has absolutely happened.
3: Oh, wow.
10: Where they've had like a heck of a criminal history. It's public.
5: What were they
10: it's
5: in for?
10: Public, what was I in for?
3: No, what were they in for? The person that you're talking about?
5: YouTube?
10: Oh, it was like an aggravated assault, and then they also had a domestic violence that was ended up being a felony because it was second to none, and it happened like 12 years prior the second offense, but it's just like.
3: Don't you think, though, that if you're dating somebody, you should look that stuff up yourself, though?
5: But that's not my first mind. If I meet a girl, my first thing isn't to Google whether or not she's been in prison. You know what I'm saying?
3: But she's Googling you. I guarantee you.
2: But good friends have already done hard work for you.
3: Yeah.
5: JG not about to Google best friends.
3: If he knew her name.
10: My whole thing is, like, being in a small town, you're most likely already going to hear about it anyway.
3: Yeah. Yeah.
10: But what happens when they're from somewhere else and they move because they're trying to move on with their life, but they really haven't changed? And then as the sexual aspect of it in a small town, what happens in a year when you walk into the bar to meet this person that your friend has been, like, hiding from you and everybody else because they weren't sure about it? And you're like, holy crap, I had a one-night stand with that person 10 years ago.
5: Where are you living, Stacey? No,
3: yeah, we want to come to your town.
2: I know this town.
3: Criminals and sexual deviants. Sounds like a good place for us. We need to do a town tour, Mojo in the Morning broadcast from it.
10: But, like,
3: I'll see you soon. What town is it, Stacey? What town?
5: Roadhouse.
10: This is Fremont, Ohio.
3: All right, we're on our way. We'll see you. How long will it take me? An hour and 20. I'll see you an hour and 20.
11: It's the second date update on Mojo in the Morning.
3: All right, second date update right now here on the Mojo in the Morning show. Why are you not getting a call back? Lexi's not getting a call back and wants to know what's going on. So, Lexi, how did you guys meet? Lexi? Nobody's talking to me today. Oh, there you are. Everybody's muting their phones.
12: Sorry.
3: I know what you're doing. You guys are muting your phones because you guys are pooping or something. Are you are you on the toilet? Are you at where? Are you in your car or are you at home or work?
12: Yeah, I'm sitting in my car.
3: Okay.
12: I'm about to go to work.
3: All right. So how did you guys meet?
12: On Tinder.
3: Okay. Met on Tinder, went on a date, says he's super hot, and said that she's not getting a call back, and she said that it's bothering her right now. Tyler is on the phone. Say hello to Tyler, Lexi.
12: Hey, Tyler.
13: Hey, what's up?
3: Where are you at, Tyler?
12: I mean,
13: I'm still at home.
3: Okay, so Tyler's at home. Lexi's in her car in front of your home. Open up your minds. No, I'm just kidding. Or am I? I don't know. Tyler, Lexi wants to know what's going on. And obviously, that seemed like a kind of, hey, what's up? It didn't sound like you were not into her. Are you into her? She said you are like the hottest guy ever. You should see the description she gave of you.
6: Yeah, I mean, no, she. I mean, she seemed cool. She's, you know, she's hot. You know, she, her body looks good, but you know, I it was one thing that just made the whole thing fall apart.
3: Lexi, do you want to know what that one thing is?
12: Yeah,
2: we want to know.
3: What is it?
6: I mean, honestly, her car. Her car is like a dumpster on wheels. It is disgusting.
3: How do you know that she's got a dumpster on wheels car? Did you just look in the windows and look at it?
6: No, we went to the car. You know, I thought things were going all right, and I mean, as soon as you open up the door, the smell. There's garbage, water bottles. There's like there was a wrapper in there for the McRib, and I don't even know why they sold the McRib.
3: Lexi, you have a kind of a messy car. You haven't cleaned your car out in a while.
12: I mean, yeah, I'm a busy person, but he wasn't complaining about that when we were messing around in it.
3: Wait, so you brought him back to your car to mess around?
12: Yeah, and we were, like, messing around in my car. Like, and he was all over me, and there was no issue, so I don't see what the problem is.
3: But, Lexi, do you think you have a messy car? You're not embarrassed by the fact that you have a messy car?
12: I mean, sure, but people have messy cars. People get busy.
3: Okay.
13: If you're not taking care of your car, what else are you not taking care of?
5: Whoa, what do you mean by that?
13: McRib wasn't the only thing that was stinking.
3: Wait, hold on.
13: Sorry.
3: What was the smell, that Tyler, that you smelled in the car?
2: Garbage.
6: I mean, it was like every smell. It was. I mean,
2: yeah.
6: It was like, you know, when you're in a movie where they go to a planet and they got to put, you know, they take the mask off.
2: It is gross. It is gross.
3: Very descriptive.
2: But to her point,
3: yeah,
2: it didn't stop you.
12: That's what I'm saying. It wasn't complaining.
6: I was willing to give it a try. You know, maybe it was, you know, one thing. I rolled down the windows. Maybe it would go away.
5: I
6: started thinking.
3: Yeah.
5: I've been there before.
3: What? You have?
5: With
3: your car dirty or
5: her car dirty?
3: Really?
5: I done been there before. We not stopping.
3: And is there
13: truth? But would you go out with her again?
5: I did. Yeah, for sure.
3: Is there truth to what Anna says, where dirty car, dirty whatever?
5: I feel like that was pretty good.
3: Hey,
13: okay, good to know.
3: I want to ask you, Lexi, this or Tyler first, this question. Tyler, how does she present herself before you get into the car? Does she present herself dirty, or does Lexi present herself clean, smelling good, all that stuff?
6: No, I mean, she presents herself good. Okay. You know, I wouldn't have thought that her car was that way by looking at her.
3: So it's just her car. So this is a car thing. And some people have cars that, honestly, they don't treat that great because they're busy. They got a lot of stuff going on. And it sounds to me, Lexi, that might be the case for you. You know, that you may just need a car wash and or a car clean out, you know? Like, I always go to get gas. Every time I get gas, I throw the garbage out in my car.
2: Mm-hmm.
3: Like, that's my thing. And the garbage, cans at the gas station always get packed with all the crap that I throw out. But, Lexi, you're being judged by the car that you drive. I'm still shocked that you decided to go back to your car knowing that your car was that messy.
12: I mean, I didn't think about it. He was ready to, you know, do
3: ready
12: some stuff. I was ready to do some stuff. My car was closer. We picked my car, you know.
3: By the way, I think she is out in front of your house. The dog's going crazy. Hold on, Tanisha.
12: That's not my dog.
3: No, I know, but that might be you on the front porch with his dog. What's up, Tanisha?
5: We love dogs.
14: She did not even care. She had something else on her mind. That McRib wasn't it. It was his you know what.
3: I gotta dump what Kevin just said.
2: Funny though.
3: Tanisha.
14: Yes.
3: Tanisha, let me ask you this. Is your car clean?
14: I mean, it's not no McRib. I got kids, but it ain't something
3: okay,
14: like
3: so
14: that.
3: Okay, so you have kids. So your car
14: I got, like, maybe two chicken nuggets, but I got a husband, so he don't mind.
13: Oh,
3: okay. All right. Because it's interesting. I don't think there's any of us that have, like, the ultra-clean cars unless we're obsessed with it. But But all right. What's up, Sierra? Hi, Sierra.
15: Hi, good morning.
3: Good morning. What's up?
15: My grandma always said, if your house or your car is dirty, your butt is not far behind. Anna is right.
2: That's a nice way of saying it.
15: Anna is right. Yeah.
3: So,
15: I believe it. Listen, if you walking, driving around in a car that got a McRib wrapper and all kind of trash, your house is probably the same way, and your butt is probably the same way.
3: Okay.
15: You're dirty.
5: Thank you.
3: Anthony, what's up?
16: What's going on, family? Y'all got me dying laughing. So, first of all, Anna, you right. Ain't no way. If the car ain't right, then what else ain't right? First of all. Secondly, why they just didn't go to dual car?
3: That's what I thought, too.
2: Yeah, okay.
5: She might have been leading away.
12: I said my car was closer.
3: Okay, so, all right.
5: I was ready to get to it.
16: Y'all ain't feel like walking? Y'all ain't feel like walking? Is that what it is?
3: I'm just,
12: it out.
3: I'm like, sometimes when you do have a messy car, you're like, I'm not driving. Can you drive? You know, this is one of those ones. Amanda, what's up?
17: Okay, I have two friends whose cars are absolutely disgusting. I won't get in them. But their homes are so immaculately clean, you could probably eat off the floor.
3: Yeah.
2: Interesting.
17: So don't be so quick to judge. Like, they are busy. They have multiple kids in multiple sports.
12: They have
17: to drive long distances to work. Yeah. Leave it alone. Don't judge so quickly.
13: My bad.
3: Thank you, Amanda. No, it's interesting. Some people just don't treat their car. You talk to any of the car people. Mike Porter of a Gordon Chevrolet says that sometimes people will trade in a car and they have no idea, like, all the crap that they have in there. It takes them hours to clean out cars. What's up, Kennedy?
18: Hi. I wanted to start first time, long time.
5: Yeah, woo! Kennedy on the boat.
3: Bah, bah, bah, bah.
18: My comment was, I'm a single mom of a 6-year-old boy. I have a dog, a house. I'm a lawyer, and I still find time to clean my car out. You know, I just think that's crazy. And if your car is really that dirty, then probably would suggest to go to his car instead.
3: You know, no, that's it. And I don't want to come down anymore on Lexi as we already have. I feel bad, but. Yeah.
13: But Lexi, there's this place on Livernois called Detroit Detail Express. They'll quick detail your car for $30.
3: Where are you? Are you in Detroit, Toledo, or Grand Rapids? I'll pay for your car wash.
12: All right. Yeah, I'm in Detroit.
3: All right. We'll figure it out. What's up, Ron? Last comment from Ron.
19: What's up, Big Money Click? How y'all doing?
2: Good morning,
3: Ron. What's happening? Make it quick, Ron. I got to move.
19: Hey, for sure. I was just about to say, it's okay if the car's a little funky as long as it don't smell like Le Poussey up in there. You know
2: what I'm saying? La
3: Rose. Oh, my God.
11: More of the Roses. The Five Lives to Tell Your Mom phone scams. Second date update. And Kev talking about something inappropriate. It's Mojo in the Morning.
3: All right. 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Good luck.
11: Mojo in the Morning's Dirty on the 30.
3: Shannon with the Dirty on the 30, Shannon.
2: Well, it was big news that the NFL announced yesterday. Nashville is going to host the Super Bowl. Oh, I don't know what number this is. Super Bowl
3: 25. No.
2: Super Bowl.
5: It'll be 2065
2: and 2030. Yeah, I knew 2030. I looked at my notes and I was like, oh crap, I didn't look up what number it was. But anyway, yeah, at the brand new Nissan Stadium. So NFL Commissioner Roger Goodell said yesterday the 2019 NFL Draft in Nashville was one of the greatest fan events in NFL history. So they're excited to bring the big game to Music City in 2030.
3: I'm telling you, that's going to be the city of Super Bowls.
5: Why do you say that?
3: Well, here's the thing. Vegas was great. Vegas is fun. Nashville's the better Vegas nowadays. More people like going to Nashville. It's also center of the country. I think more people can actually get to it.
2: And probably a little more affordable than Las Vegas.
3: And this new stadium that they're going to be building in Nashville is going to be on fire. Yeah.
2: Nissan Stadium. Yeah. Okay. Real quick, I just want to drop this because I know we talked about it a ton. Netflix's roast of Kevin Hart drew 13.5 million viewers. I mean, this thing was huge for Netflix. It was the number one show on Netflix's list for that week of, I guess it was Mother's Day, essentially. But so now they had such success with the Tom Brady roast. This one, I think they're going to continue to.
20: Hey, what's going on? This is your boy Kevin Hart. But right now, it's not about me. It's about who you're listening to, and that's Mojo in the Morning. I got my mojo.
2: The $1 rule. The Natural Resources Commission just voted to pass a new hunting rule that limits hunters in the state of Michigan to just $1 per season in the Peninsula. Now, the previous number was two.
3: There's so many deer out there, aren't there?
21: My dad's going to be pissed.
2: There are. The previous number was two, though. So, really? I mean, they cut it in half, but they're trying to protect the buck population. So, this new $1 rule will go into effect next March.
3: So, is that bucks meaning like the ones with all the antlers and stuff because they're different?
20: But how do you control that? Like, how do you know I've already killed my one?
21: Well, usually you get it, like, processed and stuff.
2: That's a great question.
20: Everybody not out here processing.
21: You're just shooting and letting it
20: I mean, this is not my lifestyle. I don't know. Y'all got to inform me.
3: Is there I thought there was an overpopulation, though. Like, I thought that there was a lot of
2: maybe
3: people.
2: Maybe of does
3: or deer?
2: I have
3: female
2: no...
3: Female deer.
2: I don't know. I have no idea. This is not my... hobby either. So
3: they should have this rule on people driving and getting hit by one on 96 because I know a friend of mine got hit by two in the last month. Yeah, on 96. It ain't a joke over there. Crazy. I keep telling Tony Trovato, I'm like, man, you be careful on your way home driving home. Seeing one of those deer, they just jump across the road.
2: Eggs. And lastly, if you have kids in the car, you may want to turn it down for the next minute or so. A story from our favorite, Fox 2 Detroit's Jessica Dupnak, looking adorable with her baby bump, by the way, but reporting on a naughty landlord.
3: So she went out and confronted this guy pregnant. I was shocked that had her out there confronting the guy.
2: Yes, she did.
22: In Westland, they called him over to do home repairs and instead caught him in the act with a woman. Fox News' Jessica Dupnak is tracking this one for us tonight. She joins us live in our newsroom with more, and this one just gives you the heebie-jeebies.
23: Okay, you never know what you're walking into when you come into work here at Fox 2 Roop. Now, the tenants in Westland, they say that the tenant and his special little friend, they position themselves right in front of the security camera. We had to look at all that footage, very clear what they're doing. We paid a visit to that tenant to see what he had to say for himself.
24: He walked back and forth through here naked.
23: What did he do in the kitchen? I saw him come out with some kind of rag or something.
24: I don't know. Might have been trying to make a sandwich, but I don't know. It's creepy.
23: Their landlord was supposed to be removing dead birds from the attic. Instead, he was giving a lesson on the birds and the bees on camera.
25: So right now, we're kind of standing at the scene of the crime. Mm-hmm. What did you guys do? Did you clean before you
24: Most definitely. My wife, she's germaphobic, so I had to most definitely clean it before she even stepped in anywhere in this house, period.
23: It allegedly happened Monday in Westland while Javon Crawford and his wife were in the hospital with his sick grandma. His wife started getting alerts from their security cameras on her phone.
24: She just pointed the phone to me and I seen him just doing what he was doing right here in our house.
3: Who is that he's having sex with?
24: Live footage.
2: Oh my God, I don't know, but she's got her tennis shoes on and her feet up in the air.
23: Legs up for about an hour.
2: Bonnet down, legs up.
23: This guy's done this before. He seems so comfortable.
24: Too comfortable. So I know for a fact that somebody that comfortable, what else could be done?
3: Hold on one sec, bro. So the landlord went into their place, their apartment.
2: Which he was supposed to.
3: And he was going to fix something, and he brought a girl with him to have sex in there?
2: Yes, and Fox 2 actually showed a little bit. I mean, you literally see this lady's
23: Ford
2: legs
23: has some explaining to do. We tracked him to his Canton Township home. Is this you, naked, in a tenant's home? What? The Crawfords have handed that X-rated film over to police. How hard is it going to be next month to cut that check to him?
24: It's going to be hard. I'm going to probably write some languages on the back of the check for him to transfer.
3: Wow.
24: Special memo.
3: I think somebody's getting free rent.
2: She is so good at reporting, by the way. But yeah, isn't that nuts?
20: Is that illegal? Forget about free rent. Like,
3: no, I think that you're having sex in somebody's home. I think you're...
20: But to bring... if you're the landlord, you're there to do a job. That's one thing. To bring a party that I don't know inside and have sex...
2: And get naked?
20: That's not illegal?
3: Something's crazy with
20: that. That can't just be frowned
3: upon.
2: Yeah. Hey, miss anything from today's show, go back. Catch up on the podcast on the iHeartRadio app.
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3: All right. Your call may be monitored or recorded. Let me give away some tickets here to Amanda. Amanda wants to go to a concert and take her daughter to her first concert. Ed Sheeran, you're a winner, Amanda. Congratulations.
0: Oh, thank you. Oh, my God. First time, long time here.
3: Hey, Amanda. Congratulations.
0: Oh, so awesome. Thank you guys so much. I never get through. This is amazing.
3: You got a pair of tickets. Ed Sheeran's going to be at Ford Field. What is your daughter's name?
0: Mia.
3: Mia? M-I-A?
0: Mia, yes.
3: You're
0: M-I-A.
3: You're going to have the best time. Congratulations to you guys.
0: Oh, my God. Thank you so much, you guys. You guys are amazing.
3: Where are you from?
0: Clarkston.
3: Oh, we love you guys in Clarkston. Thanks so much.
2: What a good first concert for her, by the way.
0: I know. I seen him last time, and he was amazing. So she's gonna have so much fun.
3: All right. Hang on. We're going to get you set up with your tickets, okay?
0: Thank you so much, you guys.
3: All right. More tickets coming up. We got more chances for you to win coming up here in just a little bit.
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2: 845-51 right now, although it feels like it's in the mid-40s because the wind is blowing. It's going to be windy and cloudy all day. Temps barely getting up to about 60 degrees. We do have some closures for flooding this morning. Hines Drive closed between Outer Drive and Ann Arbor Trail. You've got an accident blocking the two left lanes westbound 696. Right before you hit Van Dyke, it's stop and go from Grossbeck. More stop and go traffic from an earlier accident. 75 southbound after Rochester Road. And it's slow, about a 7-minute delay, 94 westbound between Rotunda and Wayne. You've also got the right lane closed there. That's your Channel 955 traffic on the Edge of the Morning.
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2: Mojo in the Morning. So this happened to me day before last, and it was kind of an embarrassing situation for not me, but for a friend. Have you ever lent your phone to someone not realizing what your friends can see on your phone? Maybe somebody needed to make a phone call. I have been having the worst time lately where I'm trying to make phone calls and my phone automatically goes to a mode or something or shows up where, like, if I dial Chelsea's number, it will put the X in there with like a almost kind of like it can't get through.
3: Yes, and then it says call failed.
2: Call failed, yeah. Yeah, that's the other thing that says. I have no idea, but it's been doing that lately, and it's been driving me crazy. Like, it's to a point where I have to reset my phone a bunch of times, or I'll get a text message from Chelsea, and the text message would be, I've been trying to call you for the last hour, and I can't get through on your phone. So something's wrong with the phone. I don't know what's going on, but whatever. So I'm hanging out with friends, and just a couple, and Chelsea is away, and so she sends a text, and she says, I really need to talk to you. I need to tell you something. And it was one of those things where I could not get the phone to ring, so I or the phone to go through, but I was getting texts to go through. So I said, hey, I'm going to call from, and I won't say the person's name after what I'm about to talk to them about. And so I called from their phone, and they got through right away. Everything was fine, took care of every business, including what I saw on his phone. Mm. You ever have this happen to you where you see something that you wish you never would have?
4: Grandma's boobs.
5: So you were Snoopy.
3: Grandma Alice.
4: Grandma Ruth.
3: Grandma.
2: Honestly, I've never seen your grandma's boobs, to answer you. Number two, you better not. I was not snooping. It was right up on his phone. So he hands me the phone. Like, say you hand me the phone, and hands me, and I see it, and then I swipe to get out of it, and then go right into the phone.
5: Open? What was it?
2: Do I say?
4: Yeah.
3: Well, yeah.
4: You have to.
2: He was on OnlyFans.
4: Oh, did you like what you saw?
2: No. I could just see that it was OnlyFans, that he had OnlyFans there, which he claimed at that moment that he's not really, because he's a married guy.
4: So you asked him.
2: And
4: you said
2: something? I said to him, yeah, well, I gave the phone back and I go, hey, by the way, you have an OnlyFans account? And he,
3: Wait, what was his excuse for having it?
2: He said that he was only looking at it. He wasn't doing anything.
3: Of course he was looking at it.
2: And I don't know anything about OnlyFans because, honestly, I have never been on OnlyFans. Mm-hmm. I won't even do the OnlyFans just to see what it's like.
3: Yeah.
2: I did not know until that day. I said to him, I go, you probably have the app too. I didn't realize that he said that OnlyFans doesn't have an app. That it's just a web. It's just a website.
4: You've never clicked the link?
2: I have never gone to OnlyFans to look at it.
4: Okay.
2: So, and listen, I'm naughty, but for some reason, I don't want it.
3: Speaking of, how's Big Black Ankles doing on OnlyFans?
4: I still have to get a physical ID before I can, like, verify my full account, but pending.
2: So, I want to know what was the craziest thing that you accidentally saw on someone else's phone?
4: Bruh. I remember we at the Post Malone concert, Josiah was not a fan. He didn't do Sunflower until the very last song. But up until the end, Josiah was sitting down. Everybody up, sitting down. So, of course, you got a child. Give him your phone. I had a Feet Finder app on there. Josiah was like, Dad, what's this? Held it up. Everybody looking at it. I'm like, give me the gut.
5: Why do you have a Feet Finder?
4: Because Big Black Ankles. I was going to be on Feet Finder, too.
5: Oh, okay.
3: My favorite thing, and by the way, I love all of you who are listening right now. Love meeting you. Love getting to know you. Love taking pictures with you. Please, this is my warning to you. Be careful when you open your photo app and want to show me the photo that you took with me when I was pregnant with Lucy back in 2014. And you're scrolling and all I see is boobs, boobs, boobs, boobs, boobs, boob pics, naked pics. That happens all
2: it does happen.
3: The time.
2: Yeah. Yeah.
4: It doesn't happen to me.
3: I have seen so many boobs and butts I shouldn't be seeing those.
2: That happens a lot, like where you're out and you're doing it. Yesterday I FaceTimed a listener's wife, Bill's wife from Bell Tire. I FaceTimed his wife and I told him the story that when she picked up, it was like, oh God, am I catching her at a bad time? But she was clothed. She just, you know, it was a warm day. But there was one time somebody did that with me where we FaceTimed and she had just come out of the shower as a guy's girlfriend.
3: God.
2: And I was like, oh boy, hold on a second. Here are some of the ones that I have had. A text message, saw somebody getting yelled at by their spouse, also looking at somebody's phone because their phone was sitting on the table. Buddy of mine's dating app, another guy that was married, now he's divorced. Yikes. He's actually, you know. The other big one, a friend's checking balance or bank balance.
3: Oh.
2: He had his bank stuff up there. I was like, man, oh, man. I didn't realize how much money that he had. Because you see the bank balance in there, you know?
4: At the last Pistons game, we have, you know, like, and I'm not going to go too far, so I might not even, you know, need to say this because I'm not going to give you all the information. But at the last Pistons game, we have, like, celebrities who, like, sit courtside. And there is a tunnel where our dancers are running out of, Hooper's running out of, our extreme team's running out. And extreme team have the large mats and the trampolines that they jump on.
2: Oh, yeah, yeah. I love those guys.
3: I love, they're
4: amazing.
3: So
4: shout out to Chad who runs the team. So when those guys are preparing to run out, they have to do so extremely fast. And there are celebrities who are in that section. So I'll go up and say, hey, just so you know, next time out, they're going to be running through quickly. So watch your feet or your drinks. Ran next to a celebrity and I could see some financial transactions that were being made as they were on their phone.
2: Wow.
4: Like, and then immediately when I walked over there, he put his phone down immediately as he looked up, like, let me see.
2: People got to be careful because there's people that will take pictures from afar and then zoom in.
4: Last thing on that, if you look at where our GM, Trajan Langdon, and a couple of the Pistons front office guys sit now, they sit like on a high rise and it's almost like a tent awning is there. And they put that awning there because people were taking pictures, especially around like trade deadlines. They were taking videos and pictures and stuff.
2: There was a confrontation once too, right, with a guy.
4: Yeah, with Troy.
2: What's going on? How you doing, Jay?
6: Hi, guys.
2: Hey, what's going on? What did you see on someone's phone?
6: So my coworker asked me to change his Facebook profile picture. And so he opened his pictures and handed me his phone. And I saw his wife's hoo-ha.
7: What angle?
4: What angle?
6: All the angles.
8: Vagina.
2: How did it look? Let's rank her vagina. How was it?
6: It was spread eagle, I'll tell you that.
4: Very nice.
2: That's wild. And he had that in his saved pictures next to a picture of him and his son at Little League Baseball or something.
4: Isn't that like the bird of America, the shaved eagle?
7: Bald eagle.
3: Oh, my God. My bad. I will never think of it the same.
2: Hey, Kate, what's happening?
9: Hi. I set up my dad's Facebook for him one time, and all you could see on his photos to try and set up a profile photo was boobs.
2: Oh, no. On dad's.
4: Daddy like
9: you. Yeah. It was the most awkward thing ever.
10: Do you want to they look like 36 D's.
7: Or do you just let it go?
2: Yeah. What do you do?
9: He just sat there. I was like, here you go. It's all set up now.
3: Have fun.
2: Jessica, what's going on, Jess?
11: Hi. Yeah, I'm a hairstylist, and I had this little boy sit down in my chair, and I asked him, what did he want for his haircut? Did he know what he wanted? He goes, yeah, I got a picture. So I'm looking over his shoulder, and the first thing that pops up when he turns on his phone to show me what haircut he wants is a porno site.
2: A porno. Wow. How old is this kid?
11: Yep. He was about 12 or 13.
3: Oh,
4: was the hair picture of the dude in the porno?
11: No, but I'll tell you after that, whenever I ask that question, what do you want, what kind of haircut you want, and someone tells me they have a haircut or they have a picture, I do not look until they say, okay, here it is.
4: Like, I want the Mr. Stop. Pipes.
2: Sam, hi, it's Mojo in the Morning. What did you see on someone else's phone?
12: Good morning. One time we were walking out of work and someone had dropped their phone, so I picked it up. Usually people have like a picture of themselves on their screensaver, and this girl's screensaver was a guy's face in her cookie jar.
2: Oh my
3: God. Her screensaver was that? Are you kidding me?
12: Screensaver. I could never look at her the same way.
3: Yeah.
2: She's never flipping that phone upside down, right? I think.
3: Oh my God.
12: I don't know who was more embarrassed.
2: I can see.
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8: 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Live.
2: Giving you a chance to win money in a second. Real quick, hold on. Sheila, you worked for Apple and you would see a lot of stuff on people's phones?
13: Oh my gosh. We would screen share and we would have to have them like upload a photo of like what was happening and we'd get to the picture roll and you'd be like, what in the world? Some of these like old men and it was crazy.
2: Old men.
4: What were they doing?
2: Old men balls.
13: No, old men phones that had pictures of just crazy stuff with their chats and when they're like getting scammed and when they're getting pictures from women and stuff.
2: Oh my
13: God. It was
2: so
13: crazy.
2: Oh, jeez. God, that's a job that you can actually get eye injuries doing. Hold on, Sarah, what did you say?
14: Good morning, first of all.
2: Hi.
3: Good morning.
14: I had a drunk passenger. Thank you so much.
2: Are you on the day? This is Sarah, the Uber driver.
14: Yes, and I'm dropping off a passenger right now. But I had a drunk passenger one night, and he put the wrong address in. It took us to Grand Blanc from the Tin Roof.
2: Okay.
3: Ooh, that's a drive.
14: Yes, exactly. And I'm begging Joy to sit down, Joy. Just sit down. Joy finally fell asleep. We get out to Grand Blanc. I wake him up. Joey, come on. It's 3:00 in the morning. Wake up. We're sitting. It's a house on each side of us, an empty field. Okay? Joey wakes up and starts freaking out. Oh, my God. Where did you take me? Joey, he was like, please just get me home. I'll pay you whatever. I'm like, okay, no problem. The police pulled up in back of us. Give her the right phone number. Give her the right address, whatever the case may be. But anyway, Joey hands me his phone at the end of this run. And he's like, tip yourself, whatever. I'm trying to find his app, and I come across all his gay porn.
4: Oh,
14: you know, Joey. Don't worry about it.
4: At Tin Roof. So,
7: how much did you tip yourself?
2: Yeah, what did you tip yourself?
14: Actually, we never found his damn app.
2: Oh, jeez.
14: Okay? His wallet was on my back floor. His wallet fell on the floor. So he's like, oh, my God, where's my wallet? Oh, where's my wallet?
7: He got a bad rating.
14: No, he didn't get a bad rating. I had to make sure Joey got home. He was 47 minutes.
2: You're an amazing Uber driver, Sarah. Yeah, that's amazing.
14: Yeah.
2: Good for you on making sure he's safe.
7: Shout out to you for dealing with Joey.
2: Yeah. All right, let me do five lies. The five lies to tell your mom phone scam. If you want to phone scam your mom, this is a chance for you to win her a prize. We will do this, and then right after, we'll pay your bills with a word to enter up on our website for $1,000.
8: It's Mojo in the Morning.
15: Sweet.
8: Five lies to tell your mom.
2: Kristen wants to do the five lies to tell your mom phone scam. Hi, Kristen.
16: Hello.
2: Kristen, we're going to have some fun with mom here. Where would we be calling her? Is she at home or is she work? What's she doing?
16: She's at home.
2: Okay. Bianca, tell us what we're going to do.
17: All right. So Kristen's parents literally just helped her get out of credit card debt. But now we're going to pretend that Kristen quit her job and is now making no money. But she quit for a stupid reason, and now she's going to stress her parents out.
2: All right. Here we go. Are you ready?
16: I'm ready.
2: It says here that you work at Ponchos. What is Ponchos?
16: Ponchos. It's with an H.
2: Ponchos.
16: It is a Latin street food restaurant.
2: Oh, I know Ponchos. I know Ponchos. Yes. Ponchos.
3: It's so good. Ponchos is also a really great Mexican restaurant downriver.
2: Okay. Poncho
3: is so good.
17: My bad.
2: Kristen, you're going to say lie number one, I just quit Ponchos. Lie number two,
3: he scheduled me for Memorial Day.
2: Lie number three,
4: I'm not doing that. Mondays are my day off.
2: Lie number four,
7: I'm going to work on the streets for now.
3: Oh, yeah.
2: And lie number five, I know some people that will take care of me. How do you think your mom's going to react?
16: Not very well.
2: All right, let's call up your mom, Cindy, and see what she does here. Try to phone scam her. It's five lies to tell your mom. Listen for the lies.

0: what are you doing?
1: You really want me to tell you?
0: What are you doing?
1: I was going to the bathroom.
0: Oh.
1: What are you doing?
0: My bad. Sitting at the studio, just hanging out. So I just got my schedule and I quit Honchos.
1: What did you say?
0: I just quit my job because I got my schedule and they scheduled me for Memorial Day and I'm not doing that. Mondays are my day off. So I got upset and I quit.
1: No, you can't do that. You got to have a job.
0: Well, I'm going to work on the streets for now.
1: Well, that's real nice. You're going to work on the street.
0: Well, I can, like, sell my arts and crafts and stuff.
1: You don't make no sense. You make no sense. Yeah, that's what she said. She's quitting her job because they scheduled her Memorial Day. Do you know how many Memorial Days I worked?
0: Well, I have Mondays off.
1: Yeah, well, not this one.

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1: Filling her head with all sorts of stuff.
2: Oh my gosh, I listen to you guys all.
0: Kristen, you won Mama Prize.
2: Oh my gosh. My hands are shaking. I hope you people are happy.
1: You know what's so funny, Cindy? You started off like very fine and calm, and I could feel you getting more and more spicy.
2: Oh my gosh.
3: You're not my mom.
2: Yeah,
3: I'm not your mom.
0: You're not thinking straight, Kristen. Hey, mom.
2: Please, Chris, as a therapist, talk to her.
0: Kristen, what a great job.
2: This.
0: That was amazing. We got a prize for you, Mom. Congratulations.
2: I won a prize?
0: Yes, you got a prize. How's Dad doing back there? Is he okay?
2: I think he passed out in the hallway.
4: It's Mojo in the Morning.
5: Sweet.
4: Five lies to tell your mama. Mojo in the Morning has a shot for you to win $1,000 now. 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
4: 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It's Mojo in the Morning's Motor City Traffic.
1: 916-51 outside. It feels like it's only 44, though, with the wind that's blowing. It's going to be windy and cloudy all day today. A high of 61 out in the streets. Hines Drive closed for flooding between Outer Drive and Ann Arbor Trail at the moment. We've got a brand new accident on the left shoulder, northbound 275 after Ann Arbor Road. Slow traffic, about a 12-minute delay, 94 eastbound between 275 and Telegraph, and a double lane closure slowing things down westbound 96, between Levan and 275. That's your Channel 955 traffic on Mojo in the Morning.
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5: I'm all over it, G.
4: Now.
6: Oh. What are you giggling about over there?
7: That wasn't me.
6: What were you? I heard you could tear you talking.
7: I said, tag the baddies.
6: Tag the baddies. What does that mean?
7: Friend of mine posted a picture with some very attractive women in it and didn't tag them.
6: Interesting. Tag the baddies. It's going to be my new thing I'm going to say now with my friends to make myself look cool.
8: Kev, speaking of baddies, I need an update on that girl that you like rolled down your window and catcalled downtown last week.
7: She DM'd me back and said she just don't be on Instagram like that, but she would love to go out and grab coffee. So
8: That was not her boyfriend that she was with when you told her to come to your car?
7: Maybe it wasn't.
6: I didn't realize until Shannon had shared with me. Because I've not seen her, but I did not realize that she is. I thought that she was, because you were talking about her thick bowels.
7: B-O-W, say that. Bow.
6: Her bow.
8: Say it like he does.
6: I'm tagging the baddies with their bowels. So I didn't realize she was white.
7: I don't know if she's fully white, though. She looked white, but she looked like she got a little Persian in her.
8: She's real pretty.
6: Seriously.
7: Italian in her.
6: I always feel like there has never been a bad-looking mixed-race person. Like, I feel like when you mix races, you get gorgeous human people.
8: Yeah.
6: Like, they got bowels. Stuff like that.
8: That's actually
7: It does sound like he's saying bowels, though.
6: Bowels. That's what I thought.
8: My dad, it was like a bam.
6: My dad used to always ask us how our bowels were. I swear to you, like that was actually a common question in the house. Like, how's everybody's bowels doing? I'm just like at the kitchen table.
7: Anytime we went to my grandma's house in her kitchen, she used to have like this little, like, I don't know, it was like as soon as you walk in the kitchen, it was like on a wall. She'd be like, did you have your prune for the day? She would make us eat like prunes. Like, we would literally have to have a prune.
6: Would you really?
7: Yes. That was like our ticket to go outside. I need some of those.
6: My favorite are like the prunes that you get like when you go visit your either Chaldean friends or like when we went over to that Chaldean center that we were at the other day.
7: Yeah.
6: Whatever, you know, the chamber thing.
9: So good.
6: Martin pulled out these prunes, weren't they delicious that they had?
7: I don't think I had one.
9: What about your prune tea?
6: The last time we were there, but the time that Lydia, Bianca, and I had lunch there with the Chaldean News. Oh, my God. I had like three of them, and Martin goes, stop. He's like, there's not enough Costco toilet paper for you afterwards. So
7: running through it.
6: Phone number 844-MOJO-LIVE, 844-665-6548. The text is 95500. Did you unfollow somebody, Shannon?
10: Mm-hmm.
6: What did they do?
8: So I feel kind of bad about it, but... and it turned into a real awkward situation. So there's a girl I know who is, I would say, a fairly well-known professional in the area. Mm. I will not say what she does, or obviously I won't say her name. And I know her through, like, kid stuff as well, so I know her, like, twofold. But she does this thing where she, like, fake sings and dances on her Instagram. And it's just so weird to me because I know her in this, like, professional role and mom role, and not saying that like you can't do that, but it was like, I don't know, the way she was doing it was just, every time I was scrolling and came across her stuff, it started to irritate me really, really bad. And so I thought, okay, I feel like the healthiest thing for myself to do, instead of just being irritated and annoyed every time I come across her content, is to just unfollow her. I'm not that close with her. I'm like, it's probably better for me than to be judgy. Well, I'll be damned. I go to the grocery store the day before yesterday, and I freaking run into her.
6: Oh, no.
8: And she wants to say hi and small talk. She's very nice. I truly have nothing against her. Like, very nice person. Her content just kind of bugged me. And the whole time, I couldn't even tell you what we talked about. Because the whole time I'm thinking, does she know that I unfollowed her recently?
6: And you unfollowed her because her stuff is just annoying?
8: Well, it was just like one of those things where, like, she was doing it for her job, but I was having a yuck reaction to it. Yeah. And I'm like, instead of, like I said, being judgy, I'm just going to politely unfollow so that I don't feel that way, you know, toward her. But yeah.
6: It's wild, isn't it? The coincidence that happens in life when you do that.
8: And then you see them right away.
6: It's crazy. Can I tell you, it seems like lately I've been bumping into people that I think Meta either shows them to me for, like, I'll see a bunch of stuff from somebody, and then next thing you know, I'm out somewhere random. Could be anywhere. Mm-hmm. And you're like, holy crap, I just saw, like, all the, I haven't seen them forever. And now all of a sudden I'm seeing their social media. I'm seeing them out in person.
8: Yeah.
6: Like, I feel like it's almost kind of like we're going to find out that there's some kind of a magnet in the universe that puts us together. But it's worse when you see their stuff and you don't like the stuff.
8: Mm. Is it?
7: What you mean?
6: Well, it's, you know, because usually
8: you're,
6: if I see somebody.
8: You're, like, happy, though.
6: No, I'm not saying like the stuff, but, like, in your case, like, you want to unfollow. Like, I actually will use that as a, oh, my God, I just saw the pictures of you with at such and such. Oh, and I'll always bring that up. It's bad, though, when you, like, I had somebody call me out the other day for this one, maybe a week ago. I said, oh, my God, I saw that you just had, you know, and I won't say exactly what it is, but I saw you had this going on. And they go, oh, really? And I say, yeah. And they go, well, you didn't like it. See? And they called me out for the non-like.
3: That's
8: yeah, that's weird.
7: How do they know?
6: Because they looked through who likes their things. They know exactly who doesn't.
5: Kind of like, I try to.
6: And
5: go,
6: they didn't
5: like,
6: see
5: like,
6: that
5: like,
6: I
5: like just say like because like everyone can everyone like it's like makes everyone happier. You're like,
6: yeah. So they noticed that I didn't like it, and they called me out on the non-like.
7: Yeah.
6: Have you ever wanted to call anybody out on a non-like? Like, somebody doesn't like it?
8: I don't know. Like, no. I don't post content to, like, to make sure that people like it. Like, I post a photo because I really love the photo. And if it gets 50 likes or it gets 50,000, I'm not going to I'm not going to take it down.
6: If you post something, though, and you notice that somebody that you know, one of us, doesn't like it, do you get upset?
7: I know that.
8: I don't check.
7: Yeah, I'm not.
8: I really go
6: through my likes.
7: That's insane.
6: I want to make sure.
7: That's literally insane.
6: I want to make sure I'm like.
8: Although
6: I don't
8: when
6: call
8: you
6: people
8: like
6: out,
8: my
6: though.
8: Stuff,
6: yeah.
8: When you like my stuff, you show up in my like little bubbles right up front.
3: It's like a priority.
8: Yeah,
6: that's right.
8: Mm-hmm. I know when you like my stuff because I said you are like happy. You like everything.
3: I'm also like happy because as a creator, that helps people's content. So especially with other creators, I'm like repost, like do whatever I need to do, comment, let's help them out.
7: Repost my last posting.
3: Okay.
7: I had somebody call me out. They took a picture. We was at a Pistons game. Somebody I haven't seen in, I think, years. I couldn't even, like, people. Y'all got to stop drinking so much because y'all just look destroyed. Y'all look like y'all been partying y'all whole life. Y'all don't even look the same. So this person that I guess we went to middle school or high school together came up and was like, hey, you remember me? I'm kind of like, all right, yeah, whatever, even though I didn't. Fast forward a couple games later, he yelling at me from, like, the rafter or something. He like, you never follow me back. You're not gonna follow me back. I'm like, wait, like, I tagged you in the picture. You're not gonna follow me. Like, I don't owe you a follow back.
3: Like, if I don't know you, I don't really want to follow you because then you show up on my feed and I'm like, who the heck is this?
7: I have to go through a purge sometimes.
3: Yeah.
7: Well, I followed you at one point in my life and I'm not there anymore.
6: Uh-huh. When we were at the Michigan Association of Broadcasters thing, there was a lot of radio people in the state that were like, man, you won't accept my follow. And I'm like, I don't even know who the hell you were.
3: Exactly.
6: Like, and I met them and I know them in person, but I didn't know like who they were because I only know them by their radio stuff.
7: Yeah.
6: And sometimes you don't necessarily know like what their real name is, you know.
7: Like, what's Milk's real name?
6: John Ilk.
7: Okay.
6: Right?
7: Oh, so that's where Milk comes
8: love
7: from.
8: Him.
6: I think it's so, yeah.
7: Okay.
6: Yeah.
8: Yeah.
6: Let's go back to Shannon's. And I want to know, who'd you unfollow recently and why'd you unfollow them? 844-MOJO-LIVE, 844-665-6548. So dancing on there or the annoyingness of it, or there's something about that person that you don't like?
8: No, I actually really do like her. And that's why I was like, I need to unfollow because her content was irritating me. I'm sure my content irritates people, but it was irritating me and it was making me feel a certain way about her. And I just thought, this is not good that every time I come across her stuff, I'm like, oh, God.
3: At that point, you know? I just hide their stuff. Like, if it's a friend of mine, but their content irritates me, I'm hiding stories. I'm hiding posts.
6: Hang on. Hiding is better. Chels was telling me of somebody that is a friend that we all should know that has been over posting lately.
7: Is it me?
6: And
3: it's
6: no,
3: me.
6: No. They said that they just been. They're like, man, they're just posting too much. Like, I think you have to have, like, there has to be a limit of how much you post in a day.
8: Why?
6: Like if you post 4 times a day, that's a lot.
8: Like actual posts?
6: Yes, if you make a
3: that's
6: post.
3: That's how much Mojo in the Morning page.
6: No, no if you put, about it. But we do it for you know, business purposes. But if you're a personal and your personal is posting 4 times a day,
8: see, I mean, that
6: you're posting too much.
8: That doesn't bother me if I like your content.
7: I think I've done, the max I probably have done is 3. But sometimes you just get stuff up. Get some shots up.
3: Get it up.
7: If it's not like that every day.
6: You're more active now. You're trying to build a
7: I'm not
6: following.
7: Trying to build nothing. I'm just being creative.
6: You forever never were on, and now you're like, man, you are all over the place.
7: That's
6: did
7: the
6: you hire a
7: I'm
6: media
7: in.
6: Consultant?
7: No, I bought a camera. Look, I put that on my vision board. I've always been a creative person. Always have had thoughts and ideas of doing certain things and have never pushed the gas on it. And then 2026 came, and I put some stuff on my vision board, be more creative, produce more content, and that's what I'm doing. Mm-hmm. Standing by my word.
6: Lydia and I would like you on your vision board to also share every now and again with the
7: when
6: shows.
7: When is my date?
8: I missed my date this week.
6: What's going on, Beth?
9: Hi, how are you? Good morning.
6: Good morning. What's happening? What do you want to say?
9: Well, I disagree with you. I'm sorry, but I do.
6: Sure, that's okay.
9: I post
6: about what?
9: All day long.
6: You post
9: like,
6: all day?
9: I get hate from Facebook. Yeah. Meta pays me, and I will post from morning till night. All day,
6: but
9: all night.
6: Does posting nonstop, though, help your algorithm or hurt it?
9: Well, I have over 200,000 followers, so I think
8: it helps. Ooh, what do you do? Like, what is your content?
9: Honestly, sometimes I repurpose quotes, or I post whatever I want. Whatever I'm feeling that day, I'll post.
6: Yeah. Mm-hmm. The over-quoting posters also are kind of rough on me, Beth.
3: Well, that's not original content.
6: The over-quoting, like posting quotes and stuff like that.
9: Mm-hmm.
6: And the other people that drive me crazy are the people that will write a happy birthday to somebody and they have to use like a purple background with like weird fonts. Just write a happy birthday. I don't need to see weird fonts.
3: That's
6: you, Beth? I don't like it. I don't.
9: I'm sorry.
6: What is?
9: But
6: your,
9: I bet if you go to my page, you'll like me.
6: What? Wait. What is your? What's your social? We'll follow you. Maybe.
9: On Facebook, it's Beth Marie Casper, and on TikTok, it's Buffy Mommy of 4.
6: Okay.
7: Buffy Mommy.
6: She got 200,000.
8: That's amazing.
6: Do me a favor. All right, Beth. I just gave you a plug on the air. You plug us on yours and tell everybody to follow Mojo in the Morning that doesn't follow us already.
9: I definitely will.
6: I love
9: everybody
6: you,
9: Everybody should follow you.
6: Thank you.
9: I love you, too.
6: Oh, we love
9: have
6: you.
9: Have a good day.
6: Bye-bye.
7: You too, Buffy.
6: Hold on.
7: You
6: it says
7: Buffy.
6: Up here, it says Xavier Sanchez is on the phone.
3: Cousin Zay.
7: That's I don't know if I want to talk to Zay.
6: That is my nephew, Xavier. What's up, Xavier?
10: Good morning.
6: What's going on? Kevin's salty with you,
7: no,
6: Xavier.
7: What did you tell me yesterday?
6: Xavier said that the Cavaliers are his team. You know why, though? Xavier, tell everybody why the Cavaliers are your team.
10: One of my friends is a small forward for the Cavs.
7: Oh, yeah, Strews. Okay, that makes sense. I forgot about that.
6: They went
7: to
6: high school together. They're high school buddies.
10: Yeah. High school. His siblings are my older siblings' age. I even have a baby picture with him.
6: Isn't that wild? Yeah. They used to play together as babies.
7: Yeah. Okay, never mind.
6: Xavier, doesn't it suck that he got the height?
10: I know. Even my older siblings got the height. It's like my younger brother, my older brother.
6: That's all right. You got the smarts, Xavier, and the good looks and the great porn star mustache.
10: Oh, I'm trying something new.
6: I like it. What's going on? Are you calling up about Shannon unfollowing somebody and us liking and all that stuff?
10: Oh, it's just in the comments today, spamming the text line. Yeah, I'm the number one liker of Mojo in the Morning.
7: Whoa,
10: yeah.
7: We got the number one liker.
3: There you go.
10: Facebook, Instagram, if there's a random post on Twitter that pops up.
6: I like
10: the first one there.
6: That's cool. You know what? We got to show some love to you then. How do people follow you, Xavier?
10: Just search my name. It's Xavier Sanchez, and it's very Googleable, I found out.
6: Yeah,
7: what
6: is your podcast? Because of Zach loves your podcast.
10: I know Zach and Lydia. They've been very active liking the stuff. It's the Extra Time Podcast. It's a play on my name a little bit.
7: Extra time.
6: Extra like time. That. So extra
8: time. What do you
6: time.
8: Talk about? I want to listen to it.
10: I talk to people in any field. Right now it's mainly sports, but any field, 30-minute to an hour conversations, keep it palatable once a week. So this new show, we're 5 episodes in.
8: Oh,
10: one
8: I
10: drops
8: see
10: today. I already locked in the next one. I'm excited to share with my cousin Joe. It's a Philadelphia Philly member.
6: Who?
10: So it's going to be a good time. Just a reliever.
6: Okay. You got to have
7: just a reliever.
6: You got to have Kevin on so he can get on you about your like the teams that you like in the NBA.
10: Oh, for sure. I do want to have Kevin on because between his two different jobs, it's a unique conversation that I'm wanting to have.
7: Cool. Well, you let me know, bro.
6: Yeah,
7: you let me know when.
6: I love you, Xavier. We'll talk to you later, buddy.
10: Talk to you soon. Enjoy the show.
3: Come visit soon.
6: Yes,
7: we got to go see Xavier.
6: Go to Chicago for a while.
7: Let's pull up.
6: Lollapalooza.
7: I don't want to go for that.
1: Like it?
0: Like us on Facebook, and we'll love you in real life.
1: Click like. Mojo in the morning.
6: All right, what is going on? We're giving away tickets now. Chris Brown and Usher.
7: Usher, baby.
6: These tickets, 3 shows we have tickets to. Ford Field in July, right around the 4th of July. 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
0: Mojo in the Morning's Dirty on the 30.
6: All right, Shannon, with what's trending in the Dirty on the 30?
7: Dirty.
8: You know whose home is up for sale right now? I don't know why every morning. Huh?
7: Diddy.
8: No, local. Oh. I go on Realtor.com every morning. I am not moving, not looking for a house. But the late Aretha Franklin's home in Bloomfield Hills.
3: Saw that.
8: Yeah, on the market. $3.15 million. Yeah. The crazy thing is, I think when she bought it, she paid like $800,000 for it. And somebody bought it and renovated the thing top to bottom. It's located right there off of Telegraph in the hills of Lone Pine. It's a gated community. It's got like a 24-hour security gatehouse.
6: Is that Turtle Lake? Is that where she's at?
8: I don't think it's not Turtle Lake.
3: Is that Bloomfield Hills?
6: Because I know she was in Turtle Lake for a little bit.
8: No, I think this is a different property that she moved to. But 5 bedrooms, 5 full baths, a half bath, 2 laundry rooms, a 3-car garage. And again, fully renovated top to bottom.
6: Aretha Franklin.
3: Iconic.
8: I can give you the address. I'm not going to give it on
3: you. You
8: want
3: to split?
7: I'm good.
6: The queen of soul, Aretha. Think of all the talented people that lived by us. You know what I mean?
8: Yeah.
6: Yeah. She was amazing.
8: Well, it's funny because I looked at it on the map. I looked up the address. I'm like, oh, my gosh. It's so crazy.
6: I was listening to, I don't know, some kind of dentist type music or whatever. It was like on the iHeart app. I forget what channel it was. And I'm listening to it, and the song with her and George Michael came on. I knew you were waiting. And I'm listening to this song going, oh, my God. This woman years and years ago called the show because we were talking about her a while back.
7: Shout out to Aretha.
3: Let's pull that audio.
6: Any word on her kids, like in the
8: big debacle with the will?
6: All her money and stuff?
8: Yeah, no, I haven't heard anything.
6: Her son and fighting about
8: it. I haven't
6: things.
8: Been looking for information on it, to be fair.
7: So,
8: but,
7: so someone else was living in the house and they're selling it? It's not the Aretha estate?
8: Actually, I don't even think anybody was living in it. If I have the story correctly, somebody bought it and renovated it.
7: Gotcha.
8: Yeah.
7: Okay.
8: Yeah, bought it for, I think, like just over a mil and is now selling it for $3.15 million.
7: Respect.
8: Indiana Fever star Caitlin Clark.
7: Hello, Mojo.
6: Yes.
8: She's the grand marshal for this Sunday's Indy 500. So she's going to do the whole drivers, start your engine thing before the race begins. She joins a long list of celebrity grand marshals that include Derek Jeter, A-Rod, and Blake Shelton. Kim Kardashian's Skims brand is responding to this rumor that it was part of a major cocaine smuggling operation. A rep for Skims said, "We want to be absolutely clear here. Skims had no knowledge whatsoever about this criminal activity." Now, this statement comes after this random guy was sentenced to nearly 14 years in prison for trafficking cocaine. So he was driving a truck carrying 28 pallets of Skims clothing on it from the Netherlands to England. Officers pulled him over, searched the truck. They see all this Skims stuff. But nestled among the skim stuff, 90 hidden packages of cocaine worth about $9.4 million. So this rep for Skim said, we had zero connection to the smuggling operation, the driver, or the truck. And it is the reunion that Bravo fans have been impatiently waiting for. The new trailer for the Summer House reunion dropped yesterday, and in it, Sierra Miller absolutely eviscerates Amanda Petula and her ex, West Wilson.
11: What's developed recently was the last thing either of us expected.
12: Hi.
11: We recognize this has an impact beyond just us and never wanted our actions to cause any hurt or be perceived as careless.
8: Love the music.
13: I don't know what Amanda and Wes can say to, like, recover.
8: Three parts. Part one kicks off Tuesday night, 8 o'clock on Bravo.
6: By the way, I just got an alert. Did you? I saw this somewhere on the post or something, but it's official that JP Morgan executive, the woman that supposedly was the one that would talk about her boobs to the
7: cannons.
6: Yeah, her cannons.
8: Oh, yeah.
6: She officially is filing a defamation lawsuit against the guy that made this claim.
8: As she should.
6: And is seeking a guy. Wow, that's a lot. She's seeking like lots of money, tens of millions of dollars damages, which
7: does
6: I don't know.
7: Does he have that?
6: Probably not, but she's trying to basically prove a point that that wasn't the case.
8: Yeah. Hey, miss anything from today's show? You can always go back tonight, catch up on the podcast on the free iHeartRadio app.
14: Go. 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It's Mojo in the Morning's Dirty on the 30.
6: Mojo in the Morning, have you ever been in a wedding where you stood up for friends and you had to walk down the aisle with somebody that it was a little awkward? This happened to Kev, your friends?
7: Shout out my cousins. Y'all know I'm Chrissy and Gerard. So I'm out with them, and this happened a while ago, but for some reason, the conversation went in that direction, and it kind of turned into like a little argument. You can tell that even though this happened, those emotions and truths are still in their skins. And they reached, and they're like, hey, what do you think? It turned into like one of those where you like in the middle, and you're like, okay, I don't really know here. So Christina had a best friend. And they went to college together. They grew up together. They've had a long-standing relationship. And a friend got married. At this time, she is maybe a month or two out from marrying Gerard, who's my cousin. So they're in the thick of their relationship. This isn't like a weekend. Christina's best friend is getting married, asks Christina to stand in the wedding. The only problem is she has to stand with her ex. And I'm like, okay, well, why? Like, is there nobody else that she could possibly stand with? And it came down that it was a quote-unquote height thing. That based on the height of the other males, she would have been taller than all of them, and it just wouldn't have looked good. So they needed her to walk with her ex. And
6: they didn't think that through, though, and say this is, like, they knew that was the ex.
7: That is what it is. Because the ex is also part of that friend group.
6: Okay.
7: So they were all friends.
8: Yeah.
7: And things didn't end like crazy between them. Like it wasn't like some crazy situation where she didn't ever want to see this guy, but she had to tell her fiance, oh, by the way, I'm about to walk down and be pictured with and spend a considerable amount of time on the dais and all of this stuff, rehearsals with my ex-boyfriend. And Gerard was pissed. He like, what you mean? Like, what? Ain't nobody else out there?
8: Yeah.
7: It has to. You telling me he's that much taller than everybody else? Like,
8: I'm on Gerard's side.
7: It turned into a whole conversation. You can't, but as the person, does she not walk down her best friend's aisle if that's the
8: No, I would still do it. I'm just saying, when somebody's getting married, you go cuckoo for Cocoa Puffs. Like, who cares about the height thing? Mm-hmm. Like, I think that the real life fallout is much more important than what it looks like in a photo or two.
7: Yeah. And she said that she didn't want to even bring that up to her best friends. Because they got a bunch of stuff already on their mind thinking about the wedding. The last thing she wants to say is there somebody else I could walk with? Like, you don't want to bring that up, do you?
6: What do you guys think about that? Is that just being petty? 844-MOJO-LIVE, 844-665-6548. Or do you agree with Shannon that it's...
8: They could switch it.
6: Switch
3: the spending time together and that, like, that doesn't... I don't think that's an issue. It's more so like the pictures. Like now, the pictures that live for the rest of their lives, you're going to have to see your girl with her ex. Mm-hmm. Like that, to me, is the bigger issue.
6: Or the rest of their marriage. Because
3: right. But no just guarantees. Like walking down the aisle, I don't think that's a big deal. Like, it's an ex for a reason.
6: 844-MOJO-LIVE.
8: Still a yucky feeling. 844-665-6548.
6: I don't know.
8: If she was her friend, by the way, and knew it didn't end well, wouldn't she be like, "Oh, I can't put Christina with him." No way.
6: What would be worse? What would be worse? Walking down the aisle with your ex, or with the ugly friend? You ever had that?
7: No.
6: You ever notice that there are couples that will put people together based on, I believe, ugliness?
7: Like
6: sometimes,
7: know.
6: Sometimes I'll go to weddings. Like I went to a wedding for one of my relatives recently, and I'm looking at the bridesmaids walking down the aisle, and it's like, oh my God, she's hot. Oh my God, she's hot. And oh my God, they always put the ugly ones at the end.
7: Like the last one?
6: Yes. It's like, oh God, there's the ugly
7: friend.
6: I'm
7: going to pay attention now.
6: Jasmine, what's going on, Jasmine?
12: Hi. I was just calling in to say it's kind of like the best friend's fault at the same time because she knew that they were exes and she still put them together.
8: Mm-hmm.
7: So she says she did it for height purposes. Christina's 5'10".
3: Whoa.
7: And obviously, you know, they wear heels in the wedding as well. And the guys, groomsmen, aren't basketball players. Like, they're not very tall people. So the tallest of the friends was the ex.
6: Yeah. So,
12: yeah.
8: Who cares about that?
12: I don't know. I would still not do that to my friend if I knew that she had a fiance.
3: That was her ex.
6: Jasmine, do you understand my thoughts on the fact that the ugly people are always at the end of the line when it comes to standing up at
8: weddings?
6: Now,
8: everybody who was last in a wedding party is going to feel bad about themselves today.
6: Hi, Mary. What's going on?
15: Hey, I was got kicked out of a wedding because me and the best man didn't click. And it was, you know, he's like, oh, that's my best friend. I can't have her with him. And I think it was because, you know, we wouldn't have sex.
3: Whoa.
6: Wait.
8: And that's, what?
7: Back it up, Terry.
15: I was, okay, this is 1979.
7: Yeah, different times.
6: still
7: going
6: though,
7: on boogie nights.
6: But still,
8: wait
6: though,
8: a
6: that's kind of wild, though, that they would kick you out, though, for that. That stuff didn't happen always, you know, just because of the date.
7: It was the 70s, Mojo.
6: I mean, did you guys do a lot of cocaine back in those days?
3: I think it was more hallucinogenic.
15: I didn't even smoke cocaine back in
6: them days. There was a lot of coke back then, too.
7: Coke and bell bottoms.
15: Not till 1984.
7: Oh! Yes, you know, something.
6: What's up, Lisa? How you doing?
16: Good morning, gang. How are you?
8: We're
6: good.
8: Morning.
6: What's going on?
16: So I was to be in my best friend's wedding, and she had us all lined up by height as well, which then made me walk down the aisle with my ex.
6: Oh.
16: So I went and bought shoes with a lower heel so that I didn't have to walk with him.
6: Oh, you changed the way that... So Kev's cousin should just change the heels that she's wearing. Wear flats or something.
16: That's what I said. Wear flats.
6: Yeah, that's interesting. Hey, Mark, what's going on?
17: Good morning, guys. I'm telling you, Mojo, I got the funniest thing. When you brought up about the ugly girl, my buddies, this was years ago, we went to one of my buddies' wedding. They threw the bouquet. And when I went there, there were some hotties there. They threw the bouquet. The ugly girl caught it.
6: Ooh.
17: So when then all the single guys got up to do the catch the garter, you know, because whoever catches the garter has got to put it on the girl's leg.
6: Yeah.
17: We all get up there. The girl throws the garter. Everybody moves away from me, and I'm the one that catches the garter on the ugly girl.
8: No.
6: It's horrible.
17: Yeah.
7: When you put the garter on her, did you use your teeth?
17: No, I did not.
8: Do people still do that?
7: Yeah. Man, I went to a wedding last year. I'll tell you, two of the tallest women in the world was there, and you better believe they caught the bouquet.
8: Together?
7: Their arms are here. Like Calvin Johnson.
18: Every group chat has that side group chat where they talk shit about that one person in the group chat. If you think yours doesn't, well...
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8: 953, 52 outside. It's going to be cloudy and windy all day today. A high of 61 out on the streets. Some slow traffic southbound 275 between 6 Mile and M1496. An accident on the right shoulder 75 southbound at the exit for Clay Street. And it's slow 94 eastbound between Merriman and Ecorse. That's your Channel 955 traffic on Mojo in the Morning.
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4: Mojo in the Morning.
5: All right, it is Mojo in the Morning. A lot of people are going to be traveling over holiday weekend, and a lot of people look for places to go to. There's still like such an amazing thing that I'm shocked when you hear where people are going to. Number one destination, they say that people from our listening area are going to go Orlando, Florida. Huh? Number two, Seattle. Number three, Las Vegas. They also say that because of the time of the year, that there will probably be about 35% of people that will be getting in the car and driving somewhere that will be within 4 hours of their home. So many people might be going up to northern destinations and hanging out lakefront.
6: Y'all going anywhere? Here?
5: I'm going to your house for whatever we do over there.
6: I don't plan on being over there.
5: I'm going to go over there. I'm going to mess with your microwave. Real quick, I want to bring this up because Shannon brought it up in the dirty and I thought that it was really interesting and it's worth a discussion. So that whole story that you brought up about the TSA with the rotisserie chickens, and I'll recap that in a second, but I want listeners to call us up and tell us what's the craziest thing either they or somebody else brought on a plane, because there is this social media story that is trending this morning that Shannon reported on Twitter. TSA posted that you cannot bring protein shakes larger than 3.4 ounces.
7: Right, liquid.
5: But then they said, feel free, though, to bring as many rotisserie chickens as you can fit in your carry-on. So they did this whole thing where they were talking about, you know, the liquids things, the 3-1-1 liquids rule that they have, which I thought they were getting rid of that rule.
7: So did I. And the more and more, like, I feel like I've traveled a lot over the past couple of months randomly, and I've definitely thrown some like lotions and stuff in my bag that are a little bigger.
5: Yeah.
7: And they just kind of let them go.
5: I think that they put it through the scanner, and if the scanner red flags whatever the substance is,
7: you got.
5: But believe it or not, they can't. Somebody told me that those scanners cannot determine whether something is a flammable or just regular water. So that's why they make you throw your water away.
7: Okay.
5: It determines. It determines.
7: Like cosmetics.
5: Explosives.
7: Or, yeah. Okay.
5: But it can figure out explosives.
7: Okay.
5: But sometimes certain things, I think, that mix with it or can be undeterminable. So they figure it out how to get rid of it. But this is an interesting thing with their whole rotisserie chicken thing. So I'm intrigued to see if anybody throws on a bunch of rotisserie chickens just to F with them. If I'm sitting on an airplane and somebody's sitting next to me with 20 rotisserie chickens underneath their seat in front of them, I'm pissed.
7: With one, I'm pissed. Because that smell, they're so good.
5: Gross.
6: I can see a content creator doing this just based on this whole situation. Yeah.
5: I hate that when people go and just get their own food and bring it on the plane. It smells like crap.
7: Yeah.
5: Like I'm
6: what
5: stuck.
6: Kind of food are we talking?
5: I'm talking about anything. I'm talking about even going to get yourself like Chick-fil-A or what's the Chinese place that's in the
6: Panda Express?
5: Panda Express. I don't want your Panda Express.
6: Honestly, though, if you're hungry, there is nothing better than being on a flight and being able to put that tray down and you have a meal. Not like the little
2: Pass
6: chips
2: the
6: and
2: time.
6: Crackers. Yeah, like you got like a sandwich on that boy.
5: If you got a 2-hour flight, you can eat when you get there.
6: I'm not ready for that, though.
5: Or
6: I got
5: eat
6: a,
5: before.
6: Look, I got a movie in front of me. My headphones are in. The tray is down.
5: And there's nothing worse than somebody chomping next to you.
6: Go to sleep.
5: I don't
7: I'm
5: know.
7: Sleeping anyway, I don't care.
5: You got somebody next to you with a big old bag of pretzels.
7: Unless it's like tuna. If you get tuna,
5: Whoa.
7: I'm not super thrilled with you.
2: Tuna
7: but other than that, I don't
6: know. A Jersey Mike's tuna, Giant Bub. Sub above.
5: You would bring a Jersey Mike's tuna on
6: absolutely.
5: A plane.
6: Absolutely, and would devour
2: Mike's way.
6: It.
5: Horrible.
6: Mike's way, for sure.
5: Here are some of the things that the TSA say that you can bring on a flight. watermelons. Who's bringing a watermelon? Live lobsters, if they're in a clear, sealed, spill-proof container. Live lobsters. Live fish in water. Mm-mm. You bring your pet fish.
7: So you
5: fish.
7: Can bring water with the fish. I don't know.
5: I don't know how that 3. Works.
8: 3.4 ounces?
7: No, it doesn't have to be.
8: Oh.
5: Yeah, I think that seems strange. Because what if you got a piranha that you're going to let loose on the plane?
6: Are snakes allowed on a plane?
5: Frozen breast milk and ice packs are okay. Whole pies or cakes. I've seen this before.
7: I have brought a cake, a full cake on a plane before.
5: Have you really?
7: Yeah.
5: Okay, because I was going to say, I saw somebody that was carrying on, and they were carrying on pies, and it was over the holidays, and I'm like, they don't have pies where we're going?
7: But if it's like a specialty thing.
8: It's like a sister pie.
7: Like you see people who are coming home from Key West all the time with the key lime pies that they've got in the carriers.
6: That's where that's from?
8: Yeah.
7: Oh, yeah.
8: Didn't know.
6: Wow.
5: Cremated remains in sealable containers.
8: Oh, my gosh.
6: Mm-hmm.
5: People that bring their sports equipment, bowling balls, bowling pins. What if you brought a bow and arrow? Can you bring a bow and arrow on a plane, or is that against the law?
7: You gotta check it.
6: That sounds bad.
5: I see people bringing their musical instruments. There was a guy that got so pissed once on a flight because he had a guitar, and he felt like they were going to break his guitar. Mm. Oh, my God. This guy was getting, like, violently, upset about that.
7: But the crazy part of that study, too, and we talked about this in The Dirty, is you cannot bring a single thing that's over 3.4 ounces of liquid, but you could bring 100 things that are 3.4 ounces of liquid.
5: That makes no sense.
7: It doesn't make any sense.
5: Yeah. I can't have 3.4 ounces, but I'm going to have 55 3.4 ounces.
6: That's crazy.
7: Yeah.
5: What's going on, Cammie?
9: Good morning. First time, long time.
5: Hey, Cammie.
6: On the boat.
5: What's happening?
9: So I went through the TSA, and they pulled my bag. And they said, do you have a can of Pringles in here? I said, yes. How did you know? It looks like a pipe bomb.
7: Whoa.
5: Wow.
7: What?
5: Whoa.
7: They don't see all the chips in it?
5: I never thought about that.
9: Yep, it wasn't even open, and they just did the little swipe and laugh and zipped it up and let me go.
5: That's wild. I never thought about that certain things look like certain things, and that's the reason why they don't want you to bring them. Commanda is on with us right now. What's up, Commanda?
10: No, sorry, it's Amanda.
5: Oh.
10: I'm sorry.
5: Hi, Amanda. What's going on?
10: Gotta pick her up.
5: Oh, I didn't pick her up. Oh, hi, Amanda.
11: Hey, so Mojo, I just heard you talk about someone eating pretzels on the flight.
5: Yes.
11: And I know that you with them gluten-free pretzels.
6: Free.
5: Yes.
8: Crunch.
5: I do. Listen, I love
7: Where'd
5: my gluten-free
7: those go,
5: pretzels.
7: By the way? You haven't brought any in for us.
5: I have them at home. I'm trying to limit them because of I've been putting too much carbs on me lately. But Amanda, can I tell you, though? And I ain't wrong. I'd rather have the loud chewer than the Kevin bring in a Jersey Mike's tuna.
7: Same.
6: It don't stink
5: First
6: like
5: off,
6: that, though.
5: Don't go ordering tuna at Jersey Mike's. I love Jersey Mike's.
7: Everything
6: Listen,
7: they
6: you
7: do.
6: Gotta relax, no. bro. You gotta relax. Have you ever had one?
7: I actually haven't.
5: I have not.
6: Okay,
5: but
6: you can't talk then. Stop right there.
5: You gotta go to a good place for tuna.
6: Jersey Mike's is a good place.
5: Eh, it's a fast food place. You
11: Jersey
5: gotta go
11: Mike's
5: like
11: flat.
6: Bro, you have to relax on these comments.
5: I can't.
6: Jersey Mike's tuna is incredible. We'll
11: Let's
6: share
11: order
6: one.
11: Jersey Mike's flat. You gotta
6: one,
11: get
6: y'all.
11: It Mike's way.
6: Yeah.
11: You gotta go in there and get it Mike's way.
5: I don't
6: and
5: know.
6: And the turkey breast with the bacon on there, too. Come on.
5: I don't know. The only thing at Jersey Mike's that...
11: Kevin and them breasts.
6: I love the
8: I'm
6: breasts.
8: I'm telling
5: no,
8: you.
5: The only thing you get at the only thing you get at Jersey Mike's is you get anything that's like Philadelphia cheesesteak or chicken cheesesteak or something like that. Those things are good.
7: The Chipotle cheesesteak.
6: I would that's try that. That sounds good.
5: And I got to be honest, no offense, because I know that Shannon's got relatives that own Jersey Mike's.
6: What?
7: Family business.
6: Where's the hookups?
7: That's what my brother-in-law does. He owns a bunch of Jersey Mike's. That's all he does.
5: I was on a total Jersey Mike's kick for a while.
7: Don't you dare slander them right now.
5: I'm back to Jimmy John's.
7: What?
5: I'm back.
7: It's all bread.
5: I'm
7: They give you one piece of meat and cheese. It's all bread. You're constipated for 2 weeks if you eat a Jimmy John's.
5: It's way better bread.
8: And they do the pickle sandwiches now.
5: Secondly, they got unwidges, and the pickle sandwiches
8: Yay!
5: Are delicious.
7: Oh my!
5: Jersey,
7: full of bread.
5: Jimmy John's.
7: We're not
5: John's
7: friends anymore.
6: Good. Look, Jimmy John's is good, but it's very dry.
7: It's so dry.
5: You're going to the wrong
6: they
5: Jimmy John's.
6: Squeeze it out for you.
5: Call
7: Every
5: Anthony
7: Jimmy
5: Toma.
7: Ever,
5: if Anthony Toma's listening, we got to figure out the dry bread that.
6: No, call
7: it's too much.
6: The brother-in-law.
7: Ryan, brother. Call me right now. He's probably working.
5: What's up, Josie? Hi.
12: Hi. I thought it was limited to one Ziploc bag for liquids.
7: They got rid of that like years ago. They never check that anymore.
5: Really?
7: I fill up two makeup bags full.
12: But I saw that recently.
5: Really? I wonder if they're gonna start doing that. As
7: I say that loosely. I don't know if that's a rule or not, but I mean, truly, I throw so many of those bags into my carry-on, not even Ziploc bags, just makeup bags, and they never...
5: Has anybody...
12: I do that too, but yeah. I did see that recently that they wanted you to make sure you had everything in one bag.
5: Josie, for some reason, and I don't know what it is that I wear, because I only wear my golf shorts or I wear like joggers or something... On the plane, they always stop me because of something in my midsection. And they always tell me that there's something. And then they say they want to pat me down. And then they offer me to go into a back room with them.
6: Oh, my God.
5: Has anybody ever gone into the back room? And what happens in the back room? I want to know.
6: Something in my midsection.
5: Like I don't know if there's something going on there, you know?
12: That hasn't happened to me, so I can't tell you.
5: Come fly with me sometime. We'll fly together. What's going on, Joy?
13: Hi. My mom likes to take hot dogs and Bill's hot dogs from Ipsy, and then Dom's cheese danishes to my brother. He lives in Arizona, so she'll freeze the hot dogs.
7: Yeah.
13: And takes them out there.
7: Yeah.
5: And what do they do when she brings them on the flight?
13: She... They don't do anything. She literally freezes them and puts them under the seat or in the overhead. But she's like this tiny little Italian lady. So it's like funny because she also has a carry on. So she has all of this stuff just so that my brother can get his Bill's hot dogs and his Dom's cheese.
7: What a nice. Good mom. That's cute. Yeah. That's a cute story.
5: They don't look like pipe bombs.
13: No, they don't.
5: My sister, when she would come visit us here and she would fly on that little hour flight from Midway Airport in Chicago, she would always get me a Giordano's pizza across the street from Midway Airport. And she would bring a Giordano's pizza.
7: On the flight.
5: One time they were delayed by like 6 hours. She brings the Giordano's pizza and Chelsea's like, you should not eat it. I'm like, I am eating it.
6: It would have been half gone.
5: I mean, six hours.
7: I know.
5: Not in a refrigerator.

Okay, if you find yourself skipping your favorite foods because it actually hurts to eat, be done with that already and pull.

0: 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It's the second date update on Mojo in the Morning.
1: All right, second date update right now here on the Mojo in the Morning show. Why are you not getting a call back? Lexi's not getting a call back and wants to know what's going on. So, Lexi, how did you guys meet? Lexi? Nobody's talking to me today. Oh, there you are. Everybody's muting your phones. Sorry. I know what you're doing. You guys are muting your phones because you guys are pooping or something. Are you on the toilet? Are you at where? Are you in your car or are you at home or work?
2: Yeah, I'm sitting in my car.
1: Okay.
2: I'm about to go to work.
1: All right. So how did you guys meet?
2: On Tinder.
1: Okay. Met on Tinder, went on a date, says he's super hot, and said that she's not getting a call back, and she said that it's bothering her right now. Tyler is on the phone. Say hello to Tyler, Lexi.
2: Hey, Tyler.
3: Hey, what's up?
1: Where are you at, Tyler?
3: I'm still at home.
1: Okay, so Tyler's at home. Lexi's in her car. In front of your
4: home. Open up your minds.
1: No, I'm just kidding. Or am I? I don't know. Tyler, Lexi wants to know what's going on. And obviously that seemed like a kind of, hey, what's up? It didn't sound like you were not into her. Are you into her? She said you are like the hottest guy ever. You should see the description she gave of you.
3: She seemed cool. She's she's hot. Her body looks good, but it was one thing that just made the whole thing fall apart.
1: Lexi, do you want to know what that one thing is?
2: Yeah,
5: we want to know.
1: What is it?
3: Honestly, Her car. Her car is like a dumpster on wheels. It is disgusting.
1: How do you know that she's got a dumpster on wheels car? Did you just look in the windows and look at it?
3: No, we went to the car. You know, I thought things were going all right, and I mean, as soon as you open up the door, the smell. There's garbage, water bottles. There's like there was a wrapper in there. For the McRib. And I don't even know why they sold the McRib.
1: Lexi, you have a kind of a messy car. You haven't cleaned your car out in a while?
2: I mean, yeah, I'm a busy person, but he wasn't complaining about that when we were messing around in it.
1: Wait, so you brought him back to your car to mess around?
2: Yeah, and we were like messing around in my car. He was all over me and there was no issue. So I don't see what the problem
1: is. But Lexi, do you think you have a messy car? You're not embarrassed by the fact that you have a messy car?
2: I mean, sure, but people have messy cars. People get busy.
1: Okay.
6: If you're not taking care of your car, what else are you not taking care of?
7: Whoa, what do you mean by that?
6: McRib wasn't the only thing that was stinking.
1: What was the smell that, Tyler, that you smelled in the car?
5: Garbage.
3: I mean, it was like every smell. When you're in a movie where they go to a planet and they got to put, you know, they take the mask off.
8: It is gross.
1: It's very descriptive.
8: But to her point,
1: yeah,
8: it didn't stop you.
2: That's what I'm saying. It wasn't complaining.
3: I was willing to give it a try. You know, maybe it was, you know, one thing. I rolled down the windows. Maybe it would go away. And, yeah.
7: I
3: started thinking.
1: Yeah.
7: I've been there before.
1: You have?
7: With
1: your car dirty or her car dirty? Really?
7: I done been there before. We not stopping.
1: And is there
6: truth? But would you go out with her again?
7: I did, yeah, for sure.
1: Is there truth to what Anna says, where dirty car, dirty whatever?
7: I feel like that was pretty good.
1: Hey,
6: okay, good to know.
1: I want to ask you, Lexi, this or Tyler first, this question. Tyler, how does she present herself before you get into the car? Does she present herself dirty, or does Lexi present herself clean, smelling good, all that stuff?
3: No, I mean, she presents herself good. Okay. You know, I wouldn't have thought that her car was that way by just looking at her.
1: So it's just her car. So this is a car thing. And some people have cars that honestly they don't treat that great because they're busy. They got a lot of stuff going on. And it sounds to me, Lexi, that might be the case for you. You know, that you may just need a car wash and or car clean out, you know? Like, I always go to get gas. Every time I get gas, I throw the garbage out in my car. Mm-hmm. Like, that's my thing. And the garbage, cans at the gas station always get packed with all the crap that I throw out. But, Lexi, you're being judged by the car that you drive. I'm still shocked that you decided to go back to your car knowing that your car was that messy.
2: I mean, I didn't think about it. He was ready to, do ready some stuff. I was ready to do some stuff. My car was closer. We picked my car,
1: By the way, I think she is out in front of your house. The dog's going crazy. Hold on, Tanisha.
2: That's not my dog.
1: No, I know, but that might be you on the front porch with his dog. What's up, Tanisha?
4: We love dogs.
9: She did not even care. She had something else on her mind. That McRib wasn't it. It was his you-know-what. She didn't care about the car.
1: Hey, hold on. I got to dump that. I got to dump what Kevin just said.
8: Funny, though.
1: Tanisha.
9: Yes?
1: Tanisha, let me ask you this. Is your car clean?
9: I mean, it's not no McRib. I got kids, but it ain't something like that.
1: Okay, so you have kids. So you're
9: kind of... I got, maybe two chicken nuggets, but I got a husband, so he don't mind.
1: Okay, all right. Because it's interesting. I don't think there's any of us that have, like, the ultra-clean cars unless we're obsessed with it. But all right. Oh, what's up, Sierra? Hi, Sierra.
10: Hi, good morning.
1: Good morning. What's up?
10: My grandma always said, if your house or your car is dirty, your butt is not far behind. Anna is right.
8: That's a nice way of saying it.
10: Anna is right. Yeah.
1: So,
10: I don't know about all that. If you can, I know, I believe it. Listen, if you walking, driving around in a car that got a McRib wrapper and all kind of trash, your house is probably the same way, and your butt is probably the same way.
1: Okay.
10: You're dirty.
4: You're dirty.
1: Anthony, what's up?
11: What's going on, family? Y'all got me dying laughing. So, first of all, Anna, you right. Ain't no way. If the car ain't right, then what else ain't right, first of all? Secondly, why they just didn't go to dual car?
1: That's what I thought, too.
8: She
4: might have been leading away.
2: I said my car was closer.
1: Okay, so, all right.
4: I was ready to get to it.
11: Y'all ain't feel like walking? Y'all ain't feel like walking? Is that what it is?
1: I'm just... I'm like, sometimes when you do have a messy car, you're like, I'm not driving. Can you drive? You know, this is one of those ones. Amanda, what's up?
12: Okay, I have two friends whose cars are absolutely disgusting. I won't get in them. But their homes are so immaculately clean, you could probably eat off the floor.
1: Yeah.
8: Interesting.
12: So don't be so quick to judge. Like, they are busy. They have multiple kids in multiple sports.
2: They have
12: to drive long distances to work. Yeah. Leave it alone. Don't judge so quickly.
6: My bad.
1: Thank you, Amanda. No, it's interesting. Some people just don't treat their car. You talk to any of the car people. Mike Porter of a Gordon Chevrolet says that sometimes people will trade in a car and they have no idea, like, all the crap that they have in there. It takes them hours to clean out cars. What's up, Kennedy?
13: Hi. I wanted to start first time, long time.
4: Yeah, woo! Kennedy on the boat.
1: Bah, bah, bah, bah.
13: My comment was, I'm a single mom of a 6-year-old boy. I have a dog, a house. I'm a lawyer, and I still find time to clean my car out. You know, I just think that's crazy. And if your car is really that dirty, then probably would suggest to go to his car instead.
1: You know, no, that's it. And I don't want to come down anymore on Lexi as we already have. I feel bad, but. Yeah.
6: But Lexi, there's this place on Livernois called Detroit Detail Express. They'll quick detail your car for $30.
1: Where are you? Are you in Detroit, Toledo, or Grand Rapids? I'll pay for your car wash.
2: All right. Yeah, I'm in Detroit.
1: All right. We'll figure it out. What's up, Ron? Last comment from Ron.
14: What's the big money click? How y'all doing?
8: Good morning,
1: Ron. What's happening? Make it quick, Ron. I got to move.
14: Hey, for sure. I was just about to say, it's okay if the car's a little funky as long as it don't smell like Le Poussé up in there. You know what I'm saying?
15: LaRoche.
1: Oh, my God.
0: More of the Roses, the Five Lives to Tell Your Mom phone scams, second date update, and Kev talking about something inappropriate is Mojo in the Morning.
1: All right, that does it for today. We will be back tomorrow morning, War of the Roses. Make sure that you're listening, 7 and 9 o'clock. Morgan Wallen, Chris Brown Usher tickets tomorrow, plus movement passes for the weekend, downtown Detroit Memorial Day weekend. Ed Sheeran tickets, paying bills. Have a great day, you guys. Bye.
0: 20 plus years of idiocy and still going in Detroit, Toledo, and West Michigan.
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hella excited that it's Wednesday because we just got a couple of more days to the weekend. And you know your boy lives for the weekend. I'm just saying. Channel 955, Detroit's number one hit music station. What's popping on a Wednesday morning? My name is EJ, stepping in with my girl Olivia Rodrigo, Drop Dead.

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It's been a ride. I guess I had to go to that place to get to this one. Now some of you might still be in that place. If you're trying to get out, just follow me. I'll get you there.

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It is EJ. 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I would spend it all on myself. I'm going to get you a shout out winning a grand after Justin Bieber's Speed Demon.

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0: Yeah, the Weeknd and Playboi Carti right there on Channel 955, Detroit's number one hit music station. You know we're going to roll commercial free next, but first, what you got popping?
1: I am actually working right now.
0: What are you doing?
1: I am.
2: Can I ask?
1: I'm underwriting. I'm trying.
2: Oh, is that like for a house?
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1: 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We love it.
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1: We love you.
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0: Nowadays, everybody wanna talk like they got something to say, but nothing comes out when they move their lips. 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
1: 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It is EJ. I'll be doing the most with these carry-on snacks, trying to take through airport security. Did you see how TSA has offered new and more specific rules to help airline passengers get a better idea of what snacks are and are not acceptable in their carry-on bags? 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I can't. 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

Yo, can I just say that it was not a good idea going out on a school night last night, drinking bottles of wine with my friends? 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I feel like I need a couple of days to recover whenever I go out on a school night. 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
1: 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A polygamist from Utah and an L.A. 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

0: Yo, Channel 955, it is EJ. Is it cool to break up with someone over text?
1: Heck no, because the other person is always going to, like, everyone, like, interprets text differently.
2: Right.
1: You know, so you might say I'm done, and they might be like, oh, you mean, like, not tonight. All right, tomorrow then. You know, so you got to talk to them. You got to either face-to-face or voice over the phone, but text, no.
2: I agree. I feel like you owe that person a conversation to tell them why you're breaking up with them, right?
1: I mean, you don't owe them a whole, you know, novel, but so there is no ifs, ands, or buts that you are both on the same page.
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0: Yo, Bruno on Channel 955, Detroit's number one hit music station. 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

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I feel like the Weeknd's been hella quiet lately. There was a rumor that he was supposed to be returning with new music, but I feel like I haven't heard anything as of yet. 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

0: Wake up to Thursday's Mojo in the morning, the most talked about day in radio when we bust cheaters.
1: It's the War of the Roses. We're doing it just after 7 and 9 o'clock.

0: Chris Brown, It Depends on Channel 955, Detroit's number one hit music station. My name is EJ. Hey, is it cool to break up with someone over text?
1: Heck no.
0: Why?
1: Chivalry is not dead. Chivalry is not dead. That's not okay.
2: Here we go. Why isn't that okay?
1: Because you need to grow a pair and say it in person.
2: This is not me saying it. It's one of my friends who's talking about breaking up with his girlfriend over text message. Let's get that straight.
1: I mean, if you want to go into hiding, I guess that's okay. But I think if you want to be in the clear and not have anything bad about you in the universe, you have to do it in person.
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0: Yo, Kehlani on Channel 955 got $1,000 next. But first, is it cool to break up with someone over text?
1: I mean, I don't think it's the right thing to do, but it's sometimes the easiest thing to do. But sometimes people, I mean, I guess just don't like to talk about their feelings.
2: Oh my gosh. 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
1: I say yeah. I would do it. And I'd do it again.
0: Wow. That's wild. Bruno, Risk It All, Channel 955, Detroit's number one hit music station. Just a

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Guys, I can't with this story. Apparently, somebody ordered an urn from Amazon and it showed up with ashes already inside. What would you have done if this happened to you? I would have been mortified, y'all. 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

0: channel on FFF. Justin Bieber and Speed Demon right there. My name is EJ. Yo, trying to figure out if it's cool to ever break up with someone over text.
1: Well, how long have I been dating that person?
2: You've been dating them for about 2 years.
1: I mean, I feel like 2 years, you deserve a little more than a text.
2: Really?
1: I mean, like, at least a phone call. I mean, at least.
2: I would punch somebody in the throat if they broke up with me over the phone.
1: So would I, but it's better than a text.
2: You know what? As a matter of fact, I prefer getting fired, broke up over the phone, bad news, so I don't have to waste my gas going to some place just to get broken up with.
1: I'm just saying, it's better than a text message, so I would take a phone call.
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0: I gotta be honest with you. Whenever I listen to that song, I feel like I'm at a super church. Yeah. Like One Republic's coming down from the top with lights.
1: And... because they're saying, you know, need love, need your love.
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2: I used to think about immature things. 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Are you gonna call me like you said you would? Is this really your real phone number?

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Zodiac sign, it must be a Gemini moon, cause we about to go half. 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

0: Honestly, I want to know what you think about this. And we're going to be 2 hours nonstop in just a second. Joe Show's on Channel 955. And Ashley, I went to Chipotle for lunch. And I get in there and I'm about to order. And the person in front of me is ordering. And then this woman runs in and she starts yelling at the person who is ordering.
1: Yeah.
0: And they're like, I saw what you did. I see no handicap sticker on your car. How dare you park there? Da da da da da da da. Now, I don't know for sure, but to just what I was looking at and where the other woman ended up parking and all of that, it did not look like she was handicapped. Matter of fact, there were two handicapped parking spots. She didn't park in the other one, so I would only assume that she does not have a handicap sticker as well. But she's going off on the other person for not putting the sticker up and blah, blah, blah, blah, blah, blah, blah. Question for you is, if you see someone do something like that, are you calling them out or are you just going to like continue on with your life?
1: Yeah, I'm going to continue on with my life.
0: I was very confused by it, but like,
1: yeah,
0: she,
1: like, girl, relax.
0: The handicap parking police basically is what she turned into.
1: Unless she had someone in the car. She's like, hey, you got to move.
0: No, there was two handicapped spots and like one was open.
1: So she was just a narc. She's just like, yeah.
0: So it's okay. I parked there. I'm just kidding. It was
1: I was
0: not,
1: like,
0: it
1: wait,
0: was
1: what?
0: Not me. No, it was not me.
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0: very rare that this happens. I consider myself a good calendar. Like, I wake up, I know what day of the week it is and everything. Woke up this morning thinking it was Friday. Actually,
1: I was hoping it was Friday, but it's not. It's hump day. We're halfway through the week, baby. Yeah. We're getting close.
0: I was thinking about it because I'm very disappointed in myself all day long thinking it was Friday. Let's play a throwback that makes me feel like it is Friday. How about that? 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

0: Capital One, and it's cool to see her killing the game now. She got like the number one song in the country. That's Zara Larsson with Midnight Sun. It's time for a throwback.
1: Yo, man.
2: Yo.
1: Open up, man.
2: What do you want, man?
1: My girl just caught me.
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1: I don't know how I let this happen.
2: With who?
1: The girl next door, you know? 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

0: Hey, Joe shows on Channel 955. Ashley, what's in the news? What's going on in life?
1: Neo, everybody knows he is in a relationship with three different women. That is a polygamous
0: relationship. Hold on one second. I did not know that. He's in the relationship with three women?
1: Yes, a polygamous relationship. He said he only did this after getting caught cheating on his wife. He said he never wanted to go behind a woman's back again, so he would rather be upfront with them and letting them know, hey, I have multiple partners, and it's clear that these three women are okay with it. And I look at these three women, I'm like, yeah, you guys are, y'all look like the type that'd be okay with dating one man. But that's just me. Get the full story up at Channel 95.

0: Random fact of the day. Can I give you one? Just
1: I love random facts. I'm trying to be like Jed and have just the knowledge just in my head. All the knowledge.
0: Well, with America 250, I've been thinking about, you know, what is so great about America? There are so many things. How about food? Did you know that banana split was created in America?
1: I did not.
0: Did you know that orange chicken was created in America?
1: I did not. Are you sure?
0: No. Yes. Orange chicken was created by Panda Express in California.
1: Oh, nice.
0: Did you know I sound pretty fat talking about all this right now?
1: No, I'm loving that all the food is here in the United States.
0: Did you know that French fries were created in, I think, like, Dutchland or something
1: like
0: that?
1: Okay, that's not fair.
0: Yeah, Channel 955. For just a chance.

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0: What would you do if I went to the Mandalorian and Grogu movie tomorrow? It releases and I wear a mask.
1: That's the only way you should.
0: Yeah? You
2: I
0: mean
2: wore
0: it?
2: A glove at Michael Jackson's movie theater.
0: No, you didn't.
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0: you really?
2: Glove. Yeah, it wasn't.
0: I
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0: know
2: that.
0: Why you do. You don't like the feeling of butter and salt on your head. You little popcorn face.
2: That's yeah, what think, it is. I think you should wear it, totally.
0: Okay. Channel 955. I'll remember that on Friday when you're making fun of me.

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0: All right, beautiful. Now I want shocking news next.
1: 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People want to, they don't care about the news. 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

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Usher. If this

0: Before we gave out the $1,000 keyword, which, by the way, if you missed it, we'll give it out again real soon. Ashley said, hey, you want to hear something shocking? And now I want to hear it. We're on channel 955. Let's see if we're actually shocked.
1: America's favorite pizza chain for taste is Classic Pizza Hut. I'm shocked by that.
0: No, it's Little Caesar's Pizza.
1: No, it's Hungry Howie's.
0: No, it's Jets Pizza.
1: No.
0: Oh, you guys give me that ranch. No, Jets. It's Buddy's Pizza.
1: Ooh, it is Buddy's Pizza. I take that back. It's Buddy's.
0: No, it's Pizza Bigelora.
1: No, it's not. It's either Buddy's or it's Hungry Howie's. I'm sorry. It's not the OG Pizza Hut, but I do like their breadsticks.
0: Just let me drink Jets Ranch and life will be good. It's Ray.

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1: Loving all the music we play on Channel 955. 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This one might be at the top. 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We love her, Olivia Rodrigo. This one's a good one. 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

0: Joe in the Morning, it is a must listen. 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

0: I wish Jed was in here because I wonder if he's aware of this. We're on Detroit's number one hit music station, Channel 955. I was watching the news yesterday, and they start talking about aliens. Now, there's a lot going on in the world, right? Wars, you know, a bunch of stuff. Matter of fact, I just said that there's a lot going on, and I can only name one thing. But there is, okay? One of those things that they're starting to talk about is this whole, there are four classes of aliens. And I was wondering if I could break them down to you and
1: yes.
0: you tell me which ones.
1: That I would want to hang out with?
0: And also the scariest. Because there are some that you're like, whoa, like, you know.
1: Mm-hmm.
0: So anyways, some guy from the CIA came out. He said, listen, we have found different aliens. There are four of them. You know, here are the aliens. Can you see that?
1: Yeah, I like them.
0: All right. So which ones do you think are scary? Which ones do you think are not? The four types of aliens are Nordic.
1: Okay.
0: There is reptilian. There's these like little White Walker things. And then there's like insectoids.
1: And they're supposed to be scary?
0: The Nordics look like normal human beings.
1: They do.
0: They're above the height of 7 feet. They honestly look like the guy from the San Antonio Spurs height-wise. It's just Victor Wembanyama, a bunch of them. The lizard guys, the reptilians, they're over 8 feet. Then you got these little like classic-looking aliens with the big black eyes, the white skin. They're 5 feet. And then you have the insectoids who look like grasshoppers, and they're 7 feet.
1: So you know which one I think is the scariest.
0: Which one?
1: The grasshopper, because it looks more like an insect.
0: Yeah, you don't like the bugs.
1: Yeah, I don't want the bugs. Like, I'm even cool with the little reptile thing. He's cool. And the alien that we think aliens actually look like, I'm cool with that. And the human one.
0: So which one, though, would you want to hang out with the most? Because I like the little one.
1: Yeah, the little one.
0: Yeah, the little one is kind of what
1: I want. Like, hang out and just, like, kick it, the little one. But if I want to go out and, like, party and club, I'm going to go with the reptile.
0: You're going to club with the reptile?
1: Yeah. He's
0: really?
1: He's going to know how to drink and get bitches.
0: You think that the reptile knows how to do that?
1: 100%.
0: Over the Nordic? The blonde hair, the blue eyes?
1: Yes, he does. He ain't got the
0: chiseled skin.
1: I'm not feeling the vibes. Nah, he's probably not a social guy.
0: Really?
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0: I don't know. I mean,
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0: Yeah. Huh. 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
1: It's the War of the Roses. 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

0: Little throwback for you on Channel 955. Ashley, what's going on in life? What's in the news, lady?
1: Angelina Jolie and Brad Pitt's daughter, Zahara. She appeared to have publicly dropped Pitt from her last name during her graduation ceremony from Spelman College. Yeah, so she is now just Zahara, her middle name, Jolie.
0: And now. That's why she wanted to drop it. She didn't like the whole
1: Funny, you know, Channel 955.com for that story.

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1: All right, we're about to head out of the studio. Bianca's coming up next. Joe Show is on channel 955. Before we leave, have you noticed like everyone is sourdoughing lately?
2: Yes.
1: Or do you have a lot of women on your like Instagram and stuff like that who are sourdoughing?
2: Yes.
1: I was kind of thinking about it. You know, it's a sourdough summer. Mm-hmm. More and more women, they're doing the sourdough. And I keep saying women. I don't have any guy friends who are.
2: I see white women.
1: Yeah, it's kind of like your theory of one time Ashley said that only white women drink Diet Coke, and then we gave out the phone number of the radio station.
2: And
1: like, literally, if you're a white woman, you drink Diet Coke. But what will be the next trend? What are we going to
2: do? Well, right
1: now,
2: it's a sourdough.
1: Like, why don't we take like bread bowl winter? So we take the sourdough and then we make bread bowls
2: like
1: from Panera Bread.
2: Because what are they doing with all this bread that they make?
1: I have no idea.
2: Who's buying and eating all this bread?
1: I don't know. Especially when the grocery stores have the same bread.
2: Right?
1: I don't know.
2: But hey, turn that into something else. I do like the bread bowls, the soup bread bowl.
1: Yeah, something like that. Like fall is next. Like French onion fall.
2: Yeah.
1: We take the sourdough, we do the whole, you know.
2: I'm with you on that. Anything but pumpkin spice.
1: And shout out to anyone who's making sourdough bread.
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3: Right now, temps are in the low 60s. Tomorrow, we could see a high of 63, low of 49, and completely sunny skies.
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